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1: Yes, sir, my people. This is not Jordan Drive, now they listen to, so we'll get better information. We won't give you no move an inch, but if you don't say one move, move your radio with this.
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0: Kudos
1: to you, the God that
0: made
1: us. The one that owns all we worship.
0: El Shaddai,
1: El Shaddai we worship.
0: You. God
1: that owns yesterday, thank you. God that owns today, thank you. God that owns tomorrow, thank you. A word of issue from
0: the
1: enemy. You silence them completely. Every plan of enemy, you cancel them. Anyone wants us to die. But you say we should be alive.
0: To ba je bota se roni ko ye ka riru eni
1: we will not see
0: the cannibal se plan eh o ye ka ti pare sugbon to gboro wa gba iyanu lo je o ona to gba se wa lore ona iyanu ni o e ja dupe ojo ipe ma je mu ba wa laye oni lojo ti bo so fun yin pe gbogbo omo ologo ori oke ogo la ma ori oke See a funny for Jacob Google.
1: The
0: bear and the
1: say, can this boss
0: on your he won't love man.
1: Only you
0: send one suffer me, but
1: I
0: walk out in Sisa.
1: Some have been loved
0: that be better
1: like me.
0: Lati
1: January,
0: city on the 30th of September. No ring come, and yet
1: that
0: I put a tongue border than nowhere. Same bad way, be willing. I put a yes for that.
1: You own your glory.
0: You own your life.
1: You own your life.
0: Only Allah fi ami ti
1: mo fun. Is peace that I give you?
0: By yourself.
1: Not that you want gifts.
0: Don't
1: back. That they take it back.
0: What
1: is the enemy for your peace?
0: Whatever that Satan do for you,
1: God takes you by
0: your prayer. It's illegal. You must not permanent it.
1: I

0: In the name of Jesus. Every glorious child is served for me. That is why we do better every day. In the glorious child, you have glorious children. You have a glorious wife. You have a glorious marriage. You have a glorious future. Just be at home tonight. We have it in the mountain. All the glorious children. Just in Abuja.
1: Area 1.
0: Area 1 is where you are meeting.
1: I saw full amount.
0: In your wife, everybody today, tomorrow, that tomorrow,
1: chapter 2,
0: we got to verse 2,
1: day of prosperity,
0: or joy,
1: Saturday,
0: Saturday,
1: Saturday,
0: Saturday, my name is Hostilus. Spread your hands.
1: What's
0: the man is dragging from you?
1: But Melo one last time,
0: that he took from you.
1: David
0: took back his own,
1: but
0: took from you.
1: Back,
0: hey, take them back,
1: back,
0: God sent the prophet of the world. I was telling someone about Moses. He could not jump at the
1: sea.
0: I have but the word that he wrote,
1: he's saying,
0: his blood brother, what the word comes out, or turn it back. When we speak your life, you are lifted
1: because
0: I give you the best. My brother,
1: Lord,
0: be lifted in the name of Jesus. In the name of Jesus.
1: Father, what to us?
0: Peter now explains.
1: Only he said to me, you saw me.
0: It's not about how to drink the water. But at your word, I will cast it again. When he cast it, miracles
1: started.
0: I do cast that word. Every dead work
1: be
0: resurrected. I told you some that
1: days.
0: I will pray for us. You have not missed the day. I come and I
1: fast.
0: I have mercy.
1: For you.
0: You
1: are
0: that God.
1: You
0: that firstborn, you that be a slave. You are firstborn. You are lying like a slave. Something you do for me.
1: Promise me.
0: Promise me.
1: See,
0: okay, but when this glory comes, you will appreciate God. Because when the devils came back,
1: won't make noise.
0: They made the sound.
1: That's
0: the testify. Everyone that sleep testimony. And you shall
1: know.
0: You are not different from the text. Those bones, when they came back to life, they started shouting.
1: In your house,
0: there
1: will be noise of
0: God. Amen. In your
1: house.
0: Amen.
1: In your house.
0: Amen.
1: In
0: your
1: house.
0: Amen.
1: In your house.
0: Amen.
1: In your
0: house.
1: Amen.
0: In your house.
1: Amen.
0: In your
1: house.
0: Amen.
1: In your house.
0: Amen.
1: In your house.
0: Amen.
1: In your house.
0: Amen.
1: In your house.
0: Amen. In your
1: house.
0: Amen.
1: The
0: name of Lord is the strong tower. The righteous went to eat. They must be saved. Seven at one just the name. Authority.
1: Authority.
0: You are automatic of glory. I shall get the battle. People from abroad, globally, they are ready to fight. What are you waiting for? Go straight to your altar. Let me that covenant. I told you, covenant to me with glory. That will renew every day. Is that a seven? Hallelujah. Glory to my God. Your children should shout it. You too must shout it. All those that shout with us, they never quit. They never cry. It's only shout of joy that can come in. That matters very clearly. That when they shout them, hallelujah. Glory to my God. She gave birth. She had a child. Told us, we have a marriage. It's a covenant. You must shout it with us. Yes, sir. Yeah, I told you, have an altar where you keep your bed and your Bible. You can put your children to judge it. And then just do it.
1: I've
0: connected with the spirit of glory. That's why I buy houses. They are building houses. Glory to me, I'm doing get this. You do it, do your own. What do you hear the bed? Seven, hallelujah. Like thunder. Hallelujah. Hallelujah. Hallelujah. Hallelujah. Hallelujah. Hallelujah. Hallelujah! Count the last place. Glory seven times. Oh go. Count the last place. Seven times. Hosanna.
1: Hosanna.
0: Not the bad place.
1: Iye.
0: Enemies that will pursue, I will overtake. I will stand on my lost up money. I want to stand there. Give God prayer, you will pray. Everything God did not get to me, troubling my life. You are a stranger out of my body. Out, out, out, out, out, out, out, out, out, out, out, out, out, out, out, out, out, out, out, out, out, out, out, out, out, out, out, out, out, out, out, out, out, out, out, out, out, out, out, out, out, out, out, out, out, out, out, out, out, out, out, out, out, out, out, out, out, out, out, out, out, out, out, out, out, out, out, out, out, out, out, out, out, out, out, out, out, out, out, out, out, out, out, out, out, out, out, out, out, out, out, out, out, out, out, out, out, out, out, out, out, out, out, out, out, out, out, out, out, out, out, out, out, out, out, out, out, out, out, out, out, out, out, out, out, out, out, out, out, out, out, out, out, out, out, out, out, out, out, out, out, out, out, out, out, out, out, out, out, out, out, out, out, out, out, out, out, out, out, out, out, out, out, out, out, out, out, out, out, out, out, out, out, out, out, out, out, out, out, out, out, out, out, out, out, out, out, out, out, out, out, out

0: Losers.
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0: When mercy speaks, glory will speak.
1: Sorry, I know who to you.
0: Mercy is useless without glory.
1: The will to you.
0: And glory is useless without mercy. What mercy works is glory. That the one that says deceive mercy. Don't that don't have glory in them. Mercy will come to them, but nothing to do. No matter what you miss, God mercy. You don't ask it. You said you show mercy. Mercy has come. What do you want it to do? Restore my eyes.
1: Mercy must work for this.
0: I have been wondering, say, Coco.
1: Chapter 2.
0: Verse 23.
1: All the year.
0: God will do what
1: you have taken from me.
0: Do you think that way? Those years that were stolen. Those that were destroyed.
1: Power of restoration.
0: I got to talk about that one.
1: In the atmosphere.
0: I stand as a Nazarene. Beware at this one. That the two glory from. Have you asked those ones? That the make glory of emptiness. Hey, man.
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0: Everything that you can insert into this passage.
3: Sami o di eri me lo.
0: Amen. They got testimony.
1: Hallelujah.
0: Hey, man, let me speak for you.
1: Sorry, mi ra koko ba.
0: In a time like this.
1: I like to check. Ipele ati pati anu ninu oro.
0: We need to check the aspect of glory
1: and
0: in your life.
1: You are that day.
0: It is mercy that brings you out from among the crowd and separate you. Mercy will crown your efforts. When you come to the
1: church,
0: and we join the same mercy,
1: seven
0: things can happen.
1: Number one,
0: you may not be seen with your glory. The thing in you, you know it, but you cannot show it.
1: Mercy so
0: hard. It was mercy that brought forth Joseph. Many prisoners die in
1: prison.
0: But his own gift, his own glory,
1: he
0: got the prison.
1: He got the
0: prison. Mercy that is
1: very good.
0: Mercy,
1: the rope.
0: A lot of people
1: were okay.
0: Looking for the doctor,
1: and if you say Pataki by Nipo,
0: why that is so much that is not
1: only your logo.
0: Everyone in your home has glory. But what does it mean?
1: Number two, said Tia, no mass.
0: What now we do,
1: Coco be a lady.
0: Time like this,
1: and no man, Paukula, no man.
0: Mercy be silenced, but
1: Solo go to any logo.
0: There are no girls on that.
1: But nobody for
0: our mercy speaks.
1: Line your boom.
0: After that, you
1: go on for
0: our.
1: I'm a young man.
4: ajemu iyo
5: covenant of
4: mercy
5: covenant of mercy
4: office of fwe pe to pa domo logo
5: in a glorious time
4: o godo se se woli
5: you must do prophetic attendance
4: yo gba lowo woli
5: as you get to the
4: mountain
5: that's what I do today
4: tin dori oko
5: we get to the mountain
4: wo mo logo
5: pata glorious time
4: mo ba fun oni
5: yo I'll give them salt
4: David
5: David, he did come down to salt. He got
4: them. Mercy elevate, mercy sustain. So
5: 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Number three, talele yo, ibi tan ti
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7: four so fe anu
8: you want mercy
7: o se bati me o
8: do like bati me
7: bere fun
8: as
7: Jesus omo dafidi
8: Jesus son of
7: David sanu fun
8: have mercy
7: won na wa
8: Jesus omo dafidi Shahano for me.
7: Sorry, and your Joan.
8: To the bit of
7: mess. Boy, I want my demo.
8: Psalm
7: 51.
8: Psalm 51.
7: Hello, cow.
8: Read it.
7: Psalm 4.
8: Psalm 4.
7: Hello, cow.
8: Read it.
7: Psalm 121.
8: Psalm 121.
7: Hello, cow.
8: Read it.
7: 51.
8: Psalm 51.
7: 4.
8: Psalm 4.
7: 121. I,
8: sir.
7: Ma waba takotoka.
8: May you remove your sheep and in it.
7: Take this
8: step.
7: Kaso mi to le muto.
8: Fi
7: your dear si.
8: Put the drink of salt.
7: Anu.
8: Mercy.
7: Wara mi.
8: Enter to my body.
7: No. To ba wole.
8: When it comes
7: in. Osi bi to wata ni welcome.
8: I know you enter.
7: Ain't ever travel abroad mi. Eru ebo lori e le. O fe omo. 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
8: O gba
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7: oni la ma pe omi
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8: oi
7: won de ni kin se fila
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7: fun awon okunrin ati
8: and scarf
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8: aisa
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8: because
7: to the next year
8: kan
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8: you will get to the top
7: wa doke so popo ite wa
8: Lagos state
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8: ma
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8: go to long lo boston
7: the crossover ile teni
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8: you stop that normal
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10: you.
9: I pray.
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10: Wadele eleri.
9: You get the promised land.
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10: Oga.
9: My brother.
10: Wo moto de woro.
9: But fe kute woro.
10: Lati bi to ba ti.
9: From anywhere I come.
10: So pon pori oke ogolo lo.
9: Eyi
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9: Don't come from ife.
10: Osogbo.
9: Osogbo.
10: Akure.
9: Akure
10: axis. E wo moto Ibadan.
9: But fe kute
10: Ibadan. E pole la seju re.
9: I like that that seju re.
10: Ni Coca-Cola company.
9: I like Coca-Cola
10: company. Gangan ni ka ti bole. Ori oke ogo. Lo koju sibe. Ori apata.
9: You will see that big block.
10: Ko to bole o.
9: Before you come down.
10: You
9: have
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electronic visitation to Germany. Minutes from G to my wire on Monday, November 16th or 2026. There in Agumamirole. Venue, I said Tabernacle, Alt Moabit 82, postcode 10555. Haiti, Canada. It's to Jima Wire in Wesley Hall, 69, Milvan Drive, North York, Vinch and Milvan, Toronto, Ontario, M1L1YB. Sojima Wayelojo Friday, November 20, 2026. Serela Gume Firone, Goba Dojo Sunday, 22nd of November, 2026. Agume Tarson, Sojima Bere Lojoye.

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5: Good morning. Welcome to Divine Connection House, a program anchored by Pastor Roland Oduwole, the presiding pastor of Dynamic Prayer Chapel, number 106, Ijufagba Road, beside Olowosoke Gile Police Station, Iju Road. God bless you as you listen.
6: Glory to God. You are welcome to this morning edition of Divine Connection Hour. This is a prayer and inspirational program sponsored by Dynamic Nation. My name is Pastor Roland Oluwole. Good morning. I pray with you in the name of the Lord. The power of the Lord will be lamp unto your feet. The Lord will illuminate your path. The power of the Lord will guide you and will lead you. You will not enter into the traps of the enemy. The grace of the Lord will be sufficient for this family. It shall be well with you, and your ear will still hear good news this year. So shall it be in Jesus' mighty name. Amen. Once again, you are welcome to this morning program. This is a program we bring our way every day, Monday to Friday, 6 o'clock in the morning like this to 6:30. And by the special grace of God, what we are looking at this morning, we started since Monday, breaking the power of nightmares and night visions. And by the grace of God, we said in the course of the week that we are having three major prayer programs this week. The first one will be coming up tomorrow, Thursday, by the grace of God. It's going to be a combined service. Tomorrow, Thursday, is October 1. We are gathering, by the grace of God, 8 o'clock to 10 o'clock combined service. What we are looking at in tomorrow's meeting, pulling down destructive dreams. Pulling down destructive dreams. Please endeavor to be part of this wonderful programs. In the name of the Lord, it shall be well with you. Then on Friday is our vigil. We run this vigil once in a month. And this Friday is the 2nd of October, 10 p.m. on the dot, we gather. Lose him and let him go so that he can fulfill his destiny. Then on Sunday, by the grace of God, that'll be 9 o'clock in the morning to 10:45, coming out of the wilderness of life. Please be part of this program. You are going to be glad you did. Dynamic Prayer Chapel, number 106 Iju Road, Agege. Coming from Agege, Penn Cinema, enter bus or keke. You are not coming with your vehicle under Agege, Penn Cinema Bridge. They will say Fagba, enter that one. Ask the driver that you are going to Dynamic Church beside Sokidile Police Station. They drop you in front of the church. You are coming from a Jewish Aga area, board the bus going to Agege Pen Cinema. Then drop at church bus stop. Walk forward like two poles, cross to the other side. That is Dynamic Prayer Chapel. Tomorrow, by the grace of God, is a combined service, 8 o'clock in the morning to 10 o'clock in the morning, by the grace of God, pulling down destructive dreams. So this morning we are going forward in the subject we started since Monday, breaking the power of nightmares and night visions. Matthew 13 verse 25, the Bible says, But while men slept, his enemy came and sowed tears among the wheat and went his way. Job 33 verses 14 down to 18. The Bible says, "For God speaketh once, yea, twice, yet man perceiveth it not. In a dream, in a vision of the night, when deep sleep falleth upon men, in slumbering upon the bed, then he openeth the ears of men and sealeth their instruction, that he may withdraw man from his purpose and hide pride from man. He keepeth back his soul from the pit and his life from perishing by the sword, breaking the power of nightmares and night visions." We send the course of the week that there is a battleground that many Christians ignore until it is too late. It is the realm of dream. While your body rests, your spirit can be under attack. God forbid. While you dream, destinies can be hijacked. While you slumber, assignments can be planted against your future. Some of us have been fighting battles in the night and wondering why we are tired in the day. You have seen death, you have seen darkness, and you have even seen defilement in your dream, and you do not know how to break free. A nightmare is understood not only as a frightening dream, but often as a spiritual attack during sleep that is intended to disturb peace, implant fear, and open doors to further oppression. By the way, what is a nightmare? A nightmare is a terrifying or oppressive dream that leaves the person afraid, troubled, and spiritually unsettled upon waking up. It is frequently seen as more than psychological. It can be a demonic assault on the mind and spirit while the person sleeps. Nightmare can affect a person's peace, emotion, confidence, and sense of direction. In spiritual warfare, scripture also shows that dreams can sometimes be significant, although not every dream should automatically be interpreted as a demonic message. Nightmare can do six major things. Number one, nightmare can rob you of peace and rest. Number two, nightmare can plant fear. Number three, nightmare can create confusion. Number four, nightmare can introduce guilt or shame. Number five, nightmare can create sense of spiritual contamination. And number six, nightmare can attack confidence and progress. For example, some recurring dreams involve failing an examination, missing a flight, arriving late, losing something important. All these were attributed to nightmares. So we need to know that a nightmare is a dream. It is not automatically a prophecy. Do not give every dream demonic authority. Test everything against scripture. 1 John chapter 4 verse 1. Bible says, "Beloved, believe not every spirit, but try the spirit whether they are of God." And in the course of the week, we said there are three sources of dream. We said number one, dream can come from God. Number two, dream can come from the mind. They call it soulish dream. And number three, dream can come from the enemy. So this morning going forward, we are going to look at 40 dreams and their meaning and what to do. Please be part of this program by the grace of God tomorrow, Thursday, 8 o'clock in the morning to 10. It's going to be awesome. Pulling down destructive dreams. Dreams can be compared to messages written in a language that require interpretation. The same symbol in a dream may carry different meaning in different situations. For example, water in a dream may represent refreshment. The same water in a dream may represent cleansing. Water in a dream may represent danger. And water in a dream may represent confusion. Now, when we see water in a dream, here we can see four things that water represents. Water in a dream can represent refreshment. Water in a dream can represent cleansing. Water in a dream can represent danger. Water in a dream can represent confusion. And of course, water in a dream can represent overwhelming circumstances. All depend on the context of the dream and the person's real life condition. The following interpretations are therefore possible interpretations, not absolute declaration. So do not use them to make major decisions without prayer and wise counsel. There are three sources of dream, like we said. Number one is God-given dreams. God may use dream to warn, to guide, to encourage, or to reveal something to you. Example include Joseph, Daniel, and the wise men. Number two, soul-generated dreams. Dreams may reflect stress, fear, desire, trauma, or even grief, or what a person has repeatedly seen and thought about. And number three, enemy-generated dream. Some dream may intensify fear, confusion, lust, oppression, or despair. Even then, the believer's response should be faith, should be prayer, not panic. A dangerous dream is not necessarily a prediction of disaster. It doesn't matter the way it is coined. A dangerous dream, a nightmare, is not necessarily a prediction of disaster. Sometimes it reveals a danger that must be resisted. Sometimes it exposes an emotional wound that need healing. And sometimes it simply reflects anxiety. So, going forward this morning, we are going to look at 40 dreams and possible interpretations. These are common dreams that people go through. What are the possible interpretations and what is the way out? Number one, eating strange or forbidden food in the dream. The dream represents unhealthy spiritual or emotional influences or something you are receiving that is harmful to you. Some of the time, eating the dream can be a source of some dangerous ailment, attack, or sickness. However, do not conclude automatically that eating in a dream proves a demonic covenant. The context matters in your interpretation. Number two, drinking dirty or polluted water in the dream. This may symbolize emotional contamination. This may symbolize confusion. This may symbolize harmful cancer. It may even symbolize spiritual dryness. So ask God to cleanse your heart and examine the voices influencing you. Pursue truth, pursue purity. Don't be panicked. Every dream is telling a story, so settle down to analyze it. Number three, drowning in the dream. Drowning may reflect overwhelming pressure. It may reflect a situation that somebody has gotten to a point of helplessness. It could be a financial burden. It could be something else. It could be a sense that you cannot cope when somebody drowned in the dream. So identify the specific pressure in your life. Seek God, talk to a trusted person, and take practical steps to address the situation. Don't panic. Number four dream, being chased in the dream. We are looking at 40 dreams that are common and the possible interpretation and the way out. Number four, being chased in the dream. This can point to fear. This can point to unresolved conflict. This can point to pressure or a problem you have refused to confront. When you have this dream, it means some powers are after your life. Again, do not panic. Ask yourself, what am I running from? Pray for courage and deal honestly with issue requiring attention. Don't pretend you never have the dream. Number five, when you have a dream that you are being attacked or wounded in the dream, this may represent vulnerability. This may represent betrayal. This may represent intimidation. This may represent emotional injury when you are being attacked or wounded in the dream. So, never panic. Pray for protection, but also examine whether there is a real relationship or circumstances where boundaries are needed. Number six, when you have a dream, that is, dream of seeing snake or serpent, it means watch your back. In scripture, serpent represent deception. Serpent represent danger. Serpent represent temptation. In another context, the image may simply reflect fear or something recently seen. So, seeing snake or serpent in the dream is a warning for you not to be deceived, because serpent represent deception, temptation, danger. So, seeing snake or serpent in your dream, when you wake up, don't panic. Test the dream carefully. Pray against deception. Strengthen your knowledge of scripture and do not accuse a specific person merely because you saw a snake. Number seven, seeing scorpion in the dream. Scorpion may symbolize hidden danger, painful opposition, toxic world, or an intimidating situation. Again, seeing scorpion in the dream is not for you to panic. The dream is telling you a story. Settle down to understand the story. The story telling you by the dream means there's a hidden enemy around your life. There may be hidden danger that you not pay attention to. There may be painful opposition. So, pray for wisdom and protection. Be alert without becoming suspicious of anyone around you. Number eight, seeing spiders or webs in the dream. This may suggest entanglement. This may suggest manipulation. This may suggest feeling trapped in a complex situation. Identify the web in your life. Is there an unhealthy habit? Are you in a secret relationship? Are you addicted to something? Or is it unresolved responsibility, so that you can take a step to resolve the problem? Number nine, having dream of seeing cockroaches, ants, or flies in the dream. Such images may symbolize disorder. It may symbolize small problems multiplying. When you see this thing, settle down, don't panic. Look at all the neglected areas of your life that is under disorder. Do not turn the dream into judgment against another person. Settle down so you can reorder your life. Number 10, sexual intercourse or sexual assault in a dream. This may arise from temptation. This may arise from previous exposure to sexual material. This may arise from trauma, defilement. This may be as a result of spiritual oppression. Again, don't panic. Reject shame. Pray for purity. Remove immoral influences and seek pastoral or professional help where trauma is involved. Never tell a person that a sexual dream proves the existence of spiritual husband or spiritual wife. Such declaration can create fear and confusion because there's no biblical certainty to that statement. Don't panic. Don't overestimate those dreams. Settle down to decode it. Every dream is telling a story. Number 11, being naked in public in the dream. This often reflects shame, exposure, insecurity, fear of failure, or anxiety that something hidden may be revealed. Ask whether you are living with secrecy. So you need to quickly tidy things up. You don't need to panic. Don't let the dream scare you. All you need to do is to settle down. Are you living with secrecy that if it is exposed, you can see shame? Quickly guide against it. Bring the matter to God and pursue integrity. Number 12, loosen your clothes or belonging in a dream. This may symbolize insecurity. This may symbolize loss of identity. This may symbolize lack of preparedness. Review your responsibilities and stewardship. Pray, but also take practical steps to protect your finances, protect your document, protect your relationship, and most importantly, protect your health. Number 13, falling from a height in a dream. Falling may represent loss of control. It may represent demotion. So when you have this kind of dream, don't panic. Examine your foundation. Strengthen your spiritual life. Seek counsel and avoid making decisions from panic. Number 14, being unable to move in the dream. This may reflect helplessness. This may reflect emotional paralysis. This may even reflect exhaustion. Don't panic when you wake up. Pray calmly, regulate your sleep, and seek medical help if the experience is recurrent or frightening. Not every episode of immobility is a spiritual attack. We must not overflog some issues. Number 15, being unable to speak or shout when confronted with danger in the dream. This may symbolize feeling silenced, ignored, intimidated, or unable to express an important truth. This may symbolize oppression. Identify where you need healthy communication. Pray for courage so that it does not happen to you in the real life. Number 16, having a dream that you die in the dream. Die in a dream. Death may symbolize transition, the end of a season. It may symbolize something important suddenly collapses in one's hand. Because death in a dream means the spirit of death is looming somewhere. When you have this kind of dream, don't panic. Pray against grief. Handle your life and your family with prayer that nothing will die around you. Do not announce your own death or someone else's death. Pray for life and peace, but interpret the dream in a context. A death dream is not proof that physical death is imminent. It is important we know this so we don't play into the waiting hand of the enemy. Number 17, attending a funeral in the dream. A funeral may represent grief, closure, a completed season, unresolved sorrow, or anxiety about loss. Pray for comfort and examine whether you need to process grief or release something from the past. Don't let any dream panic you. Don't don't be panicked concerning any dream. Settle down to break it down. You can interpret your dreams. Number 18, seeing a dead person in the dream, this may reflect grief. This may reflect stagnation or emotional processing. Do not assume that the deceased person is communicating with you. Bring the memory to God, refuse occult practices, and seek help if grief is overwhelming. Because one symbol in a dream may mean three or four meanings. So, it must be interpreted according to the context. Don't take the dream out of context. Number 19. Seeing a dead person calling you or leading you in the dream, this may represent grief. It may represent temptation that you should return to your past life. It may represent disturbing spiritual experience. When you have this kind of dream, do not follow the figure in the dream. Pray, affirm your allegiance to Christ. Pray that you will not return to your vomit. And pray that the spirit of grief will depart from your life and your family. Number 20, having a dream of miscarriage or losing a baby in the dream, this may reflect losing a new project. This may reflect losing something precious that you are just trying to develop. So all you need to do is settle down, look at your life. Where do you need to bring in prayer? Do not pronounce miscarriage over anyone, and pray to God that you are not going to miscarry any good thing. Pray to God that nothing will die prematurely in your hand. Baby in the dream means new thing. Pray to God that the new thing you are starting will not die. So when interpreting a dream, you look at the context so that you'll be able to settle it and pray a very good prayer so that you will not be a victim of your dream. There are plenty of people who are victim of their own dream because they could not relate the dream with their life. They take the dream, they have heard about a particular interpretation, and they think that is their own interpretation without aligning it with their own life, so they can see the area they are going to pay attention. By the grace of God, tomorrow, Thursday, is a combined service. Please, I would like you to be part of this program. 8 o'clock in the morning to 10 o'clock. Tomorrow is October 1st, which is public holiday. Pulling down destructive dreams. I don't know the kind of dream you have had. I don't know. But the truth is this. Your dream is not your master. God is the master of your life. So it doesn't matter the way the enemy organizes a dream. If it is a destructive dream, you can pull it down. And that is what we are coming together to do tomorrow by the grace of God. Pulling down every destructive dream. And I pray with you this morning, dream of death will not come to pass in your life. Every dream that you have had that is destructive, in the name of the Lord, you will be delivered in the name of Jesus. Please join us tomorrow, 8 o'clock to 10 o'clock. It's going to be awesome. And by the grace of God, tomorrow, October 1st, is going to be anointing service. By the grace of God, we have a special ministration. Be part of this program. The remaining month this year, evil will not be mentioned in your camp. Tragedy will not be mentioned in your family. In the name of Jesus, evil dream will never come to pass in your life. In Jesus' mighty name. Dynamic Prayer Chapel, number 106 Iju Road, Agege. From Agege Pen Cinema, entire bus going to Fagba. Tell the driver you want to stop at Dynamic Church beside Sokidile Police Station. They drop you in front of the church. I'm sure coming from Iju Ishaga, axis, board the bus going to Agege Pen Cinema. Drop at church bus stop. Then walk for like two poles, cross to the other side. That is the Emperor Chapel. Tomorrow in the morning, 8 to 10, pulling down destructive dreams. In the name of the Lord, the power of the Lord will uphold you. Evil dream will never come to pass in your life and in the life of your children. In Jesus' mighty name. Now, we sincerely appreciate all of us for the privilege to be part of your day. Guess you'd like to talk to me, you can call me on this number 080-230-43778. 080-230-43778. My name is Pastor Roland Oduwole. Good morning.
5: Make sure you've been blessed. You can reach out to our Father in the Lord, Pastor Roland Oduwole, on 0802-304-3778. 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
8: God bless you this wonderful Wednesday morning. It's a beautiful day the Lord has made. You will rejoice and be glad in it. Wherever you hear the sound of my voice, I say a big welcome to you. Let us pray. Father, I thank you for the life of your children. Thank you for the life of everyone hearing the sound of my voice. Change their world, because the world of eternal life is with you. Change their stories. In Jesus' mighty name, we have prayed. Amen. Now, very quickly, child of God, wherever you hear the sound of my voice, you are welcome today, the hour of deliverance. Welcome to the hour of deliverance. Every time God answers your prayer, he sends a prophet. In chapter 1, 16, 17 of Habakkuk, he said, upon Mount Zion there shall be deliverance, and the house of Jacob shall possess their possession. It is your moment of deliverance. And today we are looking at the word of the Lord. In 2 Kings chapter 5, we are still on the power of instruction. I started it yesterday. The power of instruction. Most of the time in life, why people go through battles and it lingers for too long, it's not because God cannot answer. It's because every problem has a solution. Until you listen to God to bring the solution to your problem, you can't come out of it. In 2 Corinthians chapter 3 and verse 17, the word of the Lord declares, he says, the Lord God is that spirit. And where the spirit of God is, there is liberty. Now, liberty cannot come, except where the spirit of God is. And it's also possible for the spirit of God to be in a place and there will be no liberty. I'll tell you why. There are people that pray, there are people that fast, yet their situations don't change. It's not just enough to pray. Now, the work of the Holy Ghost, Zechariah chapter 4 verse 6, is not by power nor by might, but by my spirit, saith the Lord of hosts. So it's still by the help of the spirit. So what happens is that it's not just that you speak in tongues, it's not just that you pray, but the ability to listen to the Holy Spirit and do what the Holy Ghost asks you to say. And the mother of Jesus understand that powerfully. In John chapter 2 verse 5, she was speaking. She said to the disciples of Jesus, whatsoever I ask you to do, do it. It is in the place of instruction that destructions are eliminated. Now, in 2 Kings chapter 5, if you read from verse 1 down, the Bible told us about a man called Naaman, the captain of the army of Syria. The Bible told us how noble this man was, and that through this man, God has brought deliverance to the people of Syria. But the Bible said he has leprosy. And this leprosy has somewhat limited him. They have done everything to get rid of this leprosy, but the leprosy refused to go. But something happened very powerful. Something happened, if you are hearing me. The Bible said it came to pass, a maid that was in the house introduced them that if you can go to the prophet Elisha, because by a prophet I brought them out and by a prophet I preserved them. Hosea chapter 12 verse 13. So he went to see the prophet, but he got there, they were political about it. Then finally the prophet gave an instruction. He said, go to the water, dip yourself 7 times. And the man was very angry. He said, I thought the prophet would just come out and wave his hand towards me and that would be the end of the leprosy. You see, the problem, it does not understand the workings of the spirit. It does not understand how the spirit works. He thought maybe the man would stretch forth his hand. So your problem is because you think just because you fast, that is how the problem will go. Let me educate you a little bit. A man brought his son to the disciples of Jesus. To Jesus. He met the absence of Jesus. And he asked the disciples to deliver the son. They prayed and could not deliver the son until the man was disappointed. Not too long, Jesus came to the scene. And when Jesus came to the scene, the man took his son and, you know, took him to Jesus. He said, "Master, I brought my son to your disciples," and they could not deal with the situation. Straight forward, Jesus delivered the boy, and the evil spirit left him. Now, here came the disciples. The disciples said, "Master," they were discouraged and disappointed, downcasted and fallen at the same time. "Why couldn't we cast out this devil?" And Jesus said them that. In Matthew 17, 20, 21, Jesus began to tell them, he said, "This kind does not go except by fasting and by prayers." Take note, this kind. He didn't say every kind goes by fasting and prayer. So that is where the spirit comes in. As you begin to carry out instruction in the place of prayer, either by prophet or by the spirit, they will tell you the instruction that will end the problem. In this, Jesus said, "This kind does not go except by fasting and prayers." That is to say, there are different kinds. But this kind needs fasting and prayer to go. You see, you are fasting and praying. You said, "I've been fasting and praying, going for deliverance." This kind did not go. The reason is because you already made up your mind how you want the Spirit of God to operate. No, that is not it. You have to be open for the Spirit of God. Whatever thing God wants to do, I am open to it. That's how to go. So this man was expecting that the prophet would come and wave hand over him. But the prophet didn't do that. The prophet said, "Go dip yourself 7 times. My God. No prayer was offered. That is the power of instruction. He went and dipped himself into the water 7 times. After he had that done, the Bible said by the 6th time, it looked like nothing was happening. But by the 7th time, when he came out from the water where it was immersed in, the Bible said his body returned back like that of a newborn baby. That's the power of instruction. It takes instruction to eliminate destruction. I was praying for a man. The man was afflicted with mysterious sickness. And what happened to the man? He had a dream. Someone gave him sugar in the dream. After I was giving sugar in the dream, he became sick. He started urinating. When they went to hospital, they say it's diabetes, but this one is strange. And the man started emaciating. He became so, you know, slim. Money, everything scattered. And when they brought him to the church, in the place of ministration, the Lord located him by prophecy, by the Spirit of God. The Lord said, "Someone gave you sugar in your dream." He said, "Yes, sir. Since I took that sugar, my life has not remained the same." When they showed the picture of the man and how the man is currently, it was terrible. They had no money to take care of the situation again. And the Lord said, "Don't pray for him." He said it was witchcraft programming. He said, "Pray against the witchcraft." I prayed, the witch manifested and died. But the Lord said, tell them to get water. They got water. He said, "Put salt inside the water." You say, "I don't care to know." You see the problem. You say, "It's not this, it's not that." No. When God gives instruction, who are you? Who is your pastor? What theology says there is a way to do it? No, it is by the Spirit. As soon as that happened, the man was given the water and the salt when the prayer was offered. When he took it, the same day he went to, in his dream, he saw what was put in his body. He was vomiting it in the dream. When he woke up physically, he went to the toilet. By the time he was excreting, black substance was coming out of him. That was the end of that affliction. They went to the hospital. There was no trace of that sickness in him. Come, there are mysteries in this life. That is why I'm inviting you tomorrow, Thursday. If you're on the mainland, all road leads to Grace Nation Global. It is our prophetic healing, deliverance, and solution service. Now, hear me, child of God. Wherever you are, God, wherever you are coming from, God has solution to your problem. You will join me tomorrow at Grace Nation Global at number 4/12 Oshofison Street, Ojodu Bega. Once you get to Bega, tell anyone that you are going to Grace Nation Global, they will bring you. It's a very popular church in that area because of what God is doing. I'm looking forward to seeing you. You're going to join me. Be my guest, because your story will change in the name of Jesus Christ. When the man was giving testimony, everywhere was something else. When he was giving testimony, he didn't know. And that was how God restored him. Now, you will need this number. Take the number. I'm giving you the address. You will need the number. And when you get the number, as soon as we sign up from radio, begin to call. The number is 0818. I'm waiting for you. Take your pen or your phone. 0818 44 44 434. I repeat again, 0818 44 44 434. The other number, 090 377 77 300. I repeat, 090 377 77 300. Begin to call right now. Your life will not remain the same. Join me. And the beautiful thing is that those of you coming, God is going to speak into your situation. The Spirit will give solution to your matter. I can assure you, the prophet is in their midst to help them. Now, those of you also coming here, coming through this invitation on radio, I will also, you can also meet with me one-on-one. You don't need to speak about your problem. God knows it, and he will reveal it, and they will give instruction to it. That is how God works mightily. There was a young man. He was the only son of the mother. There were four girls. The guy was so brilliant that he was coming out in flying colors. And by the time he graduated, the father's brother told him, because the man was always proud talking about his son, the brother told him, let us see how that boy will be useful to you. As soon as the guy graduated, came out with flying color, they shot arrow of madness to him. What did they do? The man went to a witch doctor and they did something on the tree. When they brought the boy, it was people were crying. And the Lord said, don't worry, I prayed for them. The Lord said, tell the man to go to their village. That when he gets to the village, the Lord described a certain tree. And the tree, the Lord showed what is in that tree, what is going to happen. The Lord asked him to go there. He went to the village and anointed the tree as he was commanded. By the time he was cutting the tree down, that brother of his, who happens to be the uncle of that boy, came out and was fighting. Finally, he cut it down. That was how the madness went back to the man. The man started confessing and running mad. The boy became free. Listen, there are powers, there are instructions, there are mystery. I'm looking forward to see you tomorrow, this Thursday. Your story will change in the name of Jesus. Join me. It is your moment. It is your turn. I'm looking forward to see you. Begin to call those numbers right now. I pray for you today that God will prosper and advance you. God will give you an answer of peace and give you solution. And whatever will not let you go, in the name of Jesus, they will go for your sake. Very quickly, if you have not surrendered to Jesus, John 3:3, except a man be born again, he cannot see the kingdom of God. That is to say, you can't see the help of God without Jesus. If you have not surrendered your life to Jesus, do that quickly. Repeat after me. Say, Lord Jesus, come into my life. Be my personal Lord and Savior. I repent of my sins. Wash me with your precious blood. Put my name into the book of life. Amen. If you have said that,
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0: A fantastic, fantastic morning to you. Tuned in right now to Jordan 105.5 FM Lagos. The station promotes entrepreneurship and value. It's another beautiful Wednesday morning in the city of Lagos. Another beautiful day given to us to do amazing things, given to us to achieve all of those goals that we do have in place that we want to achieve. Today's the 30th day in the month of September, officially marking the end of September. So I do hope that this month for you have been wonderful. And if it has not been wonderful or turned out as you expected it to turn out, another month is coming for you to do better or for things to work out better for you. Do not give up yet. Do not write this year off yet. See it to the very end, because believe me, a lot of wonderful things can still happen for you before the end of the year. Okay. Welcome to the Breakfast Show right here on Jordan 105.5 FM Lagos, where we get to make your mornings as better as possible. We get to inform you, educate you, and of course, entertain you. And the Breakfast Show comes your way Mondays to Fridays from 7 a.m. all the way till 8 a.m. All right, from 7 a.m. all the way to 12 p.m., I beg your pardon. But off the Breakfast Show, starting right now, is the review, which then comes your way Mondays to Fridays as well, from 7 a.m. all the way to 8 a.m. So do make sure you get to be a part of the program Mondays to Fridays, because you get to start your mornings right. My name is Areluwa Ogushulu, and I'm super excited to be here for another Wednesday morning. And I'm not alone. Of course, Joshua is here as well. Good morning to you, Joshua. How are you doing?
1: Good morning, very well. Good morning, Lagos. I hope we're all good today.
0: Yeah.
1: Welcome to the morning show.
0: All right. And talking about the review for today, our analyst for Wednesday is usually Dr. Martin Morgan, but he is unavoidably absent today. So Mr. Charles Idaho is standing in for him for analysis this morning. Good morning to you, GFR.
2: Good morning. Second time
0: for this week here. Yeah. Thank morning. You so much for being here.
2: It used to be, I used to do 4 days a week before. I said, no, this is no good.
0: So
2: I had to bring in my friends to share the team with them. So it's okay. When I'm not around, they also, Dr. Muga also feel it for me.
0: Yeah, absolutely.
2: But let me just say that he lost his brother.
0: He lost his
2: brother. So he had to go over there. So we said, okay, why don't you stand there for, instead of troubling him, to say we should connect
0: thank you so much for standing in for him. Right, we do appreciate you, and we do hope that God comforts Dr. Morgan and his family.
2: Exactly.
0: You know, for this loss.
2: Yeah.
0: So talking about the papers, this morning with me I have Vanguard newspaper, The Punch newspaper, The Guardian, The Nation, and Daily Trust newspaper. And of course we have another addition of the papers this morning, which is the Tabloid Net, and that's our headlines we read out from for today. So let's start off with Vanguard newspaper for a Wednesday. The big story says high fuel price wage award. Public servants begin nationwide warning strike October 2nd if, the writer says, insist on September 30 ultimatum. NLC backs public sector unions, appropriate authorities handling issues, Labour Ministry source. This is on page 5 in Vanguard newspaper for a Wednesday. Moving on, we have long road to ruination of Nigeria's refineries by Ogbefun. This is on page 14 in Vanguard newspaper for today. Armstrong ready to work. Tinubu speaks after return from vacation. This is on page 9. Commuters stranded as flood caught off Ogeli Road. This is on page 7 in Vanguard newspaper for this morning. Okay. So grab a copy.
2: Sorry about it. It's just hilarious when somebody this morning, I was, he said, have you seen the Vanguard? Say yes. He said, if you look at it, Tumbo said, I'm back, I'm ready to go.
0: Yeah.
2: The person said, hey, you should go now. I said, no, that's not what he meant.
0: ready to work.
2: So Banga actually cut it. He said, Ogacha is not see what I say, what did you say? He said, I'm ready to go. He should go. I said, no, that's not what he meant.
0: Nigerians can be very funny. All right. Now to the tabloid.net this morning. We have the headline, KCPC seals can affirm over alleged mislabeling of machine park capacity. This you can find on page 7. IMO, over 70,600 Nigerians returned from irregular migration since 2017. We also have 90 Kano inmates graduate from NCO's Penn Rehab Program. We are moving on to other headlines of the tabloid net. We have robbers raid student hostel, 2 arrested. This is on page 8. Drivers, commuters groan as fuel hike bite harder. You can find this on page 12. Makinde doubts at least professional competence. This is on page 15. This in the tabloid.net this morning. And that's about it for the tabloid.net. You can grab a copy to get more details on any of the headlines I've just mentioned. Moving on to other headlines now. To the Punch newspaper this morning, we have the big story. Myanmar deploys rescue teams as floods ravage state. This you can find on page 2 in the Punch newspaper for today. And that's about it for the... Okay, no. We still have about 2 more headlines here. We have 2027. Tinubu returns. It says, I'm healthy, ready to go. This is page 3.
2: That's what I said.
0: Yeah. And we also have Fuel Import. We are ready for court case. Dangote. This is on page 9 in the Punch newspaper. The Guardian this morning, the big story says, World Health, What Heart Day. Okay, this is not for today. Moving on to the Nation for today, we have Tinubu, I am strong, ready to kick work. Nothing wrong with me. President back from working leave to warm embrace of supporters. You can find this on page 2 in the Nation. And of course, it's also a picture of him, you know, his supporters and his, you know, welcoming him in the airport. Yeah. Moving on to other headlines, we have Senate House extend 2025 budget capital vote till December. Lawmakers get NDC estimate 2 bill. You can find this on page 2 in the Nation newspaper this morning. We also have Makinde and an embarrassment, clueless to Oyo, Ali hits governor. This you can find on page 33 in the Nation this morning.
2: Sorry, would that be that should be Shadafadi Ali, the APC presidential flag bearer for the Oyo state?
0: Yeah,
2: I don't know who started first because there's been a brickbat between this man, the outgoing, and the well, if you know, if you like, one of the incomings, because we don't know whether he's going to win.
0: Yeah,
2: Makinde said that he doubts his proficient competence to run Oyo is constituted, but he is saying that Makinde is a disgrace. But
0: it's an embarrassment.
2: It's an embarrassment to but he's clueless. But for 8 years,
0: he's been running.
2: He's been running on your state, and then you are just coming in. You already say somebody is an embarrassment. Doesn't mean that Makinde has not taken Oyo from where it was when he came in to another level. Oyo people will let us know that. But for me, I think it's getting better and more interesting. Let's begin to listen to how they throw mud at each other. But in all this, let the electorate just watch out for who they think can deliver the goods for them.
0: Absolutely.
2: Yeah.
0: We also have 4 to die by hanging in Edo for kidnapping. Special court gives verdict. This is on page 3 in the Nation. NNPCL posts 22 trillion naira profit after tax. Sustains naira for crude sales. This is on page 7. 10 million Nigerian children excluded from childhood education. This is on page 6 in the Nation newspaper for this morning. And that's about it for the Nation. Grab a copy if you want more details on any of the headlines. Moving on now to Daily Trust this morning, we have the big story, Fate of Abductees. This is on page 4 and 5 in Daily Trust. Court sentences 4 to death for kidnapping, cultism. This is on page 17. Tinubu returns, says I'm healthy, ready to go. This is on page 16. After 68 days, lawmakers embark on another recess. This is on page 29. National Assembly extends 2025 budget for 4th time. This is on page 6. Security operatives rescue 41 abducted travelers in Zamfara. This is on page 19.
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7: Hey, everybody, this is The Sweet, and it's about to get all funky today. 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
0: This you can find on page 20 in Daily Trust newspaper, and that's about it for Daily Trust for today. So if any of the headlines that I've read out this morning interest you, kindly grab a copy to get more details on them for today. Now let's move on to analysis. This morning, we're starting off with Vanguard. IFOR Prize Wage Award. Public servants begin a nationwide warning strike October 2. Let's get some part of that report so we know the reason why or why they would go on strike if on October 2nd. The report says a public servant under the Joint National Public Service Negotiating Council, JNPSNC, yesterday threatened to embark on national strike with effect from October 2nd. Should the federal government fail to respond to the demand in the President's Independence Day broadcast tomorrow? The Nigeria Labour Congress NLC has also thrown its weight behind the public servant threats. Recall that the workers had on September 30, 2026, issued an ultimatum to the federal government over the rising cost of premium motor spirit PMS, otherwise known as petrol, demand for a wage award, and the commencement of negotiations for a new national minimum wage. And that's the report of Vanguard newspaper this morning. I have a copy to read for that. Now let's get your thoughts on this, Mr. Charles. The public servant says fuel is about 1,450 naira to 2,500 naira per litre.
2: Yeah.
0: And it is killing them. And they're also demanding that the price of petrol should cut down to 500 naira per litre. Do you think that 500 naira per litre is possible again without subsidy? Or do you think that the federal government should bring back partial subsidy just as suggested by Kwakwanso?
2: I when I read through that story, I just realized that some of these public servants, they don't move with the trend. All right, now petrol, the sector had been not partially, had been totally deregulated,
0: yeah,
2: and of course it's now in the hands of the private individual, which is why Dangote and others are big players in that industry right now. What government does is government has regulatory commissions and agencies and authorities, whatever name you might give them. Okay, but the question I'm asking, is it possible for what government does not control, for government to have complete control over it? Right. The answer is no. And they are saying government should bring down the price of fuel to 500. Mm-hmm. Which government? Government is not control anymore. I mean, the thing has been given to market forces. And I do understand they have a legitimate demand to me, but they are not following the trend. Times they were in the past when government was saddled with the responsibility of fixing prices for petrol, when the NNPC held sway, almost 100% control of both the upstream and the downstream and all that. But we've left that, the train has left the station long ago. So all these civil servants are asking government to fix petrol price to 500 now. Where were they when the issue of the regulation came in, privatization came in, and privatization came in? So it tells you that the analog system of the civil servants or civil service is still ongoing. I was amazed, I was shocked to hear civil servants saying government should fix prices. It can't happen. You are telling Dangote that went elsewhere to source forex to go, if he imports or whatever he's doing. Dangote, no, you can't do this. Bring your fuel down to 500, government, by fiat. Is it possible? Is it going to happen? It's not going to happen. Okay, but the other legitimate demand is that the government should renegotiate I know that could happen. Let us sit down so that whatever government is going to, if government is going to show up the minimum wage, and it could help to cushion the effect of the petrol price. But for government to bring that, it's not going to happen because the train had left the station a long time ago.
1: Now that they are threatening to go on strike on the 2nd of October,
2: yes,
1: what can the government do to stop it, since the government does not have the power to regulate price of
2: that strike? I'm sorry if any of you listen to me are part of that, but that strike is dead on arrival. If you look at all the factors and the everything relating to it, their demand, that strike is dead on arrival. How many strikes have NSC not call out? I mean, how many of them were successful? Because the very basis of the strike itself is faulty. We were asking government to fix petrol prices, that a power that government doesn't have. So the same government that knows that don't have power say, okay, come, go and fix it. If you don't fix it, you are going on strike. Government is helpless. Government's hands are tied behind his back on that issue of petrol price fixing. So when you go on strike, government will say, well, I'm sorry, we can't do this. But for us to look at a renegotiated wages, yeah, we can do that. That's one, the only one demand that government can listen to.
1: Okay, so what if government sell crude oil to Dangote at a reduced price?
2: And government again, because government only has, it's what they call JVC, joint ventures. Government and Shell, I don't know whatever is there now. Government also cannot unilaterally do that because government only has a portion. I said they have regulatory agencies. They regulate certain things, certain activities, and then when you look at the petroleum industry bid, not the bid now, it's an app now. Look at it. There's no way government can fix prices. They might look at what government did then not reducing the price of the crude oil, because it's denominated in the dollars.
1: Okay.
2: So that's why it's very high. So when the vagaries of demands of this exchange, when it goes up and all that, then that's where you suffer. What government did was, okay, let's be giving crude to Dangote in naira. So whether dollar goes up, it doesn't come down. It doesn't change. But I think it ended in sometime last year. But when they are talking about it, they are going to also see if they can bring it back. The only way government can do is to continue to sell crude to Dangote and all other refiners in the naira. But say you are going to reduce the price of crude, is also not going to happen.
1: Okay.
0: All right. Now, let's talk about the request for the increments in the...
2: Wage bill or something.
0: Yes.
2: Like wage.
0: Now, do you think that the minimum wage is 70,000 naira?
2: That's right.
0: Do you think that the JNPSNC requesting for 500,000 naira starting from 2027, do you think the federal government can afford to pay 500,000 naira minimum wage? Where we currently have a debt of 166 trillion naira in the country, do you think that's, with it cost inflation like the last minimum wage that happened in, I think it was last year?
2: It's a proposal. So when when you're making the money, you bring your shopping list. Mm. Now they have brought just, the shopping list they brought now, just two items there. Yeah, somebody's going to a supermarket. Okay, you want to buy things, you have a shopping list. You want to buy tomato, and you want to buy granite oil. That's what they are bringing to the table right now. So it's a proposal, and that proposal needs to be looked at. Government will look at everything they've got, whether it's sustainable. Then they begin to negotiate. So that proposal, as I said, they start negotiating. So government will say, no, we don't have that. Can we do it to 100? No, don't do 100. Do 150. They will come down. Because when government says they want to come out to say we can't afford 500, can we do 100? They'll say no. If we can do 100, can you do 300? Government will say no. Let's do 110. You know, that's how they until they meet in the middle. But say they want to do 500, government doesn't have because all this, they are public sector. If it is a private sector, what they need to do is to increase the level of production. But the civil service. They are renting services, and most of these services, if you go to hospital, government hospital, how much are they charging for surgery and all that? That you now be able to pay 500 to, as a minimum. If you pay that, then government will be, doctors are going to be paying about 5 million per month. Can government sustain it? But if it's in private sector, they deem mainly in production and not such as consumption, but the civil service does more about consumption. Because if you look at the budget of every year that the government draws up, you see that recurrent is usually higher than the expenditure. Because government, I'm saying that because this is, I'm choosing my words very carefully. Government agencies, government doesn't really produce anything. So they consume more than they produce. So that's why every nation that is doing well, you see that is the civil the private sector that actually moves the wheel of commerce and economic activity. But here, civil service, they take more of the whatever they're doing.
0: All right, thank you so much for your thought on that. And that's our first talking point this morning. High for prize, wage award. Public servants begin nationwide warning strike October 2nd. Grab a copy of Vanguard to get more details on that. Now, moving on to the punch this morning, we have the headline, NEMA deploys rescue teams as flood ravaged state. Let's get some parts of that report for today. It says, all right, let's try. Now we're there. Anger, sorrow, and anxiety have gripped communities across the country as torrential rainfall and flooding killed residents, displaced families, submerged homes, destroyed roads and other infrastructure, and disrupted economic activities. From the north to the south, floods have affected several communities, forcing residents to abandon their homes, while farmers, traders, and business owners have suffered significant losses. Let's get your thoughts on this, Mr. Charles. Yeah. How do you think that Nigeria has been handling the flood situation so far? Do you think that we are more reactive than proactive when it comes to flood situation?
2: Well, every year we hear this, and NIMIT is doing its own by bringing in early warnings. I think 2 weeks ago they brought early warning to say about 7 days we're going to be having problems about flooding, the rainfall. I had expected that by now the rains will be abating, but they said no. We are heading to October, right?
1: Yes.
2: They said the rainfall we get into October, so which means these families are not that they should brace for more misfortune. Sadly, so if it's either Lado Dam open in Cameroon, you are flooding Nigeria, or rainfall, you are flooding Nigeria. But the people that are living on the lowlands, they've lived there for centuries. How did they do it in the beginning? There was a time there was flooding. I happened to follow road that time to Abuja, and I saw how people were suffering. Houses were submerged around that Kogi, Lokoja, and all that. So it's been like that. If you go to my place in, but not my place actually, my place is on the highland in Edo State. If you go to places at the river bank of River Niger, those Sako and Esan land, and they also suffer the same problem. If you go to Ebonyi, they have the problem. If you are River State and Bayelsa, they are even worse, because these are the lowest of the lands in Lagos, about Lagos. So for people to just leave their ancestral land, it's always difficult. But again, between your ancestral land and safety, which should be paramount. So, but and government, even when government says they want to do anything about it, if it's okay, relocate from your ancestral land, where do they go to? After that, what happens? So it's a very, very delicate balancing. On the one hand, government has responsibility to protect life and property.
1: Yes.
2: On the second, on the other hand, you cannot ask the natural elements not to do them, because it's a water must find its level. And if you build on the channel of water will look for you, because it must get a level. We must find this level, must look for where to empty into the sea also. If you build on the channel of water, you will pay for it. But as we're here, misfortune has befallen us. What you need to do is how government can succor them. But for them to leave their ancestral home, that's on the one hand. Again, if you want to choose between your ancestral home and your safety, which one should come first?
1: Safety.
0: Okay. Thank you so much. Tell all of them
2: all over there.
0: Because of time, would wrap it up on that for that talking point. Which Nema deploys rescue teams as flood ravaged states. Now to another story that we want to just quickly take a look at this morning. Lagos teen detained over slippers freed after 4 years. The report in the Punch this morning says a Lagos teenager who was remanded in custody in 2022 after he was allegedly arrested over slippers similar to those worn by a complainant has regained his freedom after spending nearly 4 years behind bars. The teenager, whose identity was not disclosed, was among two men whose cases were taken up by the non-governmental organization Citizen Gravel after its legal team discovered them during a visit to the Medium Security Correctional Center in January 2024. Now, Mr. Charles, let's get your thought on this. What do you think about our justice system when it comes to here in Nigeria, especially for a system where we're battling lack of data to know how many prisoners are currently awaiting trial, those who have not been charged yet, and the rest of that? What do you think basically about the system that we're currently operating when it comes to the prison system, right? The justice system generally.
2: There's a word for it. English words. It's warped. Warped. What means that? That's, I think, that's the best pigeon I could give it. If you look at the case, for the sake of the listener, this young boy, or two of them actually, were arrested and detained in 2022. So they spent 2 years in remand before Gavo actually stumbled on them, because they usually pay some of these visits to this year to know exactly who has been unjustly detained, and they found them. Young man, why are you here? To see you. I was passing one day. I was wearing slippers, bedroom slippers. So I was wearing bedroom slippers. Somebody said his home got missing. Hey, say, hey, see, that's my sister. Because they're similar. And they arrested this young man and took him in and remanded him in prison custody. Since then, until 2022, that Gavos, somebody, they didn't charge them to
0: 2024.
2: Court. 2024. That's about 2 years after.
0: Yeah.
2: They didn't charge them to court. That's my slippers. That's my. It's a lie. It's my. It looks like no. It's my own. And they took this young man, and found himself in prison, custody, without trial. until Gabo stumbled 2 years after. And since 2024 to 2020, how many years now? About 2 years.
0: 2 years.
2: So was it they've been asking and they've been adjourning and they found, they traced the case to Justice Soso and then they were adjourning and adjourning and adjourning. Later they said, oh, the man has is out of the country on an official visit. They now transferred the case to under judge. When they now got there for hearing, about 7 times they adjourned the case between that 2024 and 2026. And then he said, and they never found any way witness. They never found any witness. They started adjourning, and they said, okay, there's no case, I think there's what they call no case, until recently, when the judge now sat to say, okay, they are adjourning for ruling. And they said, at the end of the day, there were no evidence that were found to be that this young man, two of them, actually stole their slippers. Complaining. And then again, the gavel is also saying throughout this trial, none of these two boys or two young men, none of their parents ever showed up. So what does that tell you?
0: Also, to continue or to also ask your thoughts on this as well. This is not the first sort of case we've seen happen.
2: How about somebody stealing yam and then person ends up in jail?
0: We've even seen sometimes we've seen stories where there was a raid in a particular area and they were just taken to prison, and from there they spent years in prison in the prison system. Now, what do you think? What do we hold responsible or accountable for cases like this, where for minor cases where that should have been done and done with within a year or within a month, but then we have these people remanded for years before non-governmental organizations come to these places and then come across the cases and then take up the cases for the people for those who were in prison. Who do we hold accountable for cases that continue to happen like this?
2: Investigation, because from investigation you get to prosecution. Because if you don't investigate properly, you won't get all to find all the facts, evidence, and all that. So I give you an example. Myself in 1999, as a young journalist, but I was doing other side hustles. I would go to the island. I would say, a friend of mine, an Igbo guy, now late, God bless his soul, he was selling computer accessories. I would take them because I love travel, because I always travel. I would go to Port Harcourt, sell them to these other people over there. And at the time, I got caught. They said what I supplied were defective. Okay, good. Let me replace them or refund your money. They said no. That I embarrassed him. That the man said I embarrassed him. Before I knew it, I was handcuffed. Before I knew it, I was pushed into the police cell. I spent 1 month there. Oh. And that time there was no phone. Thank God, it was this same Festus Keyamo. I knew a friend then who was if I didn't know anybody. There's a guy who was an accountant of Obasanjo's firm. Was an accountant. I don't know where he is now. Mm-hmm. He was the one who now pressed the case and got to Festus Keyamo. I now filed a petition, the police commissioner over there. I was brought before the police commissioner. What did this young man do? Oh, he supplied something. Why he said he would replace them? Because you have power. You not kept this man. I'm bribed the police in my I can't remember what they called in Port Harcourt. That's why I found myself in police cell for one whole month. If they had before, I wouldn't have remained there. So thank God for we knew people who were pressing buttons. But that's how I was. And they told, but again they said I was supposed to be compensated, but I wasn't compensated. But at least I got home back to Lagos. That's how I wasn't married, actually, So to tell you how, and even within the people would just, while I was there, police would just go out in the night. When I was arrested, they now the DPO asked the IPO one lady, what's this offense? What's this young man? You know what he did? He just look stealing my trick. He was looking for how to hang on me. He was asking, I'm telling you, stealing by trick. That was what was in my case file, stealing by trick. So there are people they will just raid, they will just go over there, pack them, and just give them whatever. And I also learned that the mosque, when they want to execute people, if people in prison, they have money, they can just substitute them.
0: Yeah.
2: And they execute these people who have nothing to do. And because those ones who are actually criminal, because they have money to pay, they will they will remove them and then substitute them. And then those who are not guilty, they'll find themselves to the gallows.
0: I would have liked to ask more questions concerning this, but because of time,
2: let's have five seconds. We'll give the answer to it.
0: Because I'm really interested in knowing who we hold accountable for kids like that. Yes,
2: police is one of them.
0: So now, yes. The police, again, this is not the first time.
2: This is not the first year.
0: This case of kids are not just happening in the past 2 years or 3 years or 5 years.
2: It's happened
0: over and over again. Exactly. Obviously, this has been seen or heard by people who are supposed to take charge or begin to question those in charge of this sort of cases. And we've not had them happen over the years.
2: You know why I say the police? Because they are always in a hurry to close cases, to close investigations. Once they have a little, particularly if they don't like your face, they don't like your face. They just let this one, let me make a comment, move to the next case. Except you have people backing you to say, no, let's go back. Like this young man, no family members came for them. So that's why they stayed there. But for me now, my people came and I have people who press button. Police there, if they are very thorough in their investigation to be able to unearth evidence, the judge will never walk outside evidence.
0: Okay. All right. Thank you so much for your thoughts on that.
2: Yeah.
0: And that is off the Punch newspaper. Lagos teen detained over slippers freed after 4 years. Again, this is the report. You can grab a copy to get more details on this. It's now time for you, our listeners, to also get to be part of the show, to share your thoughts with us this morning on our talking point by ways of calls or messages. Let's go over the rules that we do have in place that you have to follow. One is you have 1 minute, 30 seconds. Please stick to the time that we are giving you to share your thoughts. Give us your name, where you're calling from, and go straight to sharing your thoughts this morning. Also, you do not have the right to attack any other caller's opinion, like I've been repeating since this week
2: for the umpteenth time.
0: Yeah, that this we're going to be very, very strict in adhering to this particular rule. Once you reference somebody else's thought or somebody else's opinion, we're going to have to cut you off. So please avoid referencing, referring, or attacking any other caller's opinion or ways they've decided to share their own thoughts this morning on the show. Call in to stay tuned and keep it moving. Also, sometimes when sharing your thoughts, emotions can be heightened. Let's avoid using foul languages or abusive words to describe one another on the show this morning. That being said, 090-6000-3352, 090-6000-3352 for calls. WhatsApp is 080-722-14389, 080-722-14389. Go on this break to play this disclaimer. When we come back, we'll get straight to hearing your thoughts this morning. My name is Oriel Lua Ogunshelu.
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0: Welcome back. 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My name is Oriel Lua Ogunshelu.
1: Welcome back. My name is Joshua Akinola.
0: Yes, so let's get to hearing your thoughts this morning. 090-6000-3352. 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
10: Good morning.
0: Good morning. Your name, where you're calling from?
10: This is Adegboyega from
0: Adegboyega, welcome. Go ahead.
10: This type of news is very, very, very unfortunate. Very, very unfortunate. How can that be in a country like Nigeria? Now, look, for example, now, slippers, for more than four years in prison. Those who stole billions, they are working freely on the street Do you know that? The same thing happened in my election. Somebody committed an offense. And because the person has a wealthy parents, they went to the police station, removed that boy that committed the offense, and went out to take another innocent person, replacing him with the person who committed the offense. And the parents of this one that committed the offense was transferred to abroad. But how long can we continue with this one? If you don't have grace, if you don't have anybody, you come to languish in prison in Nigeria. This is very unfortunate. And then number two, how many times has this our president addressed the nation apart from the independent days? You need organize now, talk to the people, let people know what is going on in this country. And look at, for example, now, the masses are suffering. The petrol is now 1,400 naira per liter. Where do we go from this? This affects all our businesses.
0: All right. Thank you. Thank you so much.
10: Please check there. What they are doing is bad.
0: Thank you so much for your thoughts this morning, Adegboyega. 0906000 3352 or WhatsApp 0807221438 9.
1: Yeah, we have some WhatsApp messages here. And this one says, Charles Orolua and Joshua, good morning. Well done. Some Nigerians wishing President Tinubu dead are disappointed because he came back healthy and ready to go about governance. It is unfortunate that some civil servants are ignorant about PIA issues. The proposed strike is dead on arrival. Look at NLC saying they are supporting the strike when they have become toothless bulldog. Ayola from Ikorodu.
0: All right, Ayola, thank you. Hello, good morning to you. Please turn off your radio set.
11: Good morning to everybody in this studio.
0: Good morning. Your name is
11: Yakuza. I agree with you this morning. Government being helpless about what to do about the price of petrol. When he said about Guale, what did he think about then? This talk for one and answer me word by word. When he said about Guale, what was he thinking? What was his mode of when he said about Guale? And he said about Guale, he never Guale when he came there. When he announced on fear that something is gone forever, what was his thought? What are we saying here? Honestly, I want you to take the word for one and respond immediately. The policies he formulated, who formulated that policy?
2: Okay.
11: Who formulated that? Is it me or you? Yes, now, is it me or you? We have to situate this the way it should be. Honestly, I don't buy to the idea that government is reckless. The deregulation of Nigeria, the deregulation of the electricity sector, the port sector, and electricity, and the electricity we are facing now. Who did that? Good morning.
2: Right. Good morning. Good morning, John. Well, he says to respond.
0: Yeah.
2: Quickly. Well, the thing is, I think the other way government can. I say, I maintain my stand that because of the enabling laws and all that, government is helpless, but not totally helpless. Which means, are we calling for the return of subsidy? That's the only way government can intervene to say, okay, let's cushion the effect of the biting nature of this price increases. Then let's see how we can succor the masses. But which means we are calling for subsidy or something. I don't know. Government may just look for somewhere. But again, to source for the money to see how they can do it. But for government to unilaterally by fiat bring down the price of where government has that doesn't have that power anymore. I remain on that lane.
0: All right, thank you.
2: Yeah.
0: Hello, good morning to you.
10: Good morning to you. After we signed PIBB, some Nigeria have forgotten. It is a asset that we control the according to international market. If it stop today, the international price will come down. I think that's the time we buy this at 1,000 to the same 780 before the unnecessary war started. So if the war ends today, that can be coming down a little bit, but you can't determine the price. It is only crude oil price can determine how much we buy our petrol here. And for me, I support the labor for increment. Where our governor for this year, they were buying at 3,000 naira per liter in London or other places. They are never castigating him. If they increase, they are getting a very fat salary for
0: thank you so much.
10: If our salary are increased as well, yeah, it will be better type of worker than Nigeria.
0: Thank you so much, Ms. Wise, for your thoughts this morning.
1: Okay, we have a message here from Mohammed from Agege, and he's asking a question. He says, good morning, Jordan FM. May the soul of Dr. Morgan's brother rest in a perfect peace.
2: Amen.
1: Why can't we copy those countries that sell sells crude lesser to local refineries for local use and be very strict on distribution and smuggling?
2: Yeah.
0: Okay. So why can't we follow?
2: Yeah. Yeah, why not? Why not?
0: Hello, good morning to you.
10: Yeah, good to everybody. Charles, I greet you this morning.
2: Good morning.
10: Charles, I feel you so much this morning. When you explained your experience with the hand of police.
2: Yeah.
10: I don't know, I said it before here. No, Charles, see, if you know what's going on, Charles, in the past, I was involved in a prison ministry. We visit prison and police cell to pray for people. Charles, I can tell you without missing any word, without contradiction, that 40% of people in police say are innocent people. Imagine that, say innocent. Yes, I can tell you. That's why when I see people talk, the reason why this is happening because when you elect, when people come into political offices without your consent, they can't, they don't care. Charles, I spent, do you know the notorious SAS headquarters was in GRA? Charles, I spent almost 2 months there.
2: Imagine that.
10: Without no offense. SAS office. One saving just got because I was pastor and I was taken away from the cell and put in there, maybe in the behind the counter. Yes, sir. If when President Obasanjo was administered, when he became president, that day was a good. I was in cell. I watched it from the police in cell. In my presence, four people were killed by SAS. Four. He said, you take them out and shot them. See, these are water. That's why I tell people, what you don't condemn today, will happen to you tomorrow. There is crisis. That's what I want to say.
0: Thank you so much.
10: Good
0: morning. There's no enough time for the last part of your contribution.
2: Unfortunately,
0: thank
2: it's
0: you.
2: Not the case.
0: Yeah. Go ahead.
1: Good morning, House. Yeah. This is AAA from Ajo. Mr. Charles,
2: yes.
1: Thank the Lord you are around.

0: where you're calling from?
1: I'm listening back from Aisha Rekeli.
0: Rotimi, great to have you.
2: Good morning.
1: But we need to understand this. If bringing back, as Mr. Charles, as somebody says, called now, if bringing back of subsidy would deliver us from this problem, why not?
2: Yeah.
1: What has ever been the plan of Mr. President before he removed the subsidy? There's no plan for that. And since the removal of subsidy, we have nothing left behind. We continue borrowing and borrowing and borrowing. Affliction upon affliction. So if bringing back subsidy would deliver us from this, why not? Let Mr. President install the subsidy. Let's continue patching our land the way we have been patching it. On the Savior will come and deliver us. There's nothing work worse in the removal of the subsidy. You know, I support the fact of the workers. Let them go. Let everything turn upside down. There does not be any plan before the removal of the subsidy. How can you, as the father of the house, remove something without any substitution for the children you are feeding? This is hopeless situation for us. This is a grandly hopeless agenda in this country. Thank you very much.
0: Thank you so much for your contribution as well.
3: Good morning. If police is good and clean, the Nigerian nation will be better for it. All the best, Prince Akinyele Balogun from Adodo State.
0: All right, thank you so much, Prince. Hello, good morning.
4: Hello, good morning.
0: Good morning. Your name, where you're calling from? Welcome, Adewale. Go ahead.
2: Can you hear
4: me? I greet you.
2: I will greet you too.
4: Your experience in that prison, what are your condition? It's a reflection of the unrighteousness in the Nigerian society. I'm not of the opinion that politicians are the major stakeholders of corruption in Nigeria. It is the people. The people you see as politicians that are corrupt and go to the target of somewhere. The policeman who plays that justice. Because I heard that some people are unjustly killed in prison. He's an ordinary person. If that person gets to know it because the government, you know, because it's a political Nigerian society, is a committed one.
2: Yeah.
4: My sister was telling me about her experience at Okere prison yard in Warri, that because she also goes there for evangelism, that some of the people there are innocent people. They just came, got there for no reason, and eventually they used it. I'm relating it to the case of those teenagers that were in jail for 4 years, obviously. Until we try to stop this nonsense in our society, corruption, we will never get it right.
5: Better information won't give you no move an inch, but if you don't say one move.
0: Okay.
4: Thank you so much for your contribution as well this morning.
2: Appreciate it.
3: Good morning, Jordan FM. Please, how much is the slippers? Some Nigerians have problem.
2: Is it for more than 1,000 naira?
0: I doubt it is. Even if it's about 1,000, maybe 1,200 or 1,500 at most. 0906003352. Hello, good morning to you. Please turn off your radio set. Good morning.
6: Good morning.
0: Good morning. Please turn off your radio.
6: Good morning. I don't want to call this morning.
0: Give us your name.
2: Give us your name. What are you calling?
6: My name is Ojo. Call from Ikorodu.
0: Ojo, okay, welcome.
2: Thank you. Yes, sir.
6: You know the problem of this country.
2: Okay, tell us.
6: It's because we are all sinners according to the Bible. We are all sinners. We don't want any better thing for our country. It's not because we wanted to work. I will just leave it for them. Let them take Obi. Let them take Atiku. Obi said after you fight for corruption, you come and do what? Atiku said you return the thing. The Atiku sell our property. Tinubu, if I were be Tinubu, I will leave this country for them. Let them go where they want to go. Thank you.
0: All right, thank you so much for your contribution.
2: Do you understand what
0: I think it was reactions to the thoughts before the president came back into the country.
2: Okay,
0: the reactions of people saying maybe we're sick or something was wrong with him. Yeah. 0906003352 or WhatsApp 0807221438 9.
3: This one says, nice morning to everyone in the studio. I learned that the president is back, but what is the difference when he is around and out of the country?
2: Hey.
3: When the president is down, they will dump the ordinary citizens and rush him to abroad and have good medical care, while the poor die in our local hospital because of lack of good facilities. Who is following who? Please, if Tinubu said that he is hale and healthy, let him call for media chat at least for good 1 hour. Nigerians will judge if we deserve

0: desire a healthy governance. That means we must have sound and healthy president. May God disturb those troubling Nigeria. Me, you're from Ikotun.
1: Thank you,
2: what do Nigerians want?
1: Oh, apologies, I already put the call. Hello, good morning to you.
3: Hello, good morning.
1: Good morning.
3: Good morning.
2: Good morning.
3: Rogers, I greet you.
2: I greet you too.
1: Please give us your name, where you're calling from.
3: My name is Aduke. I'm calling from Mojo.
1: Welcome to the show. Go ahead.
3: Okay. I beg you. They carry money, give the governor. Say, make them take repair our life. Governor waiting them take money, do we not see? They say, make we go as a, who want as a governor for the money we then carry give them? Our lives, they roast like barley. I beg, make them tell us which way to go. Good day.
1: All right, thank you so much for your contribution.
2: Short time.
1: And straight to the point.
0: Straight to the point.
1: Yeah, go ahead.
0: Good morning to FM crew. Government should intervene in the price of foodstuff. That's the only solution. God bless Nigeria.
2: The only solution. Well,
0: the
2: that's
0: only solution.
1: Maybe if we are, if we are eating well and we are okay, we'll forget all of our Nigerian
2: only
1: problems.
2: Okay.
1: Yeah. Hello, good morning to you.
4: Hello?
1: Yeah, good morning.
4: Hello, good morning. This is the call from the YSC.
1: Chinedu, welcome. Go ahead.
4: Yeah, you see, well, I have two better things I want to say now about what happened, you know, improving the guys' papers or not papers. You see, yeah, the government is not helping us, no matter what. Police, let me tell you, police, DPOs, they get to have, you know, who they're responsible. The one are causing all these things. Look at papers, ordinary papers, how much is papers? It keeps somebody in prison. Journalists, you know, this will help us. Go inside the prison. You know, ask people questions. You know, the offense. People that are dying. You understand? Take 2 years, 3 years, 4 years for ordinary pain. Just like that. It's no good like that. Please, journalists, want to help us. Because many people are dying there. I'm telling the truth. Many DPOs, I don't understand. You know? I'm tired. Thank you so much.
1: Thank you so much for your contribution as well this morning on the show. We appreciate you.
0: Good morning, Jordan FM. Balogun Joseph from Agbado. The NLC consists mainly of civil servants who constitute far less than 10% of Nigerian labor force. Their incessant demand for wage increase without corresponding productivity only foster inflation on the country.
1: Is that all? Okay, yeah. Thank you. Hello, good morning to you.
5: Hello, good morning.
1: Good morning.
5: Yeah, my name is Abu, calling from Badagry.
1: Abu, welcome to the show. Go ahead.
5: I just feel quite a number of people who feel that subsidy removal is probably affecting us, and I think they're just more interested in what they eat and stuff like that. Look at it from a broader perspective. Subsidy was draining and we're borrowing and subsidy was draining. You see, even if they bring back the subsidy, we keep borrowing. And in the long run, it keeps devaluing our currency and keep causing inflation. It's more like the macroeconomy needs to be solved. The microeconomy is the issue of the market women who would hold our markets just to gain more, and when the landlord buys that, he will increase the prices. How? And then that cycle keeps going, and the microman will keep getting, will keep suffering and suffering and suffering. It's not really what's affecting our macro economy. It's not mainly what's affecting our micro economy, and we just have to accept that the normal man, the me and you, need to make changes. I'm not just forwarding to this, it's something that is economically provable. That bringing that back would not solve our problem.
1: Okay.
5: In the long run.
1: Thank you so much. Thank you so much for your contribution this morning as well.
0: Okay, this one says,
1: apologies, I already picked the score.
0: Okay.
1: Hello, good morning to you.
6: Good morning.
1: Good morning.
6: Good morning. Charles Anko, good morning.
1: Good morning to you.
0: Good morning,
6: Tiffy. This is Madam Nishi.
0: Welcome.
6: Yeah,
0: welcome.
6: We are talking about refugees. What are we enjoying at all as a Nigerian? Particularly the youth, two generations behind us. What are they enjoying? Nothing. Why should you remove subsidy? If you remove subsidy, it will affect everything that matters to our life, our livelihood. Why should you remove it? And like, I'm even planning to remove the subsidy next year. On NEPA, on electricity. That means that people like the so-called bandits, whatever they put put the rubbish to, is they're not going to be paying maybe 500 naira per kilowatt. For per aid, then maybe we will be paying like 400 when the whole thing is all scattered. It's not right. They should bring, let us enjoy something. I've enjoyed though when I was younger, but now, even if I say I'm expecting the old medicine to come, they suffer. It's not right. Mm-hmm. They should bring it, subsidize for us something, transport, electricity, and fuel or diesel, carol, jet A. I can't travel to my husband's place in Akwa Ibom because I hear the effort is 1 million plus.
1: Thank you so much, Madam Ify. Thank you so much, Madam Ify, for your contribution as well this morning.
0: Thank you, ma'am. This one says, good morning, crew. Can anyone in government or their supporters tell us how the subsidy removal has benefited the average Nigerian while the borrowing spree has continued? Sam from Ota.
1: Okay, thank you so much, Sam. Hello, good morning to you.
7: Morning, Jay.
1: Please turn off your radio set.
7: Good morning.
1: Yes.
7: Please
1: give us your name. Please give us your name.
7: My name is Chris. My name is Chris. I'm coming from Sangota.
1: Chris.
7: The removal of subsidy is just for looting, massive looting, more money to loot. So actually, grab it and run away with it. My brother, it's not helping anybody. Okay, if you ask this president now, the cost of his movement from Nigeria to France, they will not tell you. They say, yeah, why are you talking like that? You are a winner. So the so-called Calabar Coastal Road, cost of doing 1 kilometer, they say, why do you ask? If I can talk, if you think there's no benefit of this, these are not the same people that will remove subsidy. They are not this kind of people. They are not sincere enough to remove subsidy. They got more money, more looking. What more money, what money cannot do, more money will do it. Any person who is calling, who does not understand economics, are we the only country that is operating the economy at Pafo? Are we the only country? Can't you take a blueprint for other countries? How are they doing it? The other day, my government doesn't do anything from a just to say 3,000 they are dying for a year. Not considering how much is the minimum we get. Like, we record it and the supporting what you don't even know back. They don't give you one subsidy to be cheap. You are going to know the meaning of subsidy. They are talking about subsidy.
1: Thank
7: what
1: you.
7: Has it benefited to you in your own life, personally? People are looking you dry, you are supporting them. Go, second base, my brother, my sister there.
1: All right, thank you so much for your thoughts this morning. All right, let's go more call and then we have your parting shots, Mr. Charles. Hello, good morning to you.
8: Good morning, all right.
1: Good morning.
8: Good morning, Mr. Charles.
1: Yeah, give us your name, please.
8: My name is Joshua.
1: Joshua, great to have
8: you. I'm from Agba area. Yeah. Firstly, let me first of all say something on subsidy. This subsidy issue, I want to believe before Mr. President could announce on that swearing day that subsidy has been removed, you must start things together and look at guys, I'm going to do this. What are the effects? What are this and that? I think one of the effects, one of the solutions they gave to him was this gas of a thing. And the end of the day, probably maybe because of policy and some other thing, the thing was frustrated. The gas could not implement it very well. And that is the effect we are having. One of the problems of Nigeria is even when we have opportunity to something, ability to effect those things properly, that is a big challenge. And giving money to governors, subsidy money to governors, it is not to help us. It is a political strategy for second term. It is a political strategy. If you have more money in your pocket, would you support me? When I come in, you will still be having more money. So that's it. God bless us.
1: All right. Thank you so much for your contribution as well. I'm on the show. All right. Let's have a parting shot, Mr. Charles.
2: My parting shot is not directly related to all the matters, but I just want to state something general.
1: Mm-hmm.
2: As 27 generations are upon us, as we always say, shine your eyes. Yesterday, I got a list of no fewer than 20 children of prominent politicians, prominent leaders that are contesting various positions in Nigeria. You have the son of Theodore, the father is a senator. He wants to go to House of Assembly also. A son of Atiku is also going. Tanko has two children. Then you have Obunayan, the daughter is going to contest. We have Ibori's daughter, there's James Ibori, Ibenidon's daughter. You have Elrufai's daughter, son. You have Buhari's son. You have Olumide Oshoba's son, governor of Ogun State. Then Shegun Oshoba, Obasanjo's daughter, the Yabu Obasanjo. You have the son of Ade Farati. You have the son of Alawa Kala. You have the son of Solomon La, a daughter of Solomon La, and so on and so on. Where is the son of Chasidehu? Where is the son of Ogun Sholu? So when you are going to cast your vote, don't queue behind leaders who will tomorrow hand over to their children.
1: All right.
2: Good morning and God bless.
1: Thank you so much, Mr. Charles, for your time today on the show. We do appreciate your contribution. And this is the way we do the cuttings for today. I want to say thank you so much to all of our listeners as well for contributing, for calling, for sending in WhatsApp messages. We appreciate each and every single one of you. And for whatever reason we were unable to take your message or your calls, we do sincerely apologize. We'll do better tomorrow. 7 a.m. all the way to 8 a.m. is the time. Make sure you join us. My name is Orelua Ogunsholu.
0: Thank you, Lagos, for doing this with us. My name is Joshua Akinola Basma.
1: Good morning to you once again.

0: Good morning, Lagos. Welcome to the Jordan Breakfast Show. And today...
1: Hey, everybody, this is The Sweet, and it's about to get all funky today. Great music and fantastic teams in making you the best entrepreneur you can possibly be.
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0: like, we know where them day has, we know Godolam, this present spider, we don't know where they are presently, because yesterday they got beaten, the Wild Dogs of Guinea-Bissau, and sure they had a fantastic meal of the Super Eagles yesterday. It was a total day for them on the field. The coach complained about the state of the pitch, and he said the fact that the weather wasn't also good as well. Some of the players also refrained from also playing. Probably Ola, you know, as we mentioned, as the chief culprit, that he doesn't want to sustain another injury. Last time he sustained injury was on a battle in South Africa. Listen, is my name, and that is the day after the Super Eagles, or the morning after, you want to call it, were battered, beaten, and they forgot their flying wigs. As a Barao, it's not Barao.
1: The Wild Dogs.
0: The Wild Dogs, the Juice, the Guinea-Bissau defeated the Super Eagles of Nigeria 3-0. Even at the World Cup build up, the preparation, the qualifiers in 2022 and 2026, we didn't lose any of our game with as much as 3-0. And this is a lesser competition. We thought the Super Eagles have improved. They've learned over the years, and we are not expecting this at all. But yeah, that is where we are. Lincoln Dixon, good morning.
1: Good morning, Irushola. Well, thank God we were here yesterday. Speechless, dumbfounded, and the accusation that have been leveled against us. You know, some people called yesterday to say they appreciate our professionalism, and some people said, how can we be jubilating like that? When Guinea-Bissau scored, that the volume of our goal was as if Nigeria equalized and scored the winning goal.
0: It was the beauty of that goal.
1: And I said, if the first we carry you go market, don't give you joy. You don't go far.
0: Find joy, come back home somehow.
1: It was appalling yesterday. There is no adjective to qualify how we capitulated yesterday. It was as if you know when they say stay away from addiction, always watch what you're addicted to. I think this is some of the things that they talk about, because that thing that get you hooked on, we give you a state of euphoria, and at the next moment we crash you down. Only Super Eagles of Nigeria, and maybe by extension Manchester United fan, can understand what I'm talking. Before, used to ask, that used to be the reference point, but we don't wink off. So in Manchester, but for the game proper, it was bad. We hardly string passes together. We could not control the game. Fine, the coach is talking about the pitch, the coach is talking about the weather, but the truth is that we share the same climate, the same
0: West African coast
1: weather with Guinea-Bissau. We are in the same coast of Africa, and I'm not so sure. We've played football in Nigeria as early as 4 p.m. before.
0: But our players are brazen abroad, and they are used to lush pitches and what have you.
1: We're fine. We understand the excuse of the pitch, but if that pitch was bad, it was not as bad as the Bloemfontein pitch. We online not sustained his injury last year, last year rather. So I felt we should. There is what we call game management, situational management. The situation demands that okay, you've seen that this is the kind of pitch we are playing in. Turn it to rougher fight.
0: Does that include bringing players from Ikorodu City, Eyimba?
1: No. Those Mago are for Rewan and his cohort. But I will not go in that direction. But I still feel, as professionals, we could have done better.
0: Anyways, I remember the USA 94 qualifiers. It was bad pitches all across the continent. Those days of it has to be grass when synthetic pitches across Africa was very scarce. I know lots of the away match from Super Eagles was a struggle, but this set of players will still go in there, fight it like a war, and get the result they did. I remember Zaire, it was 1-0. Rashidi Akinde got that. I also remember in far away Ethiopia, even in the early 2000s, we have to get the result in Monrovia. These are places that you had to get good pitches, and West of and the coaches along that line were able to get players that can just put in their leg, just get the job done. But it seems the over-reliance on players from abroad is beginning to affect how we approach matches on the continent. If you are to play Guinea-Bissau tomorrow at Wembley, I can tell you they can take as much as six because it's Wembley. But maybe the pitch doesn't have a serious say in this, but it's African qualifier, it has to be played on the continent. And the coach is saying, We should start now replicating those kind of environment for teams that are stubborn like Guinea-Bissau. Ridwan Fabi, how do you react to that?
2: Good morning to everyone. It's nice to be back on the MIC. So for the Super Eagles, the last time they lost as much as 3 goals or more than that was in the early 90s. So and they came back yesterday. They gave us the DVZU again. So the question now is, how can we bounce back? Because if you are not careful now, the next 3-4 games, if we don't win convincingly, we might not qualify for the AFCON. Because we are going to play Tanzania on Manare, we must get 6 points. And can we get that 6 points with this current set of players? They are not committed enough. I want to say that's why some player will come to camp a day to the game. A day to the game just because of party or whatever, what have you. So I think
0: The player didn't get to play.
2: We need more committed players. We need they have to be more committed
1: from the NPSL, right?
2: That will also help our case.
0: But the other issue is are we bad losers? We've been winning all these years, especially since Eric Kuchel, and they won bad game yesterday.
1: No, we are not bad losers. The funny thing is that we have not even gotten enough win to make us a very good winners. Mm-hmm. So that is why the agitation is much. You know, as Nigeria is right now, when it comes to football, a little loss, a little draw, we always trigger us because we have a catalog of memories to tell us how the Super Eagles has flattered to deceive us, get into this position we are. So it's understandable that people are agitating. Is this going to be a case of another deja vu? If we've passed through this process before. Remember that Guinea game in Abuja that eliminated us from the Nations Cup back then. We just needed a draw. We were looking for a win, and it did us in.
0: It wasn't far off. It was just 2012. We failed to qualify in 2012. We came back the following year to win it.
1: Yeah, so maybe we should not qualify this time.
2: No. We can't throw that out at the moment. Because if we fail to qualify for this one,
0: what will happen?
2: Well, a lot of things will happen.
1: We don't have a football board at this moment.
0: And that even takes me to our exaggerated expectations. Are we now overrating the Super Eagles? If we've struggled since 2012 to even qualify for AFCON, in between we missed 2 World Cup, and if you extend it by less than 6 or 4 years back, we missed a World Cup as well, and we've not been convincing. We are yet to win any other AFCON. In fact, the 2013 are more or less claiming when it was least expected. Is it not time for us to start saying, hey, this is the state of our football. We are barely average. We should not be expecting too much when we are playing, especially on the away ground, against teams like Madagascar, Guinea-Bissau, Equatorial Guinea, and the likes, and not to talk of Ghana, Cordova and Senegal.
1: Yes, you are right, because there's nothing tangible we've done. When look at our trajectory from the 2006 that we did not qualify for Germany. When it comes to the African continent, go and check. Most of the time, when we are faced with other superpowers in African football, we get beaten, we get defeated, we get stopped halfway. So one way or the other, the only time I think there was an exception to the rule was the heroics of the 2013 boys that were able to defeat Cote d'Ivoire in the quarterfinals and propelling us to go win the tournament. So outside of that, we've not been at par with some of the guys ruling African football when it comes to performance on the pitch. So what are we really celebrating? And it is, unfortunately, this forensic check is coming from the wrong quarters, but it's still one of the reasons why I was, you know, supporting the fact that we need the general of our system, but a system that is incompetent checking another incompetent system, it is just like the Yoruba used to say in those days of Tamo in China 7 or Bongbobobobbe, and that is what our situation have become now.
0: All right, Steve Sports Beaton Jordan, 105 FM. We are just rumbling, ranting about what we saw yesterday. Like Ridwan said, I'm still trying to check when we lost as much as 3-0, but My memory can only refer to 1990 opening Cup of Nations when Algeria defeated us by 5-0, and there was less rage like this because the coach actually went with the second string of Super Eagles. The majority of the guys that were top-notch playing in abroad failed to show up. Still in Keshi, strolling and out of the camp. I always promise I'll join them tomorrow. I have club commitment tomorrow, and before you know it, West Ham stuck with us. Some level of home-based players played all the continent of Africa. Chief of them, Rashidi Yekini of African Sport back then. And the less expectations, they played under the radar. A couple of friendly matches, I remember Mokachi at 18 was one of the youngest ever then to ever featured at the Nations Cup. And nobody expected so much from them. The first game with the loaded Rabah Maja and the rest of Algerian side, they finished the Super Eagles. Then they were still the Green Eagles. 5-0. Aloyagu was in goal. He was just busy picking the ball out of his net instead of picking the ball from going into the net. But the following game, they check themselves, take their time one after the other. They keep winning their game 1-0, 2-0, 1-0, 2-0. Then to the final again, less than 2 weeks, they face the furious Algerians who have demolished teams along the way to the final. The Algerian teams stay strong, stood their ground, and it was just a 1-0 lucky goal that helped them helped the Algerian side beat Nigeria 1-0. And that started the renaissance. About 4 years later, we ruled Africa. We almost played in the finals of the FIFA World Cup. And then it all stopped around 2000-2002. Then since 2002 up to now, we keep trying and guessing. And that is where the problem of our football starts from. If I can't remember very well, after West Ham and his boys took us to another level entirely beyond Africa, we touched the world. Everybody knows Nigeria plays football. The Super Eagles become the biggest brand on the continent. But since that disbandment and that collapse in Mali 2002, it has never been the same again. And here we are snowballing into, we can't even get good players again in Nigeria, but players that are born and bred, trained in abroad, that can't even play the ball on the street. They've never even experienced it, talking of playing on the street. And yesterday, they showed them streets, and we saw how they fall like a pack of cats.
1: For us to get it right, we need to have a strong football policy. Honestly, when I keep referring to the German model, it is not because I just wish to just make a ridicule of what they've done. It was a good approach that I think Nigeria can learn from. And killing, crucifying, whatsoever. Gennett Rock also mentioned something like this while he was here, that we need a football policy that Nigeria can run with. What are we doing in the local leagues? How are the academies being integrated into clubs? And how are we making sure that there is consistency in our play? Let us have what we are playing for, then we'll be able to employ coaches that will run with this kind of policy. But it's a case of it is result that determines who we hire. It is result that determines even who stays as president of the FA. It is, to me, like the man who denied this statement. We are just wumbling and fumbling it. Maybe like Alfred and his ladies on the show used to say, we keep faking it until we make it. But alas, we are not even making it. And the faking is costing us a lot.
2: And for me, the reason why I keep on saying MPFL players should be put into the national team is that if you check all the times we have won the AFCON, 1980, although how many players are playing in Europe back then. Then in 1994, almost all the players are also playing the league and we have few abroad. Yes, we have few are playing abroad. But in 2013, you know, there's some MPFL players in that squad also. So if you can mix the both, I think there will be more level of commitment and also concentration for some of the guys.
0: All right, after I'm on the show, and it's September 30th, the last day in this month. By tomorrow, it's going to be 66 years of independence in Nigeria. As probably the topic should be how to revive our football, and if football is revived, then it will snowball into other aspects of our sport. So I'll be going on this break. Picking your course after this, let's talk about what went wrong yesterday, immediate problem, and you can also check the overall problem, and don't forget to also profile a solution or solutions that can help us to get back as we are in the air of trying to reform UEFA. FIFA is still checking our books. Everybody have proposed one or two things based on how they see it from the different sectors of the Nigeria Football Congress. But at the end of the day, FIFA will come up with a consensus. Then maybe your contributions too might be heard, and it might just be part of what FIFA might just use. Let's get to the calls after this break. It's this Sports with Jordan, 107.5 FM.

0: All right, welcome back to the show. 090-6000-3352. Good morning.
1: Hello, good morning.
0: Good morning. Yeah. Good morning, sir.
1: My name is Soyeka. I'm calling from Yamapaja.
2: I've been expecting your call.
0: My guy, you started this yesterday.
1: I told you. Yeah. I told you that you long win. You long win. You don't have him. You Nigerian. I'm a Nigerian. I'm a coach also.
0: The way you pieces yesterday.
1: when you want to have a team, it doesn't mean don't use weather and other things to use the give excuse. Business.
3: Wow.
0: Okay, you can call back and we want to have that follow up of a prophet that spoke that rain will fall. And when it fell, is always a good time to analyze it. Hello, good morning.
1: Good morning. Good morning to everybody in the studio. God bless you. Pastor Sunday from London.
0: And Pastor. Get in this morning.
1: How was the night?
0: We good. We slept well.
1: From your own perspective, I know that this time around is talking, concerning what happened yesterday. Nikon has said it yesterday that if we don't win, we must not lose. That is the philosophy of his own. What about the player, the coach himself? Remember during our last, friendly match, after we won that Unity Cup, whatever they call it, I told you guys that this coach is going to have serious heavy concern selections. If you remember. If you have a good, because now, to be sincere with ourselves, this is the team that we have a lot of options in all departments. But he failed as a competent coach to choose the right players for the right informations. You cannot judge a player with one match. Why are they performing in their clubs, their national teams? Because they give them more chance to prove themselves. They don't judge the player. Because of what happens, even if the metric is good, you should have made sure that our last match against Madagascar, the problem we are having was the midfield and defense, not the attacker. People said we put Osimhen yesterday, we were not able to do anything when he has started to supply him. You understand? When we said that, it's supposed to read the match that, okay, we are losing this, the way it's going, let's play another formation so that we must not lose this match. But let God will help us. Another thing I will not agree with you this morning, I think Willowman said it, that the MPS, our team are doing, our clubs. Within the time of 1994, you can see how our local clubs are performing internationally. Our clubs have not been helping matters. You can see now this season what happens. Only one club has left. And that kind of the players want to inject with the super eagles. They have not given the signal that we have the players with us. So let's make sure our league, let's develop our league to a standard that we are able to pick three or four teams in our national league, in our local leagues. God bless everybody.
0: Amen. Thank you, Pastor. And talking about developing our league, also to the point that players will say, I want to play in the league because I'm making enough money. Why go abroad? Good morning.
3: Hello,
0: good morning.
1: Good morning.
0: Good morning, sir.
1: Hey, call. This is Larry Wan.
2: Good morning. Your name and where you calling from?
1: Larry Wan, you better.
0: Which means Arsenal collect, Chelsea collect. Now everybody don't share them, right?
1: Let me tell you, people are telling me that somebody called on me, read it in the FB. They prophesying about Eagles will win by 3-0. This one is nothing like that to read your prophecy. It's about what you have to offer on the pitch.
2: Definitely.
1: You understand me? If he is not taking, they are going to need that ticket. And I'm telling you today,
4: Hello, Lagos.
1: You are not taking your team to Maracana, and you are not taking them to Wembley. So you should be prepared. Well, you call the beach and the weather, it's all stories. When time, it's all stories. We'll continue this letter matter on the way. Thank you.
0: All right, thank you, Olari Waju. The phone line is still free, and we are open to pick more calls. It's the dialogue this morning. Good morning.
4: Hello.
0: Hello, sir.
4: Good morning, sir. I'm greeting everybody. You look like this lucky number, sir.
0: We greet you, number.
4: I thank God. So you remember history. You tell them. I don't know. We have this player. They did hear the thing we discussed this month.
0: Mm.
4: I remember that match. Lake Yekini. Lake Yekini. If you see that stadium against Congo, when Azari, you understand me, I watch that match. You understand me, if you see the guys, if you see the pitch, may they not give us a, may they not give us Lamba. All these players, if you are not ready to play for Nigeria, let them, that, may they tell us now, because they are continuing telling us, because this player, most of them, this are the players, so they are professional too.
3: Exactly.
4: You understand, look at the way they are playing, look at the way they are maneuvering our players.
0: Mm.
4: They can't mark, they can't pass, no two pass. You understand me? Don't be like saying we are too over pamper all these boys.
0: Mm.
4: Over pamper. Last World Cup we will not qualify. They start this World Cup, well, that last World Cup qualify. And then play for draw. Buga player. Form. They took the form. Buga. We not even talk about the number. 90 minutes on Kishi. Maybe they give play. Just 90 minutes. Now they play 90 minutes for that club. Look at the goal. Look at the goal they are considered. I am telling you, Lushola, if they play this game, if they carry this game, go to try. We might just play stage up. Super Eagles will be that Guinea-Bissau. What we say, what we say, and what's the match now? Super Eagles cannot bring this. You wait for this boy, they play. Committee, they won't play. They need us.
0: Lucky, before you leave, okay, we want to say the solution. What's the solution?
4: The solution, we say, when they appoint the new NFL, where they committed, where they to serve Nigeria, and all these boys, they need to tell all these boys, they need to tell us to where green and white, now privilege. Don't be saying that
0: you
4: have almost 2 cars on Nigeria with footballer. You understand me?
0: All right,
4: if
0: thank
4: they are
0: you.
4: Not able to better.
0: Understood.
4: Let them go.
0: Okay. Enjoy your money, Jerry. Don't allow these boys to let you overwork yourself. It's too early. All right. Let's see if we can still pick more calls. 090-6000-3352. Hello. Good morning.
5: Hello. Good morning. This is Mr. Rogunade.
0: This one is on the low key. I hope it's not those guys from Abulegba. This one.
5: You can see that our guys, they are not serious. Firstly, when they are coming to Nigeria, they should forget about big man football. The way we play in Africa is different from the way they play in their club. Look at this man yesterday. This Coventry City guy, Anako. Look at their combination. Everything is there. The selection of the coach too is very, very poor. And he has been with us, let's say, more than close to a year now. He hasn't get his rhythm, the coach himself. We need to inject a lot of, let me say, all these local players in our team so that there will be a lot of competition. And the coach too, he didn't start with a winning team. God will help us.
0: Amen.
5: Okay.
0: All right, thank you, Mr. Aregundade, all the way from Abulegba. Anyways, for those guys that are interested in the local boys, you can watch Iyimba play Shooting Stars later today in about 4 p.m. Iyimba looking for their second point. They just got one out of four matches, and the Shooting Stars is coming thick and fast against them. Kasuna United is also playing against Rivers United by 4 p.m. While Sporting Lagos will host the Kolodo City. Finally, that Lagos derby will be happening today. So, if you are close to that side or you are free today, just go to Nico Stadium and see probably one or two boys that you can recommend for the Super Eagles, because we are not also watching. You can't just be staying at home and say pick boys from the local league while we have everybody who's hosting Rangers. These are games outstanding games that involves those that played on the continent. I think this will balance the table. We'll have a clearer picture. Apart from, Rivers United is also playing. So, Rivers United trailing Barao with a point with a game at hand. If they can get a point here or win here today, I think they will go top. All right, that's that. As per that, some of the results played, of matches played yesterday, Benin Republic beat Mauritania 2-1, Comoros beat Namibia 1-0, Congo, DR and Cameroon ended 1-0, Uganda defeated Libya 1-0. Two of our players are in that Uganda team, they naturalized. Osayi Kingdom played for Doma United like 3 seasons ago, the players with the most clean sheets about no chance in the Super Eagles finally in naturalized as a Ugandan. There's also Akpan Udo, the goalkeeper in 2015 FIFA World Cup, Osimhen said, I guess he also is also there. They are looking to play in the AFCON because Uganda have qualified as host country. Burundi and Algeria played 2-2. Zambia defeated Togo 2-0. Ethiopia lost to Senegal 1-0. Finally, Patrick Vieira won his first match in charge after the second attempt. Mozambique defeated Sudan 4-1. Cape Verde lost to Rwanda 2-1. Liberia lost at home to Mali, while Madagascar and Tanzania play 1-0. Guinea-Bissau and Nigeria, you heard it and then you saw it yesterday. It ended 3-0. And Lesotho lost to Morocco 2-0. Gabon defeated Niger 2-0. South Sudan lost to Egypt 5-0. Salah didn't play in this game. He said he didn't like the tough. Now he's not going to risk playing. And he left Juba without seeing that game. And they won without him. Maybe it's poetic justice. He didn't win their first game with him. Now they won 5-0 away from home. He said the pitch is not good for his leg, so he's not going to play. Then Gabon.
6: Welcome to the Jordan Knight Show. And today we'll be discussing
7: the voices.
0: Defeated Ghana 4-2. In Accra, like Nigeria, like Ghana, River, to it well. All right, those are some of the results. And then the UEFA Nations League as well. We saw matches played yesterday. Czech lost to England 2-0. Spain continued their fine form after they won the FIFA World Cup. They also won. Lamine Yamal also scored 2 goals in that one. Switzerland beat Scotland 3-0. There is no Xhaka due to COVID-19 issues. And they won. And there is no Mbolo as well. COVID-19 fake false certificate as well issues. Guys, they are the proper street guys. They don't want any vaccine. And they go and get fake certificate to move around the world during those periods. But we see how the matter will be treated if they have good lawyers and they can prove that that vaccine is not consistent with people's health. Maybe they will be free to play football. The Moldova against Faroe Islands also play 1-1. And Czech beats Croatia 4-1. Slovakia beats Kazakhstan 2-1. Bulgaria and Estonia 0-0. Iceland and Luxembourg 3-0. All right, that's all we have time for. And it's time to go home. We thank God that I've seen out through the 3 quarters of this year. We are waiting for the next quarter, and it's going to be on the celebrating notes. Jordan FM will be 8 years tomorrow. Nigeria will be 66 years. I'm happy, and I can't wait for tomorrow to come. I remain Olusola Adebayo. Enjoy the rest of your day.

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2: 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Regular servicing of your car is to secure you, your family, and others who are traveling on the road with you. Faulty steering, poor or faulty braking system, worn-out wipers, etc. are related causes of serious accidents. Regular visits to Rock Foundation will help you in ensuring everything is working properly. The maximum performance of your car for your peace of mind is our business. It will prolong your car's life. Cars and vehicles in advanced countries have a culture of regular maintenance. This is the more reason when they are brought into the country after 15 years of lifespan, they perform as brand new vehicles. At Rock Foundation, we will help you to prolong the lifespan of your car so that it can serve you better and you can invest the money to buy a new car or vehicle in a business that will double your money. It will increase resale value. 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

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It's 8:41 a.m. right here on the studio, and this tells you it's about time for the Financial Solution Show. As the show comes your way Mondays to Fridays from 8:40 a.m. all the way to 9:30. And just as the name implies, we get to discuss all things concerning your financial independence, your financial security. So if you're someone looking for opportunities to tap into to make money, this is the show for you. If you're an entrepreneur, whether a newbie or an OG in the entrepreneurial world, and looking for tips, tricks to share with you, learning, unlearning, relearning about the business world, this is also the show for you. If you're also looking to upskill, you're looking for advice, you're looking for knowledge, looking for education, information, as it concerns financial independence, this is the show for you. So do make sure you get to be a part of the show, okay? Mondays to Fridays from 8:40 a.m. all the way to 9:30. My name is Orelua Ogunsholu, and I'm super excited to be here again today. And if you remember that yesterday during the Financial Solution Show, I did inform you that you should not miss today's show for anything, okay? Because Wednesdays like this, I'm usually with the Unselfish CEO, Mr. James Adesina. So today, this morning, is also here as well, but he is joining us virtually. So we are going to be hearing the voice of Mr. James Adesina this morning as well on the show. Good morning to you, Mr. James. Are you there? Mr. James, are you there? Can you hear me? Okay, let's try to fix that with him. I don't know what's happening, but we'll try to fix that and then get reconnected back to him. Again, this morning on the Financial Solution Show with the Unselfish CEO, we are going to be discussing digital marketing for small businesses. Digital marketing for small businesses. Mr. James, can you hear me now? Okay, we still have issues connecting with him. We'll fix that and then come back and have start this discussion with him. Once again this morning, we're going to be discussing with the Unselfish CEO himself, digital marketing for small businesses. So make sure you stay tuned because it's about to be an interesting time as always. Once again, my name is Orelua Ogunsholu. I'll be back shortly.

0: Welcome back to the Financial Solution Show right here on Jordan 105.5 FM Lagos. Like I said earlier, we have Mr. James Adesina with us, or joining us via the phone line this morning. Mr. James, can you hear me? Mr. James? Oh my. Mr. James, are you there? Mr. James, can you hear me?
1: Yes, I can hear you. I can hear you now.
0: Okay.
1: Good morning.
0: Good morning to you once again. Welcome to the show. How are you doing this morning?
1: Yeah, I'm doing amazing. Always.
0: Always, I'm very sure of that. Thank you so much for joining us by the phone line this morning. Like I already informed our listeners that together this morning, we are going to be discussing digital marketing for small businesses. So let's get right into it because time is not our friend this morning. So can you kindly explain to us what digital marketing is and why is it a good business opportunity for Nigerians right now?
1: All right, thank you for that. A question to those listening, digital marketing is simply using the internet and digital platforms to help a business attract customers and make sales. So it's as simple as that, and it's so important because the whole lot of businesses have moved or are currently moving from offline, you know, to online now. So for instance, you want to buy a work going, you can get it, you know, you order it online. You know, you want to buy something. In fact, a lot of people prefer to just sit at home and order for whatever they need. And even the dispatch riders that will deliver the products, you know, to their different homes are also online. So it simply means that if a business or someone that is into, that is rendering services, if your service or your business is not domiciled on the internet, you cannot really make money. You cannot reach the right audience, and it's even beyond placing your business or your services on the internet. You have to run adverts, and that's when marketing comes in, digital marketing comes in. So it's beyond just let me just have a website, let me upload what I'm doing on Facebook and all of that, but you have to now run professional ads, you know, for you to get the right audience, for you to get the right customer, and for the money to flow in. So, and platforms, the opportunity are of course available on WhatsApp. You can run this marketing on WhatsApp, on Facebook, on Instagram, on TikTok, on Google, right? You can run the digital marketing on those platforms. So very easy.
0: Okay, now can you also tell us what digital marketing services can an individual offer to small business or small businesses?
1: Okay, well, there are many services. You can help a business create social media content, right? So you can also go into promotional flyers. You can go into creating of short videos. In fact, short videos is selling more now.

0: short videos is selling more because people love to watch videos. In fact, video is the number one content now that customers wants to buy. Like when you watch video, you'll buy whatever product you are using video to sell. So if you can,
1: you need at work all day, every day till payday are here. And Jordan, one
0: great short videos for marketing. You can do what we call product. So those are the services that you can render. And you can also manage a company's WhatsApp business account. You can manage Facebook or Instagram page for people. You can help companies run online advertising campaigns. You know, for example, I was with a friend of mine yesterday who is into food production. You know, food from Semo to Pando to different type of food. So it does food processing like packaging and selling. And yesterday I was telling him about assisting him to run some online advertising, online marketing. Mm. And instantly I told him what is going to be, you know, for me to do that. It was even requesting that I teach him how to. Yes, okay, no problem. I can teach you how to do it. I can also do it for you. But this is what you are going to pay. You know, so because he already has products, but he wants the product to, you know, to reach places that he cannot get to, you know, ordinarily. And he contacted me because he knows that I have the knowledge of digital marketing that I can help him. Right. So that is how it works, you know. So it's a whole lot of opportunity is right here in digital marketing, and you can create several opportunities. Of course, out of it, you know, you can render a whole lot of services under digital marketing.
2: Okay. Also, for to start any business or to get any skill, one of the worries or one of the concerns of people who want to get into this is capital. How much they need to take, or how much they need to pay, or how much they need to get involved before getting the skill or before it begins to make money for them. So when it comes to capital, how much does one need to start, and what basic tools are also required in starting this digital marketing for small businesses?
0: All right. There's no business you want to do right now. You need capital. You know, you need capital. You need something to actually start, right? When it comes to digital marketing, you don't need a lot of money. You don't need a lot of money to actually start. Just a little money. You can start it if you already have a smartphone. And you have internet connection. Like, internet connection is so important. Just recently I discovered that I've been spending over 60,000 naira above every month in buying the data, because at times I will do like 3.5 gig every day.
2: Mm.
0: Which cost maybe around 1,000, 2,000, 1,500, 2,000 as the case may be. So when I did the multiplication, I discovered that I'm spending so much because I have like three internet networks that I use, because the one I use at home, the one I use in the office, the one I use when I'm on the road, right? So three, because in this world we have now, if you don't have a smartphone, you don't have internet connection, you are automatically disconnected. You know, you are disconnected. You cannot do anything. You cannot achieve anything. You don't even know what's going on in the world, right? So once you have smartphone, you have internet, then the next thing you need is to invest in the skill. You need to invest in learning the skills, yes, and you learn how to approach potential clients.
2: Okay.
0: Right, so once you have that, you are good to go. And very popular tools or common tools that you can use to achieve this is Canva, you know, anything that has to do with graphic, you can use Canva to achieve that, because if you're a digital marketer, you must know how to do graphics. If you cannot do graphics as a digital marketer, sorry, you are not going to make money, you know, that you're supposed to make. And of course, there are various AI applications that will also help you. A good example of those applications is the ChatGPT AI model that you can use to do some, you know, execute some job. So your initial investment, you know, should just be learning. You practice what you learn, and you build your portfolio. You build your portfolio. So you don't need to rent an office. You don't even need to buy expensive equipment for you to start. So those are just the basic things you need, and you are good to go.
2: Okay, thank you so much. Once again, if you're just tuned in, you're listening to the Financial Solution Show right here on Jordan 105.5 FM, Lagos. And this morning, alongside the Unselfish CEO himself, Mr. James Adesina, we're bringing to you an opportunity that you can begin to leverage on, you can begin to start if you're someone also looking to make money for yourself, which is digital marketing for small businesses. And so far, we've shared with you what digital marketing is and why it is a good business. We've also shared with you, you know, what you need to get, the capital you need, which is in terms of getting your tools or the tools you need to start digital marketing, and what you need to know or the basic knowledge you need to know before getting involved or starting with digital marketing for small businesses. Now, if you're listening and you have questions or you have concerns or you have something you want to ask Mr. James Adesina this morning during the course of our conversation, you can call in or send a WhatsApp message to ask. You can call in on 090-6000-3352, 090-6000-3352, or send a WhatsApp message with your questions to 080-722-14389, 080-722-14389. Now, Mr. James, how can a beginner get their first client and start making money from the business? Because again, for everyone starting to looking to learn a skill or start any business at all, one of the major concerns is how to then get customers and how to get clients to patronize that skill or that business. Now, for someone who is just starting out, or for someone who just listened to us this morning and is looking into getting into digital marketing, what are those steps or the ways to begin to, you know, get access to clients that are willing to pay for these services?
0: Well, the first step is to identify businesses around you that are looking for someone or that need their presence on the internet, you know, that need their business to be on the internet. So that's the first. For example, you may approach a restaurant, a fashion designer, a saloon, a real estate agent, or small retailer. And you can just tell them, I have looked at your online presence and I believe I can help you improve your visibility and attract more customers. So most businesses now, in fact, already have this online presence, but they are not making sales. They are not making any sales. There's no conversion, right? So you can just approach them. You can write them like, I used to receive some mails at times. I receive some WhatsApp messages. Some people will just chat me and tell me, okay, they have seen my website, they can actually help me do this, they have seen that I'm selling this product online, they can help me do this and that, you know. So people do that a lot, and they get clients, you know, from simply doing that. So you can start, you know, you look out for them, and you can even start with the same service package. You know, you don't have to promise results you cannot deliver anyway. So you can create sample flyers, videos, or social media posts for your portfolio. This portfolio is so important. If you do not have a portfolio, you may not get a job, because people want to see what you have done before. What have you done before? Right? what are the jobs you've executed before.
2: Mm.
0: When they see those jobs you've executed before, then they will have confidence in giving you the job, you know, to do. So if you have that, you are good. And once you have one or two clients and you deliver their work, their testimonials, you know, will also serve as a referral for you to get more customers.
2: Okay. Before you actually go on there, let's go on a very quick break. Then when we come back, we'll continue with our discussion this morning. Once again, we are still bringing to you digital marketing for small businesses. If you're looking to tap into an opportunity to begin to make money for yourself. My name is Oreluwa Ogunsolu, and we have been doing this with Mr. James Adesina, the Unselfish CEO. Don't go anywhere. We'll be back shortly.
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2: 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My name is Oreoluwa Ogosholu. Time check right now is 5 minutes gone, now 6 minutes gone past 9 a.m. And yes, today on the show, we are still very much with the unselfish CEO himself, Mr. James Adesina. And today we are discussing digital marketing for small businesses. Before that break, we have discussed what digital marketing is all about, things you need to know, the basic knowledge you need to know about what digital marketing is. Yes, also shared with you the tools required if you are looking to start, you know, digital marketing, as well as sharing with you how you can begin to make money from this skill, how you can begin to access clients to actually pay you for this skill that you have gained. Now, moving on to other questions that you have for you, like I also mentioned before that if you are listening and you have questions as well, you can call in or send a WhatsApp message to ask your question. To call, the studio line is 090-6000-3352, or send a WhatsApp message to 080-722-143-89, 080-722-143-89. Mr. James, are you there?
3: Yes.
0: Fantastic. Now, how can AI tools help people deliver digital marketing services faster and, of course, increase their income before December? As we know that right now, we're in the world of AI. There is nothing that you want to do that you cannot use AI to do, or you cannot use AI to make your work easier. So how can AI tools help people deliver digital marketing services faster and increase their income before December?
3: All right, that's a very good question, and let me just also say this. Just recently, the President of America, Donald Trump, changed AI to SI, Super Intelligence, because he feels that SI is more powerful word, you know, or way of, you know, calling, referring to AI, you know, that just calling it artificial. It feels that it's not artificial, that it is actually super intelligence. And people, you know, scientists are also beginning to accept the word AI. Even Elon Musk, you know, in one of his speech recently, when he mentioned AI, he quickly corrected himself and said AI. So what that means is that in weeks, months, years to come, we may not be using the word AI again, but instead we may be saying SI, super intelligence. And you know why they actually call AI super intelligence? That is because AI can do anything that you can imagine. Like AI can bring to life your imaginations. Like AI can do anything, because AI is connected to what we call data center. Data center is where you have all of the data, all of the information available on the internet. Anything you do that is connected to the internet is available inside data center. Yes, like anything, your discussions and even the one that are encrypted. Even your encrypted discussion, the personal discussion you are having with somebody, like that is encrypted, is also available in data center. Yeah. So, and these are the informations AI feed upon to supply answers when you engage it. Like you ask AI, okay, how can I do this? How can I do that? Okay, can you explain this? So AI was quickly connects the technology connect to the data centers to pick information, and in just within seconds, it will provide you the answer. And AI is where the world, like the world leaders, billionaires are investing into. I can say that AI is kind of the new oil, like the new oil. You know, people are going to be making so much money, you know, from the AI technology than even oil, you know, oil business. So let me now go to the question for those that wants to make some money, how you can use AI tools to help people to deliver digital marketing services, you know, and of course in increasing their income before December. So AI can help both groups significantly, of course. If you are unemployed graduates, you know, for example, AI can be used to use AI in the creating content ideas. Like, you don't have an idea on how to go about a content, you can use AI to achieve that. AI can help you do video scripting, AI can do product descriptions, and AI can do a whole lot. But meanwhile, there are several AI tools model. There are several AI tools model that you can learn about. Like, you can learn Google. You can also understudy and learn how to use ChatGPT. You can also learn how to use cloud AI. In fact, currently there are more than a thousand AI tools model that are available out there. And, you know, some AI tools they are basically for video generation, video creating, text to video model, right? That anytime you want to do anything that has to do with videos, you just go to those platforms, those AI models, and you'll be able to bring to life. But when it comes to graphics, when it comes to content generation, then you use the likes of Gemini, Cloud AI, and ChatGPT. So AI can significantly improve productivity, and it can help generate content ideas. You can write advertising drafts, you can create content calendar, it can assist with product description, and it can help you communicate better with your customers. So if you are a CEO, you are a business person, and you are listening right now, if you engage AI in relating with your customers, with your clients, AI will help you better, right? So, and AI, you need to know that it's not a business. AI is not a business. AI is just a tool that you use in a business. So, if you want to solve, let a customer split, you know, so you can just approach them, and you can say, that I know how to. If you say that I can help your business, let's say create 30 days of social media content and promotional materials, then the client can consider you for a job. Well, if you just tell anyone that I know how to use AI, they are not going to give you a job, because virtually a lot of people can use AI now, but not very well. But the best can be that I can help your business create 30 days of social media content and promotional material, because this period, companies, you know, businesses want to sell for December, right? So they need someone that can help them achieve that, and they may not be interested in hearing that you're going to be using AI to achieve that, but they just want the solution, you know, to do it. So to achieve this, you as a person or as a business person, just learn practical digital skill. Learn a practical digital skill, and you should identify a specific group of customers, and you can offer them simple steps. Offer them simple service that you've been using AI to achieve.
0: Okay.
3: And when you get your first client, you really in getting more clients. So that is how you can make money You can also improve your businesses between now and December.
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0: Basic knowledge that you need to have before going to go and acquire this skill. So if you don't have the skill yet, well, it is time for you to get it. And if you have already, I'm sure that one of the things that we have discussed today, or he has mentioned today, you're able to learn from it, whether it's about, you know, getting how to navigate getting your clients, or how you can begin to use AI to optimize your productivity. All of those, I do hope that you've been able to learn and you make use of it at the end of the day. Now, before we, of course, you share your details, can you also share with us quickly other opportunities that our listeners can also tap into to begin to make money or earn a living for themselves?
3: Well, the other opportunity is for you to learn on how you can begin to trade cryptocurrency, digital assets, how you can trade it to have a knowledge about it. That is one of the way, one of the industry that you can make some good money from, but you need to have the knowledge on how to go about it. For instance, if you understand you have a basic knowledge on decentralized finance, you know, you can it can give you money, you can make some money possibly on daily basis, weekly basis, monthly basis, as the case may be. But you know, knowledge is very important. So if you do not have knowledge on any business, do not venture into it. You know, you need to understand that, you know, on that, I'll be having a training this week where you have the opportunity to attend and learn about businesses like side hustles that you can do between now and December to earn some money. Let's say you do have some money and those money is just idle and you're thinking, what can I do? I've already offered you what you can do. You can go into digital marketing, you can start offering AI services to people making money. At the same time, you can also go into the trading of digital assets and providing liquidity. Can be providing liquidity on the blockchain and to blockchain projects, and you earn money for doing that. People are doing this and they're already making money for themselves, because if you want to live above the average, you need to have businesses that you are doing that are paying you in hard currency. You need to have businesses that pay you in foreign currency, simply because of the value, so much power and leverage that the foreign currency have above or against our own Naira. Naira is also good. It's good to make money in Naira. But it's also good to have businesses that you do that will also pay you in dollars. So to that note, I'm going to be having a physical training this week, and of course possibly online training where you can learn how to go about it. For someone that wants to also learn some practical skills that you can use to start making money. So one of my students just recently dropped the message in my group that the knowledge, you know, education I give to them on how to create short videos, marketing videos, how to create Hollywood movies using AI. That he had just tried it too, and a client actually gave him a job and did it. You know, he sent a sample of that job, of the job he completed, you know, to the group, and it was massive. I was really happy that somebody can learn a skill under 2-3 hours, and the person can put that skill to work and you know, he has started making money with this case. So that is the experience we're going to be having this week for those that participate in the training, the education that is going to be financial education that I'm going to be hosting this week. You know, so for those that are becoming the first 50 people that are going to send the message, book me to this number, we have the opportunity to attend this week training, right? So anybody can attend, be it a student, employed, professionals, and you know, anyone can actually, anyone that wants to make money, anyone that is looking for financial you know, opportunities, right? So you can just send, book me to 07 88 306 422, 07 88 30 64 22. That's the number you're going to send book me to for you to have to gain access to the training district. So you can send a message, on WhatsApp. It can also be via SMS, and you get details of the training, where it's going to hold, the timing, how to get there, and what it is. So in case you didn't pick the number very well, so again, just send the message, book me to 07 88 306 422. Alright, so there are also some online opportunities, just like you can be doing micro thefts on the internet to earn a living, at least for you to get small money, and you can also make money before December. One of the business you can also do, or activities you can venture into, even when you don't have too much money to invest, like for you to do, invest in, you know, practicable businesses that give you income. You can learn about affiliate marketing. Affiliate marketing will also give you money, and that is part of the thing I'm going to be teaching my students that will attend this week training. So you want to learn about affiliate marketing, how you can be making money from simply sharing links to people, social links to people on the internet to buy a particular service, to register for a particular service, and you want to make money by doing that, because in affiliate marketing you earn commission, you earn, you have royalty, you know, when you refer a particular service or a particular product. So all of that you're going to be learning about it this week. So again, just send, book me to 07 88 306 422.
2: Okay, thank you so much, Mr. James Adesina, for your time on the show today. We do appreciate you for sharing this opportunity with our listeners today. Thank you so much once again.
3: Thank you so much for having me.
2: All right, and that's it. Thank you guys so much for being a part of the show this morning, and I do hope that you do not just listen, you make use of this opportunity that we are sharing with you on this show, because the reason why we're sharing it with you is for you to make use of it. So whether it is getting a skill, it's, you know, a soft skill for you, because again, we're in a time where everybody needs a particular service, you know, and everybody wants to do something online. And if you want to do anything online right now, you want to use to make money, you have to get a soft skill that you can use to begin to make money. And the funny thing about any skill, okay, is that it remains with you forever. So even if you stop using, even if you stop, you know, using it as a means to make money in the future, it's going to be, it's still going to be useful for even you in whatever business you intend to start much later. That being said, thank you guys so much. Tomorrow the Financial Solution Show comes your way again, but this time, of course, it's going to be in Yoruba, because Mondays to Wednesdays we have the English version of the show, while Thursdays and Fridays we have the Yoruba version of the show. So tomorrow 8:40 a.m. all the way to 9:30, it's still going to happen, but it's the Yoruba version with MC Irawo. So make sure you tune in for that one as well. For now, there's a very much you can take on the show. My name is Aurel Lua Ogunshulu. We're going to do some music. Stay tuned.

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0: My name na Johnny, but you fit to call me Standard Johnny. 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Standard Jara na the advanced improvement level of the standard plan. 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
2: 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And I am your host, Kamaldin Mustafa. Yeah, it is great to be here today to talk about health insurance, to talk about how to enroll all Lagosians on the social health scheme, and this is Lashma Ilera Eko. And you all know what this program is all about, is to advocate, to put out information, to make people be aware that there is a social health insurance here in Lagos, and it's been mandated. It's mandatory for everyone in Lagos to be on that scheme, and that is Ilera Eko, according to the executive order signed by the governor of Lagos, Babajide Olusola Sanwo-Olu. So it is important for you. So it's not
0: just welcome to the Jordan Breakfast Show.
2: It's a case of I don't know, and that's why we're having this conversation, to let you understand what it's all about and why the need for you on Ilera Eko, why you need to have health insurance. It's important. And like I said, and I keep saying, I've said it on this program before, that we'll get to a particular day that they'll be arresting people on the road. They will ask you, do you have insurance, health insurance? Do you have Ilera Eko? If you don't have, they'll pack you. So Olokwamba call everybody to have it in the answer. So go to Digbaye. Ashing Sony. I'm so by young Palo, a balance on the big bone Lara, people now, you're watching. So, we are saying it gradually, we're saying it, and when the time comes, you know, one thing about government is that Mumbo, our government, Leni, Kunyaboro, they don't come soon enough, and it can be 1 year, 2 years, 3 years, 4 years, and it will get to that state, because you need to understand how important this is for us in Lagos, and you know, you need to see the vision behind this. And that is why the Lagos State Government, under the administration of Governor Babajide Sanwo-Olu, through Lashima, an able agency driving this this initiative. This is huge. It is as if, as at this moment, Lashima is begging people to come and be on that scheme. But when it gets to that time, it won't be as if, government too. But it is our own benefit. It is for us all. And that is why we are clamoring here. We are advocating everywhere. Is it? Cut across different stations as well. Lashima is going out, going for awareness across local government, CDAs, you know, religious centers, you know, seeing a lot of things, doing a lot of things, bringing stakeholders together to ensure that this message is passed to our people. Whether you live in Lagos, you reside in Lagos, you do business in Lagos, you make ends meet in Lagos, this is for you. In the office, you're in the office, in the market, in school.
0: Today.
3: Hey everybody, this is...
2: Whether you're an elderly person, Ilera Eko has different packages for every one of you. And that is what will be discussed. So, you know, our listeners, you know, as we do it, if you have issues, you have concerns, you want to raise... Then now, penija kokoni, abi nkanti ko yei, abi endoju ko lower lower by now hospital yini, abi ni awo bi abi ti long ba og na pharmacy ni, ekpe wole, keje kamo, awo ele to lash ma wami ba ekpe lu awo joko chwa mo wo ba anre ni si ni, we na anre ni si mo, fun di yei, ekpe ke gbole nu awo nkanti shekini o ti o fun yini wala. Go by the down by Lashima or fair function. See, wala already. I take in Latico wala buying. So, see, anything so luscious or cookie. The bat in any issue. The banny any wala anywhere. The bat didn't pay a fair and rooney. A fair bossing on Lashima and a fair wala bear bony. I be any co content. She nearly was on it. Don't check in your tomb by any jay. Epi. Keshala ye. Call by taking and call by any one consciously. It did come by Jelowa. So that's why here today we'll be having our guest here sitting here with us in the studio, and person of the area coordinator Lashma, Mrs. Oluwatoyin Shomefun. Did I get it correct?
3: Yeah, correctly.
2: I'm a Yoruba anyway. So it's nice to have you here with us.
3: Thank you for having me. Good morning, Lagos.
2: All right. I know a lot of people that are listening to us for the first time also want to know what Ilerieko. What is Ilerieko? Someone was even saying it. I think someone was telling me the other day that why that can't we have Ilera Ogun, Ilera Oshun, Ilera Oyo. I said, ecology.
4: Sweet, and it's about to get all funky today. Great music and fantastic teams in making you the best entrepreneur you can possibly be. Yes, so my people, this is not Jordan Drive.
2: Yes, sir. So, can you just tell me all about?
3: This is a Yoruba Healthy Lagos. Healthy Lagos. And it's a name given to the Lagos State Health Social Health Scheme. Okay, and it promises to give us accessible, affordable, and quality healthcare in Lagos. For you are living in Lagos, you are your family are here, you're working here, you are a Lagosian. Etoyi is for everybody. Everybody living in Lagos has the opportunity to enjoy the benefits under this plan. And this scheme is being managed by Lagos State Health Management Agency that we call LASHMA. And there is one thing that Ilerieko promises to give all residents of Lagos, and that is peace of mind. Peace of mind. When you have peace of mind, you know, I have a health scheme. Arami Shemi Bakonkuyemi. It's easier for you to walk into the hospital that you've picked, a hospital of your choice, out of over 634 plus hospitals we have, to enjoy.
4: They listen to so get better information. I won't give you no move and intro, but if you don't say one move, move your radio.
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4: Listen, you can read what we call policy number. So the registration is very easy.
5: Now, we've seen people call on this platform, and then they've made their concern known about the fact that some of these channels are difficult for them to use. I've seen them elderly people call, they say they don't use the internet based phone for them to be able to access the website. And then we've seen people say that the head office is far away from them. Alausa, some people live at Badagri, Ikorodu, you know, Ojo, Apapa, Itios, and stuff like that. And they are saying that where can we see Ilera Eko representative in our area? What are you doing to bring them closer to people? We've seen people living in the riverine area.
4: Yes.
5: See people living in Ekwe and the rest. So we can talk about the fact that people living closer to Ikeja can be able to move. And if you see, when you look at it now, the people don't want to move. People want things to just come to them.
4: Exactly.
5: So I think the simple question is, how are you bringing Ilera Eko to the people?
4: Okay, so like I said earlier, we have kiosks situated around 57 local government, and we also have programs that is ongoing, what we call Ilera Ibile officers. We have officers around those communities now that we've trained, that they can register and enroll. They can go to their local government that is close to them, ask for Ilera Eko desk help.
5: At local governments.
4: And close to those local governments, we have kiosks too in local governments. We have kiosks closer to local government. But when they get to local government and they ask for any Ilera Ibile officer, they will be able to help them register. They are in the community already. So it's like a door-to-door sensitization ongoing, and it has been moving on perfectly well. So for the elderly people, for the people that say, oh, I'm not on internet, I don't use that, we are going down to the grassroots for door
2: 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Instagram, Jordan 105 FM.
4: To door sensitization.
5: Yes. But we've seen people as well that are also out of their 24 hours, they use maybe probably 12 hours or 15 hours in the market, in their office, and majorly market. We're talking about market now, traders as well. People will leave home by as early as 7, you know, to the market, and then they are not back till maybe 10, 11. And they also want to be part of this. So how are you bringing it closer to them as well, to the market and the rest?
4: Okay, so for the market women, our mama, we have what is called V-Boots. V-Boot is situated in most of these markets. We have it at Sabo Market, we have it at the Fruit Market, we have it at Ikorodu, we have it at Ekwe, at the major markets where they can register, make payment, and also have some benefits there, like check their vitals, if they have any issue, talk to a doctor through a telemedicine. So we are moving closer to them. So we have them in those major markets.
5: Sorry for cutting you. I think someone asked me that question. You know, one-on-one question, and it was particular about the fact that the V-Boot is not, I think, which market? Ilepo Market.
2: Lagos. Listen on the go at www.
4: Keep on noting the areas.
5: Yeah, Ilepo, closer to us. People are saying that about the fact that it's out that they mentioned, I think, 3 market, Ilepo, and then, I don't know if there's a market in Yanokwaja, I can't remember, but I think maybe mention Yankwaja or Dokpemu Market or something like that. So those are the 3 markets the person mentioned to me that and asked the question that we spend most of our lives on, and we also want to be part of Ilera Eko. But you know, leaving our shops to say you want to go to the SOV or something. So why can't we have some of these people? So these are the areas that person mentioned to me. So I don't know if what you're doing too. So that at least I know they are listening. So they want to know, maybe it's going to come tomorrow or today.
4: We've taken note of that, and all we just have to tell them is that Ilera Eko is getting closer to them. So before they know, we are moving closer to them. That's it.
5: All right, to our listeners at home, we have here with us the area coordination, Lashima, Mrs. Oluwatoyin Shumefu. And then whatever concern you have, whatever issues, whatever. You know, they're also big on feedback. If you are okay, well, this is areas we want you to improve, they are always appreciate that. So the numbers to call in 090-6000-3352-090-6000-3352. And we are praying that our custodian with the network, maybe they will bring network today so that it won't be like last week when they dropped network at home. So the numbers to call in 090-6000-3352. Call us and let's hear from you. What are the concerns? What are the issues? This is the show for. This is the show where you can ask anything about Iliriko, where you can share experience, where you can also give them feedback, because that is the reason why Alashima is packaging this show on Jordan 105.5 FM Lagos. And we are here with us is Mrs. Shemefun, and she's ready to take all your concerns or your feedback or your suggestions or your challenges that you are facing concerning Iliriko. And now, people tend to always, would I use the word discriminate on this choice of auto insurance? When you mention Iliriko to auto facilities, and they will just, so it's as if, is it maybe it's not acceptable by them, or the fact that they see it as it's not viable, it's not okay. I think we have a call. God, glory be to God. Hello.
3: Yeah.
5: We can't do that. Just move away from your radio. You switched it off.
3: Yeah.
5: So, good morning to you, sir. Your name and where you calling us from?
3: Thank you for this.
5: You are still within the range of your radio. Either you switch it off, you listen via the phone. You would definitely listen to us via the phone. Just
3: let me switch it off.
5: Better, sir.
3: Yeah. Are you there,
5: perfect. Your name and where you calling us from, sir?
3: My name is Pastor Ajibare.
5: Pastor Ajibade from?
3: Ajibare.
5: Ajibare.
3: From Ikorodu.
5: From Ikorodu. You're welcome to the show, sir.
3: Can you tell us where you have this thing in Ikorodu? See, the problem I have is most government programs. You have it very greasy, very elaborate, very interesting, but the gospel we are talking about, they are not saying it. It's not reaching the army, Pastor. And I know what my members are talking to me. That, we talk to government on the pulpit, but how many of them are hearing? How many of them are hearing? So let's know where they are. Give the address. Like this internet of a thing. I've tried to log in. It has never worked.
5: Right.
3: Oh my device, it has never worked. So what are we talking about? We keep on announcing and keep on bringing the holding programs, but the people are not enjoying it. That is what is happening to the federal government issue too. Many cases federal government are doing, we are just seeing it on newspaper, seeing it on television, but it's not on that.
5: All right, so Pastor Ajibare, you want to know the precise location where Iliriko is?
3: Yeah, we are in Ikorodu, so that one can go and physically and go and do the registration.
5: Okay, thank you very much. Just listen via your radio. The Lashima representative will definitely tell you where it is. Thank you very much for your contribution.
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5: Pastor said they want to know where it is, and also they also, I think it's particular about the fact that his members also want to.
6: This is
2: Jordan.
5: So they want to know where. Do we have a for you? Right. Yeah, I have not good.
4: Exactly. So well, at first, sorry for the inconveniences, Pastor Ajibare. Okay, so I've noted your number. I'll get the location, main location where they can sent to you where you can register. But for the markets that we discussed before, we have it at Adamo Ikorodu, Damo Market at Ikorodu, Sabo Market at Ikorodu. We have a Vibus there.
5: Okay. All right. Hello.
7: Hello, good morning.
5: Hello, good morning to you, sir. Your name and where are you calling us from?
7: Mrs. Kennedy from Alagbadu.
5: Mrs. Kennedy, you're welcome to the show.
7: Thank you. I'm just contemplating waiting for the scheme, but I have some questions. Like, I'm already using the prescription.
5: Okay.
7: But there is a particular service that they don't have, the dermatology service.
5: Dermatology.
7: So I want you I want to use the layer echo for 2 hours. I want to take 2 hours to see on the layer echo. Like, I'm already using it, but they don't have particular that I want to register for.
5: Okay, you want if you can register for another hospital, since they are not offering that service at Ilepo Okedo, right?
7: Yes.
5: Okay, just listen.
7: The other one is that if I want to change in the hospital I'm using before, those ones already have all my particular, all my information. Maybe due to one reason or that I want to change another hospital, the reason they not start all over again or what? So that is my question.
5: Okay, so if you want to change your hospital now, Ilepo already has your particular, your information. So if you now change to another hospital, is it that you are going to start all over again? That's the question.
7: Yes.
5: Okay. Thank you very much, Mr. All right, just listen. Okay, I think you've answered that one. You said that there was a particular market where Ikorodu, right?
4: Yes, that's Adamo Market and Adamo Sabo Market.
5: Adamo Market and Sabo Market. So what about any local government?
4: Yeah, they have local government around there, but I'll get that information across to him directly, to Pastor Ajibari.
5: Yes. Okay, so Pastor Ajibari, she's going to reach out to you personally to get that information to you. And now Mrs. Kehinde is asking that, I think she's using Ilepo Okedo General Hospital, but there's a particular service, I think a dermatologist or something like that. So she wants to change. Is it possible for her to change to a new hospital because of that service? And if she does, would she be starting from scratch since Ilepo already has information?
4: Okay, so for Ilepo, for you to change your hospital, you can change your hospital twice a policy year. Yes, you can change your hospital twice a policy year. So after you've changed, you go back to the hospital that you're picking now. You explain for them, start from
5: these are the issues.
4: Diagnose you.
5: But it's possible to change the hospital.
4: It's possible to change your hospital if you still have an active policy.
5: Okay,
4: it's possible for you to change.
5: So that means that you can change twice a
4: your
5: year.
4: Your policy year, yes.
5: Okay, that's good. The number to call in 09 06000 3352. Call us in. We're taking your challenges, your concerns, and what are the issues you're facing. We'll solving it as soon as possible, as quick as we are taking them. And I was asking about the question surrounding some of the benefit and that you can enjoy under Ilepo. A lot of people talked about the fact that I was listening to someone making analysis about the fact that government to say, okay, we have this 15,000 naira because of the story about the father Ilepo wants to ramp up, you know, enrollment for people, you know, trying to see how to, because it's afford the 15,000. But they're saying that it does not cover all health challenges. So what are the benefits? What are the benefits that Ilepo covers?
4: Okay. So Ilepo, let me start from this. From no health insurance covers all. Yes. But for Ilepo, when we say 50,000 naira and it's affordable because it covers a lot of benefits. That's why we're saying Ilepo.
5: A lot.
4: It's affordable. Yes. From your consultation, after you've registered, it does not end there. You need to make payment.
5: Okay.
4: Yes. So after you've registered, you make payment on or before 25th of the current month for you to be able to access care by the 8th of the next month. So after you've made payment and on the 8th of the next month and you feel, you need to access care, you go to the facility.
5: So let's hold. We have a call. Hello.
8: Hello.
5: Good morning to you.
8: Good morning.
5: Your name and where are you calling us from?
8: Hello.
5: I can hear you, sir. Your name and where are you calling us from? Good morning to you.
8: My name is Cristiano.
5: Your name?
8: From Ajuro.
5: Chris?
8: The Ajuro.
5: Your name is Chris. Chris what?
8: Ajuro.
5: I get the name of... I get the name of your place, sir. But your name, Chris... Chris what, sir?
8: Ogolua Ajuro.
5: Okay, all right. Go ahead, sir.
8: So, where can we get this facility around us? I want to register, but I don't know where to go to.
5: So, but where do you stay?
8: Ogolu Ajuro.
5: Ajuwon should be, I think, after Ishaga or what's that?
8: After Ishaga. Very close to Ishaga.
5: Very close to Ishaga. Okay. So, just listen via your radio. And then we are going to get across to you, sir. Can you hear me, sir? Are you there? All right. So I said, just listen via your radio, Mr. Ogolua. Just listen via your radio. She's going to let you know if there are any places that you can go to that is closer to you. I think he said Ajumo, close to Ishaga. Do we have any? Ajumo, I don't think Ajumo is in Lagos. Is it?
4: Okay, so what I'll do is that I'll take his number and I'll give him a call.
5: Okay.
4: So that I'll be able to.
5: But for me, I don't think Ajumo is in Lagos City. They want to bring.
4: Yeah, people closer to Lagos enjoying the scheme.
5: But they are bringing Ogun to Lagos. They should go and find their way in
4: Lagos. Oh, please, it's for everybody.
5: All right, the numbers to call in 0906000335. Call us in. Let's hear from you. Hello. Hello. All right, if you want to call back, please do. The numbers to call in 0906000335. 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
9: Hello, good morning.
5: Good morning to you.
9: Yes, this is Mrs. Corrida calling back.
5: Okay.
9: Before I answer my second question, I was really asking that. Can one you say to a speaking for the like that is open now? I don't want to change it from it. I want to continue with it. The register and with another one for my dermatology. So can I be using the like for the like one that will speak to the
5: other? You want to be using two hospital under a lady, right? At the same time?
9: Yes, yes, I'm asking. Is it possible?
5: Oh, okay. She will just listen via your radio. She will take that question.
4: Okay.
5: Mrs. Kainde wants
4: Mrs.
5: to.
4: Mrs. Kainde, you are really enjoying Ilera Eco, but under Ilera Eco, you just have just one policy number. Just like you have one NIN, you can't register twice under Ilera Eco. So you can change your speedo, but you can have two policy numbers. So is you stick to one, or you change. If you want another hospital, you
5: so
4: can.
5: So
4: that's the only option.
5: She can't use two hospitals.
4: No, you can't use two. You can't use two hospitals.
5: Ah, so can they want to use two hospitals? But if you're listening to us, Ma, you're saying that you can only change from one to another. You can't use two hospital with the same policy at the same time.
4: The same time.
5: I mean, they're not at that level now.
4: And that changing is not you change this week. Next Monday again, you want to change.
5: Okay.
4: Just twice your.
5: Hello. Yes. All right, if you can, just call us back. The numbers to call in 0906000335. And that is why we are here for you on this show, for you to be able to get clarification and information for all the things you're facing. Hello.
10: Hello.
5: Good morning to you, sir.
10: Hello.
5: Good morning to you.
10: Good morning.
5: Your name and where are you calling us from?
10: Mr. Akayode from Ijagemo. Yes.
5: Ijagemo is under where? Is it?
10: It's a local government.
5: Sir?
10: We're very close to Ikotu.
5: Okay.
10: Yeah.
5: All right, your, so go ahead, sir.
10: Where can I get Ilera desk in Ikotu, and probably any of these big books around that place.
5: Okay, that is closer to you around Ikotu, right?
10: Yes.
5: Okay, all right. Thank you. Is that all?
10: Then, hello.
5: Oh, where are with you?
10: I'm a retired person. So I've registered with Lagos before when we are taking prayers. So after when we after the ceremony, it's like you don't have access to the program again. If this was a part of that breaking point for Lagos City start before.
5: Okay, you are a retired a civil servant,
10: yes,
5: right?
10: Yes.
5: So you've registered before under your MDAs?
10: Yes. So I have my policy number.
5: You have your policy number. So you wanted to know if it's still, you can still use the policy number, right?
10: Exactly.
5: Okay, all right. So just listen via the radio and then our guest here will tell you what to do.
10: Okay.
5: All right, thank you.
4: Okay, so for Mr. Kayode, for you to register and get all this information, just go to our office at Ikotunigodo, the local government, local council development area, that's LCDA Secretariat. We are right there. We are right beside Ikotun Market. So you can just walk in. We have our officers there that will attend to you promptly. And while you're going, please go with your policy number so they'll be able to help you review the challenges you're having, sir.
5: All right, that's about that, Mr. Kayode. Just take that policy number to Ikotun
4: LCDA.
5: LCDA, yes, and then you can they can be able to help you with that, your whatever, however you want to get it done. Hello. All right, we lost that call. If you can do call back, the numbers to call in 0906000335 2. Call us in. Let's hear from you. Hello. Okay, all right, so now back to the conversation. I think we've been able to
2: innovation radio has never been
5: able to answer Mr. Kayode's concerns. Take you to LCDA development area. They have Lashma who's going to help you solve your situation. Just take that policy number you've had, you registered with before, take it to the LCDA, and then they will tell you what to do. Thank you very much. So we're talking about the benefit, and you said a lot.
4: Yes.
5: And I know a lot of people want to hear what that lot. A lot. A lot is a lot.
4: A lot is a lot.
2: It's exciting. This is Jordan 105.5.
4: Station with the ball. Okay, so after they've made payment, that's right. So after they've made payment next month, they get to admission registration. Okay. After they are active, they walk into their facility. Oh, I'm under a Lirico social health scheme, and I want to start enjoying the benefits. So they're going to register them, open a folder for them. Okay, they're going to see a general doctor. It covers for special consultation, for common ailments, childhood illnesses, okay, malaria, catarrh, cough. It covers for child care welfare. Your child is not growing properly, need to see a pediatrician for that. It covers for high care, for family planning services, hospital care and admission. You're sick and the doctor feels, oh, we still need to observe you. It covers you for that. It covers you for pharmaceutical care, for blood transfusion, 2 pints in a year, for chronic diseases care like IBP, diabetes, thyroiditis, covers you for that. For maternal and newborn care, that's for our pregnant women and for newborn babies. For tuberculosis services, hematology, clinical chemistry, it covers you for surgeries. Yes, yeah, for surgeries. Renal dialysis covers you for HIV and AIDS services and a lot more. We want to continue and break this down. We will not leave
11: it for entrepreneurs.
12: Good morning, Lagos. Welcome to the Jordan Breakfast Show. And today,
13: hey, everybody, this is the sweet, and it's about to get all funky today.
5: Hey, you know, people are talking about some of these critical illness, kidney. No, hello.
14: You said I'm going to university. We are under the local government.
5: We understand that, sir, and that's why she says she's going to reach out to you personally to give you that information that yeah, that is closer to you, so where you can get this.
14: I don't need the place where I can even register. That is what I want to do.
5: Is what she's going to do. She says she's going to call you personally, sir, and then give you that information. She has taken your number, sir.
14: No problem.
5: Thank you very much. So, the numbers to call in 0906000335 2. So, I was talking about the fact that people ask a question about kidney issue, and then also some surgery, talking about... okay, we have a call.
15: Hello.
5: Can you kindly move away from your radio or you switch it off, sir? There's an interference between your radio and your phone, sir, so we can't hear you clearly. No. It's still there, sir. Just switch off your radio and then you can listen to us via your phone.
15: Hello. Can you hear me now?
5: Fantastic now. Good morning to you, sir.
15: Yes, I'm Mr. Olajide. I just want to find out.
5: Mr. Olajide.
15: 8 minutes.
5: What's your name, sir? And where are you calling us from?
15: Jide.
5: Jide from?
15: Jide.
5: From where, sir?
11: from Lagos.
5: Okay, Mr. Ajide from Lagos. Now your question, sir. You said you want to find out about something, sir.
11: I want to find out the age limit. Is it for everybody up to 70 years?
5: Okay. Age limit of anybody who can enroll under the vehicle.
11: Okay.
5: Just listen via the radio, sir.
11: Okay.
5: All right. Thank you very much, sir. So, he said he wants to know if an average person, maybe 70 years old, cannot enroll anymore. What are the age limit? Is it covered for from age 1 to 100 or to 200?
4: Age 1 to 1,000.
5: To 1,000?
4: Yes. Lerico is for everybody.
5: Ooh.
4: And we leave no one behind. Ooh. So, from zero to your... to as far as your number, you can, yes. So, and we have different plan for everybody. Like for daddy now, if he's over 60, he can go for the seniors plan.
5: Okay.
4: That's structured specially for our elderly citizens.
5: Okay.
4: So we have a plan for everyone. We leave no one behind.
5: Okay.
4: Yes.
5: So you can hear that, Mr. Ajide. Hello. Hello, sir. Hello, ma. Good morning to you. Hello. All right, if you can, just call us back. The numbers are calling 090-6000-3352. As we are having a conversation about the Lady Eko, and then Mrs. Shembefun said the Lady Eko, you're in the Kokonleo. So, Atomadiata Bani, I think that's one of their slogan. We leave no one behind.
4: Yes.
5: Hello.
16: Hello.
5: Hello, good morning.
16: Good afternoon.
5: Good morning. Just move away from your radio, sir. You switch it off, sir.
16: This is a very lovely project.
5: Your name, sir? Your name and where are you calling us from?
16: I'm Mr. Olukumi Michael Lakode. From Oshodi.
5: From Oshodi. Mr. Michael, welcome.
16: Yes, my question is that I've learned about this project. In fact, when I had it, I am very happy. Everyone in Lagos must register with Lira Eko. Without we do, we are not possible. Both of those that are our employees and those that have not heard about it.
5: Mr. Mike, are you with me? Oh, okay. You can just listen via your radio. You will take that question, but let me reach so that it won't be as what I said. No, I'm just saying that no one is going to arrest anyone if you don't register under a Lira Eko. Nobody will arrest anybody. I'm saying it again. No one is going to get arrested if you don't enroll under a Lira Eko. I'm just saying that maybe I'm talking about the future. Yeah, I'm already seeing the future that it will get to a stage whereby, because there's an executive order being signed already that every person living in Lagos should be under Ilera Eko, should register, should have a social health insurance. Like there's an order, a government executive order that said you have to be. So I'm just saying that it will get to a stage whereby they will now be arresting in the future. Nobody's arresting anybody if you don't register under Ilera Eko. Allow Mrs. Shomefun to also take that. Let's take this call. Hello.
17: Hello, good morning.
5: Good morning to you. Your name and where are you calling us from?
17: I'm Mr. Fulani, sir.
5: Mr. Fulani.
17: I'm speaking from Aboru.
5: Aboru.
17: Yes.
5: Good morning.
17: I am a 1 year old.
5: You are what?
17: I'm a widow. I'm just learning it.
5: Oh.
17: That's your question. I want to know. I am an 81-year-old man.
5: Okay, 81-year-old man. Okay, daddy.
17: Yes.
5: Okay.
17: Yes.
5: Okay. You're
17: and

0: 35. Let me also talk it to so that they won't say we are nobody
1: will
0: arrest.
1: We are not arresting anybody.
0: We are just joking.
1: It's just a policy that has been laid on ground. It's there for us to enjoy.
0: Mm.
1: So if the benefit is there for us to enjoy, we are not arresting anybody.
0: Mm-hmm.
1: Yes.
0: So I'm just seeing the future that it might get to that stage so that you just have to be on Ilera Eko. That's just what I'm saying. Hello. Hello. Are you there? All right. Maybe you can just call us back. The number to call in 0906000335. Call us in. Let's hear from you. We're still having a conversation about Ilera Eko, and then we have Mrs. Shomefun here, who has been giving us a lot and answering your questions. So, what are the things you want to talk about? Number to call in 0906000335. Hello.
2: Hello.
0: Good morning to you, sir.
2: Hello. Hello.
0: Good morning to you, sir.
2: I want to know the system and how a person can register.
0: Your name, sir, and where are you calling us
2: from? My name is Adeshola Magbati.
0: Adeshola from where, sir? Mr. Adeshola?
2: From Agege.
0: From Agege. You want to know how you can register, right?
2: Yes, yes.
0: Okay, thank you very much, Mr. Adeshola.
2: And the amount.
0: Okay, fantastic. Yeah. Thank you. Just listen via your radio, sir.
2: Okay.
0: All right. Thank you very much, sir. So, Mr. Adeshola wants to register, and he also wants to know how much is it. We're talking about Ilera Eko. Ilera Eko is affordable. Okay. How much is it? They want to know.
1: So, it's very affordable. For it's 15,000 naira when you're 23 years old and above. That's the minimum we have, 23 years. 15,000 naira, sorry, for 23 years and above. So we have different plans for the singles. I'm not yet married.
0: An individual plan.
1: Mm. Then the family plan. We have the small family, that the growing family from 2 to 4. Then we have the big family too. That's 5 to 6. So for individual, for the standard Jara plan, it's 15,000 naira for 1 year. Mary, chicken and money.
0: 15,000
1: naira a year.
0: Oh.
1: So for family of 2 to 4. It's 55,000 naira a year for standard Jara.
0: Mm.
1: And for family of 5 to 6, it's 80,000 naira for a year. Then we have another plan we call standard Jara Plus. But the limit is a bit higher.
0: Mm.
1: So for that, for individual, it's 40,000 naira for a year. For individual, for family of 2 to 4, is 146,000 naira
0: okay.
1: a year. And for family of 5 to 6, is 220,000 naira a year.
0: Mm.
1: We have the seniors plan, just like Daddy that called in, that is 1+, is for them, for 60 and above.
0: Okay.
1: For them, for individual, it's 60,000 naira, and for couples, it's 100,000 naira for a year.
0: For a year,
1: yes.
0: Okay. For Daddy and Mommy, 100.
3: Great music and fantastic teams in making you the best entrepreneur you can possibly be. Yes, so my people, this is not Jordan Drive, and I've been listening to, so we'll get better information. I won't give you no move, I need you, but if you don't say one move,
0: 1,000 for just Daddy, 60,000.
1: Yes.
0: For 60 and above, 60 the seniors, okay. All right, call us in, and let's hear you. See, I've just 5 minutes before we wrap up the show. Okay, I thought I received a message here, but
1: okay, so also sorry for our last caller that said he wants to register at Agege local government. You can walk into the Agege local government.
0: Agege local government.
1: Walk in there. I ask for Ilera Eko Helpdesk.
0: Okay.
1: We'll attend to you
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1: Or at the end of this call, the show, we are going to call out our number.
0: Fantastic. Taking your calls. And then we ask you here on Ilera Eko Health Now World, being packaged by the Lagos State Health Management Agency, LASHMA, an agency in charge of driving the social health insurance in Lagos. So, and that's what we are doing here, advocating for social health insurance that is affordable, that is as quality. And that's what they've been telling you, that it has a lot of benefit, that of, you know, and the money is going like 15,000. So, for one person, you, and then 40,000 for another plan, that is plus plan for one person. So it's kind of like there's an upgrade plan. So They say it's money that kill it. So it depends on how much you have.

0: October. But every of this plan is for 1 year. 1 year, 365 days. So that is what it entails. So now, some people are saying that I think they need a clarification around payment.
1: Okay.
0: If they pay, when do they start?
1: Okay.
0: Receiving treatment, benefit treatment, and then after paying, and they've chose their preferred hospital.
1: Okay.
0: Would they just okay? Let's take this call before I hello.
2: Please, I'm come back. Call back, Mr. Adeshola.
0: Okay, Mr. Adeshola, you're calling
2: okay.
0: back.
2: Okay, sir. Sorry, okay, I'm sorry, but I'm now 76 years. If you have paid 50,000 per year, if the next year I'm still paying another one, continually or see. Is it the amount for life?
0: Okay, you want to know if it's just 60,000 for life or you'll be paying, renewing it every year?
2: Every year.
0: Okay,
2: yes.
0: All right, just listen via your radio, sir.
1: Okay, sir.
0: Daddy wants to know. I think he said he's 76, yeah, so.
1: He's 76,
0: I'm saying
1: okay.
0: That if he's going to pay just around till end time or. Did he could have that kind of facility?
1: No, you have to renew. You have to renew every year. So if you register,
0: even our daddies,
1: you have to renew.
0: Ah.
1: So as the minute you register this September ending, it's going to be activated by November.
0: Okay.
1: So by next year,
0: November,
1: you need to renew.
0: Okay. So daddy, I say this is renewable every year, 60,000 every year. So that is what it is all about. That we need to renew every year. So. I think I also asked a question around the fact that when, if I make payment, when can I make payment? When will I start? So people are asking that if I make payment today, I start today, and then tomorrow I'll start.
1: Immediately, no. No, you have to wait. So for people that have been making payments since the 26th of August to 25th of September, they'll start assessing.

0: care by October 8th. So if you are registering from today, 30th of September, October, November. So that's
1: okay. Let it be very clear so that people will be able to target, know when to, because a lot of people, I've seen people reach out to me that they also want to register.
0: Okay.
1: They are even rushing. They want to say that they can access healthcare the following month, maybe 1st of October. Maybe on Independent Day, they should go and use that holiday with the, they will go and use that one to go and, you know, check themselves.
0: Okay.
1: So, but now you're saying that, hey, I don't think that can be possible.
0: They can registration.
1: They can register.
0: Yes.
1: They can make payments.
0: They can make payments.
1: And their policy is activated.
0: Their policy is surely paid.
1: Okay.
0: But it will be activated. They will start using it from the 8th of next month. Or than next month. Yes.
1: Okay. No. Next month is October.
0: Okay. So this is September now.
1: Yes. Well,
0: September, for those that are enjoying it in October, those that made payment from 26th of August to 25th of September. So for those that want to enjoy it,
1: okay, that means that someone that wants to enjoy it, this October, this tomorrow October, should have paid
0: since
1: before
0: 25th of September. Yes.
1: So that means that paying today, that means it's on November 8th. Okay. So
0: active.
1: That means that anybody who wants to start enjoying the following month should start now.
0: Now, yes.
1: Oh.
0: Ileraiko, the health scheme is what you planned for. It's not. Oh,
1: as they go.
0: So you plan, as you are planning for your vacation. Right now, people are planning for the end of the year party and all that.
1: Now,
0: so you have to
1: December.
0: Plan as exactly. You also have to plan for your health. Plan for it. Yes.
1: Oh. Okay. So that means that okay, Sha, we are not on you are sitting in Lagos.
0: But yes, but it's better you just start.
1: So if you pay, you see. So that means that we that will enjoy next month, we don't pay.
0: Exactly.
1: Before 25th.
0: Exactly.
1: So that means that an average person that wants to enjoy like healthcare and you've registered, you have to make payment before 25th of a corresponding month.
0: Yes.
1: That is it. You have to make payment on or 25th of a corresponding month, so that you could be able to access healthcare the following month.
0: Yes.
1: 8th of the following, that's when your policy will be activated as well. That is interesting. Now let's take numbers. People that want to reach out, they want to call, they want to register, they can't leave their home, and you said that the customer care will be able
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1: So that's the number they can call. 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
1: Okay. So just go and charge your phone. So that's about that. Thank you everyone for being part of today's conversation. Ilera Eco Health Insurance. Ilera Eco Health in our wealth. Thank you very much, Mrs. Shomefu.
0: Thank you for having me.
1: Thank you to everyone who've been part of this conversation. We've called in. Thank you so much. Let's do this again same time.
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8: 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I am Oreolua Ogunsholu. In the highlight, Nigeria to host CarNext 2026 in Lagos, highest creative economic boost. Fails to build Nigeria's new satellite for African connectivity. On the foreign scene, Kenya launches first fully protected coastal submarine cable. Now the news in detail. Nigeria will host the Creative Africa Nexus Weekend 2026 in Lagos from November 5 to 8, positioning the country's creative industry as a key driver of trade, investment, exports and jobs. Minister of Industry, Trade and Investment, Dr. Jumoke Odunwole, said the four-day event will bring together creators, investors, financiers and international partners across music, film, fashion, art, sports and technology. All 36 states will have pavilions to showcase culture and opportunities, with about 10,000 participants expected. Lagos State is preparing health, traffic, and emergency measures for the gathering.
7: 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Thales
8: Aligned is contracted to develop Nicomsat 2A, a new geostationary telecommunication. The nearly 4-ton satellite based on the SpaceBus B2 platform and expected to last more than 15 years in orbit will deliver high-quality TV broadcasting, broadband internet and digital services across West, Central and Southern Africa. It aims to improve connectivity in underserved and remote communities where ground networks are limited. Nicomsat Managing Director Nkechi Egerton Idehe called the deal a major step in Nigeria's digital transformation, while Thessalonia Space CEO Hev Derry welcomed the partnership. The new satellites will succeed Nicomsat 1R, launched in 2011, and support Africa's growing digital economy.

0: can say adidi adidi.
1: On the foreign scene, Kenya has launched the Lulu Coastal Cable. It was successfully protected marine network at ITW Africa by Indoil Limited with partners including Blue Trade Investment, Arise Integrated Industrial Platform, Afri Trade and Kingdom Bank. The system will link 5 landing points along the 500-kilometer coastal line from Mombasa to Lamu, Kilifi and Malindi. It combines a submarine cable with a parallel terrestrial route for greater resilience and will use dense wavelength division multiplexing technology with 144 fiber pairs and capacity of up to 60 terabytes per second per pair. Designed for 25 years of operation, it is expected to be ready for service in the second quarter of 2028. Official says the network will strengthen Kenya's coastal data backbone and position the region as an industrial and digital growth corridor. You have been listening to the business news at 12 on Jordan 105.5 FM. To end the business news, here are the highlights.

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Nigeria to host CarNext 2026 in Lagos, highs creative economy boost. They also build Nigeria's new satellite for African connectivity. On the foreign scene, Kenya launches first fully protected coastal submarine cable. That's the Business News at 12 as produced by the news team. 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I am Oreolua Ogunsholu. Join us again at 4 for more news bulletin. 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

0: 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I'm sorry I haven't been able to reply you. Let's just say logo.
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0: 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Hopefully sometime in the future. 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
1: Good morning, Lagos. 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

Yep, it's Jordan 105.5 FM, the station you are listening to. Vaughn Michael, the voice with you right here on Radio Super Fantastic. Amazing time with you right here in the city. Hey, I got you covered till the hour of 3 o'clock right here in the house. Yes, it's 2 minutes gone past the hour of 2 o'clock right here in the studio. Lagos, what's good? What's going on? How are you guys doing? And I want to tell you guys something that would make you feel like an angel. Yes, it's an event by my brother, my man, talking about Zika. Now, this one is happening on the 30th of October at Ambiance Lounge, the rooftop. Yes, it's the all-white party with Zika away. Now, get ready to enjoy yourself on that very day. Get ready to turn up as Zika is bringing out the full squad. On that day, the likes of Lade James, DJ Cray, Tony Rex, MC Floor, Timmy Tokbe, Serentena, and Zika himself will be outside on that very day. It's all white party. It's strictly by reservation. VVIP is 100K, premium 200K, gold 250K, platinum 500K. Venue is the Ambiance Lounge, the rooftop number 10 of Bakran Avenue, Ikeja, Lagos. On the 30th of October, that's when this one is happening. So get your tickets, for your tables at this very time. To get your ticket, it's www.clickmeet.com, or you can go to Ambiance Lounge or Background to get a ticket today. You don't want to miss this one. I mean, come turn up, come enjoy yourself. It's been a stressful 2026, so this event is giving you the chance to enjoy yourself, giving you the energy to have fun while you're at it also. So it's the all-white party with Zika. Don't you miss this one, guys.

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1: Champions,
0: giant of Africa. I wish we could always be just as we do, you know.
1: We stood the test.
0: Tomorrow being the 1st of October, marking another independence of anniversary, Nigeria. Which way are we going?
1: I love the green.
0: And here comes another season episode to deflower your mind. We just want an only ballet of Magma Republic, Sean Paul O.T. live right here on Jordan 105.5 FM to round up the month of September. Today being September 30th. In the midst of abundance, we're suffering a lot. We're wanting a lot. Just about 3 months for us to end the year 2026. And the election has been, you know, up and down and everything like that. Like anticipating what will be in 2027. All is well and good.

0: Nigeria. Tomorrow marking Independence Day, right? Of another anniversary, of another birthday anniversary of Nigeria. What is it to come? Because I probably want to believe some people had already cashed out today. And, you know, at Eagle Square, some beautiful things will be happening tomorrow. You know, blow balloons, shoot some guns, like pa pa pa pa pa pa, and celebrate the past president, the head of state, and, you know, every other person who has gotten the chance to rule Nigeria. Of course, ladies and gentlemen, you are still tuning to Deflower Your Mind. Live right here on Jordan 105.5 FM. And of course, I have with me my colleague in the house with me, Joy Abu. So, I don't know. You don't even look like a Nigerian in the first place.
1: I get that, I hold on. I am a patriotic Nigerian to the core.
0: By what?
1: Everything, by birth,
0: by DNA,
1: by everything.
0: I beg you.
1: I love Nigeria.
0: You are just saying that all by yourself. We have not gotten any proof.
1: You don't need proof.
0: Probably, maybe, you know, there's someone who wants to jump into Tumbiland Bridge and you probably had to save, like, don't give up. In the Nigerian dream, like you, and it appeared in the news. We'll probably see you as a patriotic Nigerian.
1: I love Nigeria, and I do things behind the scene.
0: Do you still believe in the Nigerian dream? If I may ask,
1: I believe in the Nigerian dream. This morning on my way to work, I saw students that were on the road and they were singing the national anthem and holding the new national anthem.
0: The old one that was brought to be new.
1: Yes, this one with this
0: Nigeria,
1: the current one. Yes, and to be honest, I felt goosebumps and tears dropped out of my eyes.
0: Are you kidding me?
1: I felt so emotional when I saw them because it took me back memory lane when I was in secondary school.
0: Back in those days, some of the exercise book we used then, there are, you know, some of these patriotic Nigerians,
1: yes,
0: who has excelled in athletics and like that, and
1: yes,
0: we don't even know who they were.
1: Independence Day, we will be at the stadium. We will all want to march to salute to this great country. So when I saw those students, and I just felt like, the Nigerian dream is a dream that was still rising. I believe in Nigeria. I believe in a greater Nigeria.
0: So that is to say, should I ask you that if you have an opportunity to be to nationalize now in Canada, you will?
1: The fact that I nationalize in Canada does not mean that I'll forget my Nigerian identity or passport.
0: But you will nationalize in Canada.

0: to be here.
1: Hmm.
0: So I believe in a Nigerian dream. I know Nigeria will be great, or is great already.
1: Well, I love your spirit anyway. I think to some extent, I also subscribe to that type of reasoning. In the sense that we're just hoping, you know.
0: If you had wanted to leave, you'd have left long ago. But now here you are putting on the Nigerian the Nigerian jersey with your green and all.
1: I represent. Just so you are representing. That I represent.
0: So we love this
1: every
0: country.
1: Time, everywhere, in everything we do, we represent. If peradventure anything will permit me to come into this world again, I would love to represent the country Nigeria. Not because I was born a Nigerian, not because I just woke up one day and found myself in Nigeria, right? But there's no way you get to in the world, Joy, that
0: yes,
1: you
0: no.
1: will never find maybe a single Nigerian.
0: I'm telling you.
1: Anywhere in the world, and there's no way you get to as a Nigerian that you won't adapt, that you can't do what is necessary.
0: That's the truth.
1: We understand. So me, I just love the Nigerian.
0: We are
1: spirit.
0: Resilient people. We have a fighting spirit.
1: Fighting spirit.
0: See, a survival typical spirit. Nigeria is a survivor. They don't take no. You see, before
1: we don't,
0: that's
1: take,
0: why,
1: no
0: we
1: for
0: don't take no for an answer. They are out there. That's why somebody wake up 4 a.m. and be on the street hustling and hitting the traffic and going to work and returning 12 a.m. and returning 1 a.m. and the next day they are hitting the same roads back.
1: Hey,
0: it shows that we are a strong, resilient people. So I despair nobody will talk down on Nigeria. No, because we are strong people.
1: So that is to say, we should use this moment and what we are saying at this point in time to encourage every other Nigerians out there not to give up, you know, on the Nigerian dream and keep being Nigerian.
0: We have
1: right?
0: great hospitality. Some, Nigerians are
1: some
0: very
1: people,
0: accommodating.
1: Some people will tell you, yeah, some people will tell you and they'll be like, oh, you know, if it's better for Nigeria again.
0: That is why it's not going well with them.
1: Yeah, because now yourself, you the cause.
0: If you cause the earth, you walk on.
1: Yeah.
0: Who walks on the earth?
1: You understand. It just feels as if you are speaking negativity into yourself. So every time you think about how things is going on, you know, be optimistic and feel like, okay, whichever way it is, everything will be fine. I believe in the Nigerian dream.
0: I believe in the Nigerian right? that tomorrow right. my great grandkids will know that, oh, I'm proud to be a
1: not
0: Nigerian.
1: Not just the great grandkids,
0: so
1: even yourself,
0: I
1: from
0: know.
1: You alone to your kids and to your great grandkids. Right, so we all believe in the Nigerian dream. So whichever way it is, let's anticipate, right, as Nigeria will be a year older tomorrow, October 1st, right? 0906003352 or 0705169792 should, in case you have anything to say, right, we'll be right here to listen to you on Jordan 105.5 FM, or you sending your WhatsApp message via this WhatsApp line 0807221 4.
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1: 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We just want an only Bale of Magma Republic, Sean Paul T. Don't go nowhere. 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
4: 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Canis. You know what they do, this one of all my brothers, we don't go outside Nigeria, we don't jack more for Nigeria. Always try to look back, cause no place like home, you know what I mean? So Obama tell me, see, I'm a true man. Check this out.

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1: 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Joy, if there's anything you have to change about your nationality, about Nigeria, what would be the dream?
2: If I were to change something about Nigeria,
1: You personally.
2: Me personally, if there was anything else to change about this country, the mindset of our leaders.
1: And what do you think, what is it basically at this moment which you think their mindset is?
2: They don't have the people at heart.
1: You think so?
2: I know so.
1: Oh, there's something in control at the moment.
2: If they had the
1: but people, you know, I had the opportunity to discuss with someone today. Sorry to cut you. I was discussing with someone yesterday, and the person said everyone who has ever intended to be in power had good intention. And peradventure, they eventually, you know, they got there, and something will just come through. I feel
2: what
1: like
2: is that we don't something?
1: Know, we don't know the something.
2: The
1: that
2: truth
1: is, what I'm asking.
2: The truth is, you see, if the Nigerian leaders have Nigerians at heart, things will change. Because everybody that lives in this country or stays here wants the best for the country.
1: You think so?
2: I know so.
1: Okay.
2: And the leaders who are supposed to make these dreams come true, they have after themselves. Let's assume that no leader had the opportunity to travel out of this country for any health issue, for no schooling.
1: That wouldn't make things work,
2: Wouldn't they make things work? They will.
1: I subscribe to that.
2: Let there be that one law. Let one person just come out and make that law that from today.
1: I think I get that.
2: No top, no government into the president. Let nobody go out of this country.
1: We are not exporting any food oil. We are not. Everything has to be refined here.
2: I bet you that the country will be fine again.
1: I think I want to.
2: All the health centers will work. All the hospitals will work. All the schools, everything
1: will pick effect. I want to subscribe to that. Anyway, but
2: it will shock you that within 1 month. You will see commissioning of, modern facilities of hospitals and good roads.
1: World standard. Wow. Let's see if we can get maybe one or two people to join us on the show before we call it a wrap, because tomorrow is another day at 3 p.m. where we get to come your way again. 090-6000-335-2 or 070-5169-792. Those are the numbers to call to join the show. Or you send us a WhatsApp message via 080-722-1439. 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One word, SEANPOLOTEE. Be it on Facebook, on Snapchat, on Next, formerly known as Twitter, on Instagram, on TikTok. One word, SEANPOLOTEE. Of course, Joy, thanks for joining me this afternoon.
2: You.
1: You know, it's a pleasure always having you around. And
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1: Okay, should in case our people would like to reach out to you via your social media, and you
2: at Joy Abu Official.
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1: Joy Abu Official. JOYABU Official, right?
2: Yes.
1: This is how we get to call it a wrap, my people. Make sure you serve God, you do good karmic works, let go of ordinariness, and your mind will settle. Till tomorrow, happy independence in advance, and happy new month in advance, where we get to come your way again. Bye for now, and keep well. We love you. Bye for now.

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2: 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I'm Michael Irumaka. In the highlight, Nigeria declares October 1st public holiday for 66th independence anniversary. AFN rescues 1,736 kidnapped victims, arrests 1,333 suspects in quarter 3 of 2026. In business, federal government plans energy zone for 24-hour power in key cities. On the foreign scene, pilot stabbed school pilot and tried to crash Israel-bound Fly Dubai flight, Netanyahu says. Now the news in detail. The federal government declares Thursday, October 1st, a public holiday to mark Nigeria's 66th independence anniversary.
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5: 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And today...
6: Hey, everybody, this is The Sweet and it's about...
2: Interior Minister Dr. Olubunmi Tunjiojo made the announcement on behalf of the government in Nigeria. A statement signed by the country's human capital and the welcoming spirit as a source of national pride. The armed forces of Nigeria have rescued 1,736 kidnapped victims. Arrested 1,000.
6: How to get all funky today. Great music and fantastic teams in making you the best entrepreneur you can possibly be. Yes, so my people, this is not Jordan.
2: 333 terrorist and criminal suspect and neutralized 550. Nigerian General Moja and operations announced the figures on Wednesday at the defense headquarters briefing in Abuja. Key operations include the Handin Kai in the northeast, 273 terrorists neutralized. 348 suspects arrested, 297 victims rescued. Fasan Yama in the northwest, 213 neutralized, 147 arrested, 508 rescued. And Delta Safe in the south-south, 181 criminal arrested and 104 illegal refining sites destroyed. The military faced the 367 attacks across threats during the period and pledged to sustain operations while strengthening collaboration with other security agency, communities and leaders. In business, the federal government has announced plans to create special energy zones in major commercial and industrial hubs to deliver reliable 24-hour electricity. The zones will cover the Lagos Axis, Kaduna, Abuja, Kano Corridor and the Enugu Port Harcourt area. The decision followed a close door meeting between Power Minister Joseph Tegbe and the leaders of key distribution companies including AEDC, Ikeja Electricity, Eco Power, IBEDC and the Sahara Energy Group. On the foreign scene, a pilot flying on a Fly Dubai flight FZ1073 from Dubai to Tel Aviv stabbed another pilot and apparently tried to crash the plane, Israeli Prime Minister Benjamin Netanyahu said on Wednesday. The aircraft plunged about 17,000 feet under 2 minutes before passengers and crew forced their way to the cockpit, overpowered the attacker and stabilized the jet. Relief pilots on board then helped land it safely at Tabuk Airport in Saudi Arabia. Passengers and crew are safe. The attack pilot has been arrested and is being questioned by Saudi authorities. Fly Dubai confirmed an altercation in the flight deck that was secured by on-duty crew. The motive remains under investigation. Israeli officials have described the incident as an attempted terror attack. You have been listening to the news update at 4 on Jordan 105.5 FM. To end the news update, here are the highlights. Nigeria declares October 1st public holiday for 66th independence anniversary. AFN rescues 1,736 kidnapped victims, arrests 1,333 suspects in quarter 3 of 2026. In business, federal government plans energy zones for 24-hour powers in key cities. On the foreign scene, pilot stabbed co-pilot and tried to crash Israeli-bound Fly Dubai flight, Netanyahu said. And that's the news update at first produced by the news team. Just before we go, consider this business proverb: be so good they can't ignore you. Follow and like our social media pages: Instagram at Jordan105FM Lagos, Facebook Jordan105.5FM, X at Jordan105FM. 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
7: 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Faulty steering, faulty braking system, worn-out wipers, etc. are related to serious accidents. 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It will prolong your car's life. Cars and vehicles in advanced countries have a culture of regular maintenance. This is the more reason when they are brought into the country after 15 years of lifespan, they perform as brand new vehicles. At Rock Foundation, we will help you to prolong the lifespan of your car so that it can serve you better and you can invest the money to buy new car or vehicle in a business that will double your money. It will increase resale value. 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

0: It's time for Jordan Drive. I will drive all night. 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Great entertainment. 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
1: Well, hello, Lagos. Good evening to you listening to me right here on Jordan 105.5 FM, Lagos. It's a beautiful Wednesday morning, but do you know what makes it more beautiful? It's the last day of September. This is the day all Salarianas are waiting for. Even people that are not Salarianas, we are waiting for that day because we just want September to go. Because it will make us a step closer to what? December. It's a beautiful Wednesday afternoon and the sun. Can somebody have a conversation with the sun this afternoon? Because the sun, when they say the sun is sunning, that is really what it is giving. It's giving, you can fry akara, you can roast corn, you can fry it to request me under the sun. Because what? Because oh my God, it was hot. It was hot. And it would be hotter with the Jordan Drive show right now on Jordan 105.5 FM. So don't worry about the sun. As far as you're listening to me, I will surely make sure that you will be cool, calm, and collected, no matter what the sun is saying. So, my name is Orelua Fatogun, and time check right now is 4:20 p.m. I bring you good tidings. Yes, because the show is the best of the best. This is the best show that you want to be on every Wednesday afternoon, because we don't only go back to the past, we take a journey down memory lane. We talk about old gist, we listen to old songs, which are the best songs. We get to request any song of our choice on the show, and by the end of
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1: the show, two people are going to be walking away with air time. So what more? So that's how the show is going to go. But before I even go on this music break, I want to tell you something. Today, two things are happening today, actually. Today, first of all, is National Chewing Gum Day. So if you're out there right now doing the... You are chewing that gum. You're chewing the gum. Today is National Chewing Gums Day. And you can also share chewing gum, because today is National Love People Day. Yeah. So today you can reach out to someone in your life with a kind word, with a smile, with just a love people day. So today somebody actually gave me water. She saw that I was coming out from this hot sun, and she decided that, oh, she called pure water and she gave me one, and I was like, oh my God, such a nice person. I didn't even know that today was Love People Day. So she just showed me like a form of love, because that water went a long way. So if you are out there, just think about it. Even if you don't show love every day, choose today, the last day of September, to show love to people today. And you can also show love by sharing chewing gums. But know that too much of gums can also cause you dental cavities, dental problems. So you have to do it in moderation. Let's go on this quick break, and when we come back, I'm going to tell you what we are talking about today. Because as you know, we talk about what has happened in the past that is no longer happening now, or is happening but it's not like it used to. So let's go on this break and listen to Carry They Go by Dari and Two Face.

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6: That world right now, when you're talking about let's go out, let's have fun, you first think about transport. Distance, where is the fun happening? When is the fun happening? But there was a time where you could just go out.
3: Hello, Lake.
6: 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Or even going to the beach was a fun time for a lot of people. But now, fun is expensive. Fun is something that you see now and say, can I go? 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So just say, I want to go out today.
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0: put it, it's actually quite expensive to have fun in this day and age right now. Because if you remember, even just going out to buy drinks, snacks, it wasn't so cheap. We had fun fairs that were just, you just go for fun fairs, and this was just free, not too much pressure. Also, not too much pressure to impress anybody. You can just dress up. But now every event has turned to a fashion show. There's somebody going to do like a photo shoot, or OOTD, something like that. Fun is no longer something that you can say is free or is even.
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0: Less pressured. Because before you could say eight speakers together visual, nothing. When did enjoyment become expensive? So that's what we're talking about today. When did enjoyment become expensive? And for you listening to me, what did you used to do for fun that didn't require much money back then? Because I remember having fun. I didn't go out a lot. I think I've confessed it. I've confessed it on this show a number of times. I wasn't somebody that went out a lot as a kid, but I used to enjoy.
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0: Myself, quick story before I opened the phone line was skip school bus and trek home, but we would buy different things on the road. Every junction, we are buying fish roll, we are buying all these iced drinks. We buy different things, and it was just, there wasn't a lot of pressure. It was it because I was a child back then? But I don't think people that were youths back then also had so much pressure on them when it came to going out and having fun. What did you used to do for fun that didn't require money or did not require a lot of money and you enjoyed yourself marvelously? 0906000335209063352, or you can send us a WhatsApp message on 0807-221-4389. Remember that you can request any song of your choice via our WhatsApp line, 0807-221-4389. We have our first caller here. Good evening.
3: Yeah, good evening, Aure.
0: Good evening to you. Your name, where are you calling us from?
3: Godwin from Amalaya.
0: Godwin. Welcome to the show.
3: Yeah. For me, I am an introvert, so most of the time I'm always at home.
0: Okay.
3: So if I'm going to have fun with anybody, it's likely during school time and just apply that. I hardly go out. I am an introvert.
0: So during our school time, what do you do? What would you most likely do for fun?
3: Maybe during break, when my friends will play, when we close, we go home together. But after then, what I'm at home, I'm at home.
0: Okay.
3: So that's what I do now.
0: Yeah. Makes sense.
3: And then I need a request, please. So.
0: Okay. Request something.
3: Yeah. Today is the last. Being that today is the last Wednesday of the month. Happy last Wednesday of September.
0: Yes.
3: And I want to make a request to you.
0: Okay.
3: Because I'm glad I am making this request. So the song is by Roy Orbison.
0: Roy
3: Orbison.
0: Okay.
3: Pretty Woman.
0: Pretty Woman.
3: I'm dedicating it to you.
0: Oh, thank you. Thank you very much.
3: Lovely evening.
0: You two have a lovely evening. That is why we are here, for somebody to dedicate a song to me. Okay, this is still Jordan Drive on Jordan 105.5 FM, the Way Back Edition. What did you used to do for fun that didn't cost money? That didn't cost a ham and a leg. Oh no, I lost a call. You can call me back on 0906000. I just feel so special right now. Somebody just dedicated a song to me. You can also request any song of your choice by sending it on our WhatsApp line 0807 224389.
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0: you looking at somebody's level and comparing if your bank account is the same level. How did you and your friends spend your weekend? Hello.
3: Hello.
0: Good evening to you. Your name, where are you calling us from? Welcome to the show, Olaleko. Good afternoon. Go ahead, please.
3: Hello.
0: Go ahead, I can hear you.
3: Yeah, do you know National Theatre?
0: Yes, I know National Theatre. I've been there though.
3: Yeah, that's where we always go and enjoy during the weekend. No, that place, hey, there's really enjoyment there. You know, there's a place in that National Theatre.
0: Yeah.
3: Full of grasses. That you should go there with your babes.
0: Mm.
3: Hey, we are in there. Forget about it. The grease there. Hey, and there is a place called Adebiyanu.
0: Where?
3: In that National Theatre.
0: Wow.
3: Adebiyanu, if you go there, there is no food and soft drink and these snacks that you not see there during that time. And during that time, we go and watch movie. 200 naira. 200 naira.
0: 200 naira. Ha!
3: Yes. 200 naira. That is the ticket during that time. 200 naira.
0: Oh that my is God.
3: I do not believe it. Now, everything is now Nigeria.
0: Nigeria.
3: Nigeria.
0: God will help us. Oh, hey. Yeah, Olaleko say Nigeria. But you know that to some extent, I think most of this is Lagos, right? I feel like when you go to other states, for instance, if you want to go to Ibadan, if you want to go to Ogun State, it's like recreational activities are relatively cheap. At least you can visit Olumorok and other places also. But here, Lagos, there's just this hype over the social life, the nightlife. It is a lot. And even if you are even a very social person and you're not a financial stable person, hey, your social will become introverts, because if you want to be an extrovert, have money. So now, before less more than 200 naira, imagine going to the cinema and watching a movie for 200 naira. 200 naira, hey, that's gonna be a steal and more, because now you a movie ticket is even also a lot. So 0906003352. What did you used to do back then that didn't cost a arm and a leg? Or even if it did, it wasn't so outrageous and there wasn't so much pressure to do anything. 0906003352. 0906003352. Or you can send us a WhatsApp message on 0807 2214389. Hello. I will always say this, you cannot flash me, you have to call me. But if it's
2: Voice for Entrepreneurs,
4: 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This is Jordan.
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0: And welcome back to you right here on Jordan 105 and 5 FM Lagos. This is the Jordan Waymark Show on Jordan 105.5 FM. And that was Roy Orbison, the pretty woman. Dedicated to me, the prettiest woman on the show today. Bye. Godwin from Omolaya, thank you very much, Godwin, and I hope you all enjoyed the song. And that I would also say that let me dedicate it back to every beautiful woman out there. Every woman out there is beautiful, so you and you are very beautiful. And that is Pretty Woman by Roy Orbison. And we also listen to Where Are the Prophets by Peterside Otong. And I really want to know where the prophets are. Really want to know where the prophets are. Yeah, we're back to the show. And I'm still asking, what did you do for fun when it wasn't as expensive as it is now? What were you doing? What were the things that you did for fun when it was just you, your friends, and 200 Naira? Like Olaleko said, hey, imagine me going to the cinema now and saying, I want to watch a movie for 200 Naira. But I'm sure then 200 Naira had a lot of value. But it wasn't inaccessible. Do you get me? There's, when you say, oh, even if it was 200 Naira, then it was expensive. But a lot of people would have had 200 Naira to go to the movies to actually watch something with their babe. Didn't they? And I think this is a call to me to actually go to the National Theatre, because I want to go and see the Abegi. I know that he was talking about. 0906003352 is the number to call. Don't forget that you can request any song of your choice on the show today. Just send it on 0807-2214-389 on WhatsApp.
1: Hello,
0: good evening.
1: Yes, so my dear, how are you doing today?
0: I'm fine, thank you.
1: Stella from Mano.
0: Hi, Stella.
1: Yes, sir.
0: Stella, my pretty woman of the day. So, what do you have for me, Stella?
1: Yes, we're talking about the fun things we used to do.
0: Yes.
1: Then I went to beach and amusement park. It was

0: is a fun amusement park. Okay, I don't know whether they are able to stay this itself, but those are the fun things we do those days that you can't even do all those things again now because everything is so expensive that by the time you are thinking of it and thinking of the money you will spend, you will just change your mind. I'm telling you now.
1: I see that too.
0: It's so expensive, but before it's not even, we don't even think about it. It's something we look forward to doing all the time.
1: Mm.
0: And we don't even count the cost. But now, for you to do anything again, you must count the cost. To go to the cinema, so every, you will think, transport, everything. I beg.
1: It is well. Thank you very much, Stella, for calling. That is usually my thought exactly when I have to think of the journey from the mainland to the highland to just to go and have fun. Then you get to the island sometimes because a lot of these amusement parks, fun places are on the island. So getting there, you still the money you will pay to be there is it's almost outrageous. 0906003352 is the number to call, or you can send us a WhatsApp message on 0807-221-4389. Hello, Uncle K, is that you?
2: Yes, so hello, everyone.
1: It's a counter fees. Welcome to the show.
2: How has your day been?
1: Thank you. Very fine, very fine. It was hot, but it was fine.
2: Yes, right here, right here. At the moment, it's too very hot.
1: Oh, okay, okay.
2: Yeah.
1: Hello?
2: Thank God for everything.
1: Yes, yes. All right, go ahead.
2: Pertaining to your topic of discussion, well, personally, I'm not that an extrovert person. I'm kind of in between. Mm-hmm. Ambivert. Yeah, I'm a bit inside and neither here nor there. Mm-hmm. So that's why I said ambivert.
1: Okay.
2: But once in a while, I tried doing.
1: Hello? Uncle K.
2: Hello?
1: Yes, I can hear you.
2: Yeah, I said during those good old days of Nigeria, I think one of my friends really hung out. Maybe to the beach, that beach. I remember once me and my friend we went to the bad beach.
1: Mm.
2: But nowadays, now the things are very expensive. Even the ticket to go to that beach right now is nothing to write home about. But during those good old days, I believe once me and my friend we usually go to the bad beach just to have fun. But for the past 5 or 10 years now, I can't remember the last time I went to that beach.
1: So wait, Uncle K, when you went to the beach, was it free to just access the beach?
2: Not really, but
1: hello?
2: Hello?
1: Yeah, yeah.
2: Yeah, I said not really. We paid a token.
1: Okay.
2: Just to get there. But unlike now, to access the beach right now, you have to pay through your nose.
1: Hmm.
2: So but back then, so just a token. Just to get there, but right now I doubt if that is the case. So it is what it is, Sha.
1: Thank you very much for calling.
2: Yeah, can I request a song?
1: Yes, yes, yes, you can.
2: Yeah, can you play me Tony Okosun, Which Way Nigeria?
1: Which Way Nigeria?
2: Yeah, by the late Tony Okosun.
1: Okay. All right, I'll play that for you.
2: Yeah, thank you.
1: Okay, thank you very much for calling, Uncle K.
2: Yeah.
1: Uncle K said that he went to the beach, and actually when I asked the question of if the beach was accessible or not, accessible via funds, was right now if you want to go to the beach you also have to pay something to access the beach. And the thing is, there are people that it's not just the bar beach, it is either you are going to Oluwa beach or you are going to Elegushi beach or you are going to, there's actually a name for every beach on the beach. I don't understand, but some people have beach on the beach. It's a tad bit confusing, but that's what we have now. And yes, there's always like access fee to it. And before you get,

0: It's always the before you get there. The transportation now is very, very expensive. That before you want to even go out, the way that we step out of our house to even go to work, we are saying transport. Before you now say, oh, I want to go and have fun. Fun, neighbor. 0906003352. But we have to, what we do now, we would have to take the giveaway segment now.
1: No time.
0: Well, that's what our sponsor said. That let us just give it out. No time. At all. Like you always know, 5 questions, 2 winners, and we're going to take it now. After I say the question, you have 30 seconds to answer. So, Godwin from Omalaya.

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1: Ashimilori, those are my two winners the last time. So you,
2: 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You feel it? Jordan FM.
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1: Are excluded from playing. Promise.
4: Land of Promise.
1: Yes. The Promise. It's not Jigawa State. You still have some seconds there.
4: Play two.
1: It's not play two.
4: Kebi.
1: It's not Kebi. And your time is up. Oh, God. It's not Kebi. It's not play two. It's also not Jigawa. But the Promised Land, or the Land of Promise, is Akwa Ibom State. Hello.
4: Hello, this is Stella calling.
1: Welcome to the show, Stella.
4: Okay, let me try your game now.
1: Okay. Which?
4: Number two.
1: Okay, number two. Which Nigerian city is known as the pace setter?
4: Ibadan.
1: What?
4: Ibadan.
1: Are you sure it's Ibadan, Stella?
4: It's so stupid, It's stupid. It's a Nigerian city.
1: Yes.
4: Pace setter. That is Ibadan now.
1: Okay. You are our first winner of the day.
4: Wow.
1: Yes, thank you. How we do it? I'll reach out to you after the show.
4: Thank you.
1: Yeah, you're welcome. All right, one winner gone, one more to go. 0906003352. Hello, who do we have here?
5: Hello, good evening.
1: Good evening to you.
5: Yeah, this is Samuel from Abiroko.
1: Samuel from Abiroko. Okay, Samuel.
5: Oh, Daddy.
1: What is the currency of Ghana?
5: Currency of Ghana?
1: Yes.
5: Dan. CDs.
1: What did you call it?
5: CDs.
1: CDs?
5: Yes.
1: It's not cassettes?
5: No.
1: Are you sure?
5: Yes, ma'am.
1: All right, that is the right answer, Samuel. Yes, it's the right answer. It's the right answer. Yeah, you are second winner of the day.
5: Okay, thank you.
1: Oh, that's what we're doing right here. We just show you some questions. This is just as a give back to the our listeners for saying thank you and thank you for joining us every Wednesday. We have somebody here. Hello.
6: Good afternoon.
1: Good afternoon to you. Your name, where are you calling us from?
6: Eso
1: Olope
6: on the line
1: from Abuja. Eso Olope on the line. Eso Olope, we only have our two winners,
6: No problem.
1: Okay. Let's see. What is the currency in Kenya?
6: Currency in Kenya?
1: Yes.
6: Kenya is too far. No idea. Olofa.
1: Oh my God, Olofa. He said Olofa is actually shillings. It's not Olofa. Actually, thank you for calling everybody that called on the show. I have to wrap it up right now because we have a very let's say I would play you Which Way Nigeria and I would be right back. Don't go anywhere. This is still the Jordan Wayback Show on Jordan 105.5 FM Lagos.

0: Which way, Nigeria? Who was that? I think it was the Olaleko or Godwin that said Nigeria. It's too expensive. Things are too expensive in this Nigeria. Welcome back to the show. This is Journey Driver, Journey 105.5 FM, the Way Back Edition. We have Sunny Okosun. Which way, Nigeria? That is a question for today. Which way, Nigeria? But to show us the way, we have somebody on the line. We have Mr. David Olawumi from Abode Assets Limited. Good evening to you, Mr. David. Mr. David, are you there?
1: Hello, Nigeria. Good evening. Good evening.
0: Good evening to you, Mr. David. Are you here to show us the way? Because we are asking.
1: Well, the only one person that I know that knows the way is Jesus, so I am here to help you find the way, not show you the way.
0: Oh, you are here to help us find the way. But to my understanding, you have the Africa Wealth Festival going on. So is that part of the way?
1: Okay.
0: Tell us about
1: it. Part of the way. All right. So the Africa Wealth Festival is Abode flagship event that happens every year. This event is basically to bring in professionals, business leaders, 9-to-5 students, as long as you're passionate about building wealth. I mean, building wealth is something that, if we look at it, is something that we hear almost every single day. Oh, how do I build wealth with my 9-to-5? How do I build wealth with my business? How do I even buy a car? How do I buy this mansion? However, this event, this Africa Wealth Festival, is an event that has been created just to help you find that way, how you can leverage on the opportunities surrounding you, how you can build wealth the right way, while still holding on to your 9-to-5 jobs, while still holding on to your business. I mean, that's why I said that I am here to help you find the way, because the only way that I know is Jesus, right? But this event is an opportunity for you to network with people that are from different industries, from the finance industry, from what they call it, real estate, business, and as many more as possible. Even from this event, you can meet your investor for your next business idea. So, I mean, if I tell you that this is an event that helps you find the way, I am not wrong.
2: Voice for entrepreneurs.
0: All right. So, for those
3: value, innovation, radio has
0: ready the way. This is the event for you. But who can attend this?
1: Okay, who can attend? Right, this event, like I said, is not restricted to any category of people. It is a free event. Come and learn. Come and network. So this event is for people who are maybe you're a professional, maybe you're a student, maybe you have a 9-to-5 job, you're an entrepreneur, you're an investor, as well you are just somebody who is passionate about building wealth. This event is for.
0: All right. Thank you for clarifying something there, because you said it's a free event. We were just talking about how everything is expensive, and to go out to network, to have good experiences, to even have fun, has become a arm and a leg. But thank you for clarifying that it is a free event. When is it happening, and how can people be a part of it?
1: Okay, this event is happening on the 31st of October 2026, and it's happening at the G3 Event Center, Life here in Lagos, Maryland, to be specific. Maryland, G3 Event Center, happening on the 31st of October 2026. 31st of October.
0: All right, so how can people register or be a part of this event?
1: Okay, it's very simple. How you can register? Before I go to that, this event, like I said, is an event that is free and is very open to whatever areas of the business that you're in, whether you're a student or not. Because if I just want to add this to the information, our lineup of speakers is going to blow your mind. We have Dr. Wumide Emmanuel himself. He will be appearing live on that day. And we have Dr. MKH, that's the chairman of MKH Group, alongside Mr. Jeffrey Tepu and Damilari Oshokoya. So this lineup of speakers is more than enough reason for you to be there, right? How you can be a part of this is very simple. You can go to awf.aboutflex.ng to register.
0: Can you call down slowly, please?
1: Okay. You can go to the website. It's awf.aboutflex.ng.
0: awf.aboutflex.ng. Okay. And thank you for sharing the lineup of speakers, because I'm sure if any one of you knows the people that he is talking about, you will know that this is the event that you need to be. So, what will people be learning in this event? You've talked about networking, but can you go to the specifics so people can understand better?
1: The world blueprint.
0: So can you come again with that, please? We didn't get you.
1: Okay, the theme for this year event is the world blueprint. And if we are very familiar with the 10 blueprints, we can understand that for every structure, for every building that we see today, they did not just appear there. Right, there was a process to their construction, and the process is the blueprint, which is what guided them in the construction of that building. So this year we are looking at the world blueprint, how you can build this world yourself, how you can leverage on it. We're not just going to bring you in the event just for you to network, but you have to be passionate about building your world. And that's why this event is basically the theme, and the theme, which is the world blueprint.
0: All right, the wealth blueprint. So if you're out there that you want to put more structure on your business, you want to leverage on networking, you want to meet more people, and you want to gain more experience when it comes to running business in this modern world, this is the event for you to be at. Another thing I wanted to ask, because despite the fact that people want to learn a lot, are there prizes to be won? Are there things that would attract people when it comes to coming to this event?
1: Okay, Mr. Deji, you can as well confirm this for me. Last year, we had two winners. They won all expense pay trip to Qatar and Rwanda. Ooh. And a couple of other people won exciting reward. Like some went home with smart TV, some went home with deep freezer, some went home with microwave, a lot of other exciting gifts for people who are attending. So, but the event is not just an event that you want to miss, right? This year, we would also be having like a raffle for people to qualify for a lot of exciting gifts as well. This year, we would be having one winner that's going to be winning an all-expense paid trip to Nairobi, Kenya.
0: Yeah.
1: So, I don't want you to see this event as a small event. This event is the event. It is the event.
0: Let me just use this to dig at one of my callers. Eso Olokpe, we do not know the currency of Kenya. Now you want to win an expense paid trip to Kenya. Let us go to Kenya. Come to the Africa World Festival, and all of this and more will be yours, because there's no price that you can put on knowledge. Knowledge is power. Knowledge is key. We still have Mr. David Olaumi from the Abode Asset Limited, inviting us all to the African Wealth Festival. Is there a phone number that people can call for more information, or to also ask for more inquiry?
1: All right. To register, I know I called the website, but to register for you, you can send a text message to this phone number. You just need to send AWF to the number that I'm about to call. AWF. Or just write, I'm interested, AWF, to this phone number that I'm about to call.
0: Go ahead.
1: All right. 091.
0: 091.
1: 37.
0: 37.
1: 13.
0: 13
1: 28
0: 28
1: 05
0: 05 Would you like to take that again?
1: Okay, 091-37-13-2805.
0: All right. For those just joining us that don't really know what is happening right now, can you just give us a refresher of the event? What, when is it, where is it, and how to register?
1: All right. Africa World Festival 2026 is happening on the 31st of October 2026 at the G3 Event Center. This event is an event that has been created for you to build your network, connect with like-minded, connect with investors, and this is an event that you are expected to come learn the world's blueprint. We have speakers ranging from Dr. Olumide Emmanuel, Dr. Jeffrey Tepu, Damilare Oshokoya, and Dr. MKH. That's the chairman of the MKH group. This event is an event that we created specifically for you. If you are passionate about building wealth, if you are passionate about leveraging opportunities that surround you beyond just what you do currently, this event is for you.
0: All right, so you can call the website again and also the number to call.
1: All right, I'm just going to call the number to make it easy for our audience. Okay. Right, send AWF to this phone number 091-37-13-2805. I'll call the number one last time 091-37-13-2805. 05.
0: Thank you very much.
1: Just send AWF to this number.
0: Okay. AWF to 091-37-13-2805. Make sure you don't miss this event. It's an event of a lifetime. It's happening on a Saturday, so you don't have any excuse. Thank you very much, Mr. David Olaomi, for joining us.
1: Thank you very much. Thank you, Lagos. Thank you, everyone listening to me.
0: Yeah, I'm sure they are listening. Thank you very much for joining us. And that is the show for today. My name still remains Oreoluwa Fatogun. And we are wrapping it up right here on the Jordan Wayback Edition. It's a time well spent. It's a time, a very beautiful time. But you cannot go anywhere, because the Womenpreneur Show is coming right after now. You're going to hear the voices of Joy Abu and KG Speaks, so you cannot go in. 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The Womenpreneur team is in the building. My name still remains Oreoluwa Fatogun. Join me on Instagram.
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4: 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It's the

0: Oh my goodness, the superwoman, the cry of a mother. Alright, this is Jordan 105.5 FM. The show you're listening to, it is Womenpreneur, where we discuss women in business, women entrepreneurs, the super women that have brought business into life, the CEOs that you know and admire, their struggles, their stories, their challenges. I am Joy Abu, and I have a superwoman here in the studio with me who have shown to be super workaholic or workaholic in all areas. I'm talking about my co-host and my friend KG Speaks.
1: Yeah.
0: Moreni Care, for those of you that think I don't know, that's her full name, but I call her KG Speaks.
1: I never even believe you can pronounce
0: You didn't believe I could pronounce Moreni Care. Oh my goodness.
1: That was great. That was great.
0: How are you doing?
1: I'm good. I'm good.
0: Listening to Superwoman by Alicia Keys just made me a bit sober as a woman.
1: I feel like flying.
0: You feel like flying, right?
1: Seriously, I feel like flying. I'm a woman and I'm super.
0: Yeah, and he said to all the mothers out there, to all the women that are making us proud in business, we are super proud of you. Yeah, we are shouting and saying we are happy and rooting for you. Go on with your victories. Yeah,
1: we are raising giants. So
0: we are raising giants.
1: We are good to go. Right, good afternoon, beautiful listeners, and welcome to another exciting edition. Of course, when you hear Joy's voice,
0: when you hear our voice, know that it's Womenpreneur. We are excited.
1: You should know that it will be all, I mean, it's gonna be a banger,
0: a big banger, anyway. So, what do you have for us to do on the show?
1: We have, like we mentioned earlier on, it's going to be a banger. So they should expect, I mean, great conversation today.
0: And you know what, I'm excited. Today is the last day in the month of September. Yeah. So, oh my God, tomorrow is a new month.
1: And
0: we'll be going.
1: And not just
0: I was telling somebody, I said, somehow I'm feeling like there's hamatine around. Because I'm just like, no. I said, is it just me? I mean, my brain is already thinking of the hamatine season. Yesterday, on my way home, and I just perceived one stew, and the woman said, this stew smells like Christmas stew. And I said, that's too fast to start saying this stew.
1: 3 months to go.
0: Yeah, we have 3 months to go. All right, the Womenpreneur is a show that talks about women, everything about women in business, basically their challenges, what they've been through, how successful they've come through for businesses. And there is no successful business without challenges. Like we said on the show, sometimes it might be emotional listening to their stories. How have they juggled motherhood, business, and building empires from scratch to nothing? That is what the Womenpreneur is all about.
1: Yeah, Womenpreneur, like you have heard, is that space where we have real conversation about women in business, entrepreneurship, career growth, personal development, leadership, and of course the woman behind the business, that business of yours.
0: The woman behind your business.
1: Yes, the woman behind, you know, your business, whatever business you are doing right now. You are a CEO of yourself, so
0: you have women surrounding you. The women behind your business. You can always join the conversation on 0906000332 or 0705169791. We are expected to join. Our guest is expected to actually join us here. She said she's on her way. I hope she meets us, because we wanted to really share stories about women and you know, and maybe she stopped in traffic or something. But let's hope that before the show ends, she would be here to share her experience. Let's go on a quick break, and when we return, we will open the phone lines and dive into the conversation.

0: Woman, woman, nobody be like woman. Indeed, nobody be like woman. No cry, no woman. I was jokingly talking to a man, and I said, every work you have done is for a woman. Mm-hmm. Either you're working to feed your wife, your mother, your sister, your daughter, like everything you ever end. Sister lands in the hand of a woman. It could be your mother. Yes, so we are superwoman.
1: This letter is so special.
0: We're superwoman, and this is dedicated to all women out there who are struggling, who feel like they are failing in business, who want to give up. We are reminding you that you are a super, super woman. Yeah. You know, dust up, get back to that business, re-strategize, and make waves. Today we are just dedicating everything to women. Basically, women, we feel like, I'm giving up, I don't want to do it again. There is strength inside of you. You are a superwoman.
1: There is. You are a superwoman, like Joy have said, you are. So whatever you're doing, I there's something I will always say, that behind every brand is a story.
0: Of course.
1: And that story keeps you going, that, oh, this particular product or this brand of mine, I can actually keep pushing it, and it will be outside there to continue to give solutions to people, I mean, to as much as many that you want your product to get to. So whatever story that is behind your brand, please, how will I put this, polish it. Don't give up on it.
0: Honestly, I just wish our guest can make it that, because this is somebody that has a lot of story to tell. Anyway, when I was reaching out to her, she said, oh, I'm still where I just finished making content. And you know, sometimes when you hear it from people that have been through that road, they say experience is the best teacher. But sometimes listening to other people's experience helps you a whole lot, to build your yourself and build your own community. Yeah.
1: No, we are not saying reading books is not good. No, it's good to read books.
0: But hear from people
1: who have
0: started it. Just like last week, we were joking, and I was telling you, I said, I've done a lot of businesses and I've failed. Does not mean I won't start up a business if I've done my research and homework. So if you're out there and you belong to that shoes where I've tried this one, I'm doing this one. And thank God these days that women are into a lot of businesses. We are multitasking.
1: Yeah, that's fine. Thank God for that. But there's one thing I want to ask. I mean, maybe I should just throw this to the house.
0: Okay.
1: How can a woman balance emotion with our own personal brand as well?
0: That's a whole lot. How can you balance emotions with personal brand? Mm-hmm. All right, to join the conversation and contribute to what KG Speaks have just said, the numbers to call is 090-6000-3352 or 070-516-9712. If you're just joining or listening, this is Women Premier on Jordan 105.5 FM, and I am Joy Abu.
1: Morenike
0: Oyibamichi.
1: Morenike Oyibamichi. We are going to call it with all the akko and the shakala.
0: What happened to KG Speaks out there? Let me understand why I have to put all the whole
1: thing. My friend told me, I was like, in fact, I've forgotten your real name because I'm so used to that.
0: Yes, now what happened to KG Speaks? While I bite my tongue, I'm saying Morenike. Well, I'm just calling KG Speaks. All right, so the phone lines are officially open for you to call in and send your contributions to whatever it is you want to do. Today we are dedicating this episode because tomorrow is Independence Day. We want to know how independent women have been since our independence. How independent have women been since our independence? You know, they keep saying, oh, women have power, women this. I was jokingly watching like a comic act, and somebody was, okay, we have a call here.
1: Okay.
0: Hello. Hello.
1: Hello.
0: I think we lost the call. Please, if you're calling, just try to make us hear you clearer. The numbers to call is 090-6000-3352 or 070-516-9712. KG asked the question, how do you balance your emotions and your personal.
1: Yeah, because I struggle with that a lot.
0: You struggle with it. And then me, I'm asking,
1: as a mother,
0: how independent have women been since independence? Answer that question. If you're a woman out there, if you think you've had independence since independence, then tell us, let us know. Yeah. Because tomorrow is Independence Day and we'll be celebrating Nigeria as a country.
1: Yeah, and we will be celebrating, I mean, how many years is your brand or your product?
0: Oh, yes. We'll be celebrating that. Today, we are just giving you time to just call in.
1: Tell us your story. Your experience, where you started from, how is it going?
0: And why you're telling us that, answer KG's speaks Christian.
1: I need an answer,
0: how do you
1: please.
0: Balance?
1: Because
0: I don't want to give an answer.
1: Yeah, tell me now.
0: I don't want to. All right, let's go listen to a quick music on the strength of a woman, a superwoman. We would be right back.

0: You know, when you're talking about a woman and how well you have loved your woman, this is the time to appreciate her by letting her, you know that there is a show for her on Jordan 105.5. FM, yeah, the Women Premier. I am Joy Abi, if you're just joining anyway.
1: And I am KG Speaks.
0: KG Speaks.
1: Let me call that name. Let me call it in full.
0: Let us hear what. Which one is which one is Morenike? Please, I hear you. Yeah, your name sounds appealing. Thank you, thank you, thank you, thank you. All right, the numbers to call again is 0906000 3352 or 0705169 712.
1: Okay, do you know why I even asked that question? We're talking about emotion here. Do you know that women, we are naturally emotional? We are. And there is absolutely nothing wrong with that. I mean, you can be emotional, you can share, you can pour out your mind, you can pour out yourself. In fact, our emotions sometimes can help us to connect deeply with our customers.
0: Okay.
1: Yeah, we can understand people and build authentic brands through the control that we have over our emotion. I've seen people that are business owners that are people that they can't even control their anger.
0: Okay.
1: And they want to build their personal brand. Yes, they want to accelerate in whatever business that they have, they find themselves doing.
0: You know, sometimes I feel like we as women, we don't try to manage certain things, except those who have risen to that point of managerial status, or they've built their businesses and they've known how the timing and the seasons for it. For instance, somebody was saying when a woman is during her ovulating and cycle, that she tends not to be active in terms of business. And as a woman, I want to understand, at that point, what do you do when you know that you're emotionally down, but you have to stand up for customers? You have to attend to your customers and build your brand.
1: There's something about me, anytime I'm ovulating or in my menstrual period, I'm just always angry for no reason.
0: It's common.
1: You step on me, last one you collect.
0: It's not.
1: I think it's the hormone in
0: the
1: woman.
0: That's why... Pardon me, a man was saying I don't like making business deals with women because they can just switch overnight. But that's not true.
1: The customer would not even know what you're going to do.
0: That's not true. The essence, you see, that's why Women Prayer is here, to tell you that women, and showcase women that have started their businesses from the scratch to the top. And you see hard work, when I mean genuine hard work.
1: And they are doing well.
0: And their family is not suffering. Hello. Because I know somebody will have the argument that if you are good in business, then definitely family is suffering, or the kids. No. Successfully balancing all angles of their life. Yes, it might tell on them during emotion. Of course, they might snack up, but there is no part that is suffering and leaving the other part. That's one thing about women. We are very, very, very, very strong. You can call in to give us your contribution and let's hear you. Last week, a lady called in and she said she's into bag making. Yeah. And we're trying to talk to her about the challenges. And she was saying, people are yet to, Petrina. You know, one thing about that is, for me, is I've seen where they make bags, especially school bags, but they don't add fancy to it.
1: You're right.
0: And we are in a world where kids want fancy.
1: They
0: want some fanciful things. So you just make your lunch bag or your bag, no design, no nothing, and then you keep it and you expect kids that are going to school to carry it.
1: They're looking for cartoon characters.
0: So when you're into that line of business, please, as a woman,
1: add some spices.
0: Yes, women are good with spices. We are good in creative. We are innovative people. So try to add spices. Check out what you can add. Touches here and there. That will make you special. And you just see buyers running to you.
1: That's an expo to those that are into my business.
0: Yes. that's why it's Women Preneur. We'll give you the expo. I also know of a woman who is a painter.
1: Oh, wow.
0: And when I saw her work, I was, wow. Because initially, when I was looking for a painter,
1: a woman can do better.
0: Argue with your keeper. Yes, just argue there. Because as a man, you can't call in, but yeah, just exactly. Be there freezing on yourself.
1: Yeah.
0: Just be there freezing.
1: We are moving.
0: You get it? So when I saw this lady and I saw her walk, I was like, wait, so because the way they're like, well, let's take you to our boss will attend to you. And I saw grown up men
1: walking under her.
0: That's
1: what we're talking about.
0: I said, whoa. I said, babe, you want my heart. You want it. You want my heart.
1: Yeah.
0: Honestly speaking, I said, you want what?
1: Even if you have not seen her work before, you're ready to tell her, just go
0: for
1: ahead.
0: For the fact that she's a woman and she's a painter, forget it. We are good. We are good to go.
1: When I was rented in public transport and I see a woman, driving, staring, I don't even want to ask for the price. I would
0: KG, leave those ones. These ones have temper issue. Don't try.
1: Let's not
0: shake that table. See, we are just appreciating all the independent business women today. Every business woman, we are appreciating you. Like, can you ask the question, how do you manage your business, your emotions? Because she wants to learn. Mm-hmm. And I asked a very simple question. How independent are women as we celebrate our independence?
1: Yeah.
0: They said, oh, she's an independent woman. Who is an independent woman in the first place? I think maybe we'll bring, well, let's come and talk about this. Aliva, she's an independent woman. Or they feel like every woman that is making money and have her own financial strength,
1: own business,
0: you're an independent woman. Well, we will get to know from the CEOs and the business tycoons here on the show.
1: I mean, I go, even if I have 20 business, I go still collect for my man.
0: You're the type we are talking about.
1: Because this morning, I mean, it's definitely going back to the house.
0: Independent women that are still collecting.
1: You can say that again.
0: I'll still say loud and clear. All right, let's go listen to music today. We are just listening to music while your call's coming. Unfortunately, our guest can't make it today. We are so sorry about that. You know, this is the thing with business women, you know, doing their business. But don't worry, next week we are for sure that
1: she will join us
0: here on the show to share her experience. Mm-hmm. Let's go listen to why we are beautiful as women. Down.

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1: Good morning, Lagos. 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And today...
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0: All right, if you're listening to that malicious melody, let me put it that way, malicious melody, this is Women Premier on Jordan 10.5 FM. I am Joy Abu, and I still have
1: Cage Speaks.
0: She said, "Can't you speak? Can't you speak with women with confidence? Women with charisma.
1: Yes.
0: CEOs from the kitchen to the boardrooms to the CEO to the decision makers. That's what the show is all about. And if you want to join the conversation, the numbers to call is 090-6000-3352 or 070-51-697912. You want to be a CEO to join the conversation and share your experience with confidence. That's the number to call to get us right now here on the show. KG.
1: Yeah, like we were saying the other time, I mean, do you know that some customers can be so annoying? Now let's talk, then we don't want to talk about the CEO now. Let's talk about those ones that we are giving our products to.
0: Exactly.
1: Some customers are not easy to manage. And that's why we are talking about emotions.
0: When they say women have pepper body, sometimes look at the customers that are coming. But that, do you know, talking about emotion, why is it that when women are actually doing business and they see a fellow woman coming to them with all dressed up, charisma, there's always this silent competition?
1: It happens.
0: You just feel like, it happens. Why is she carrying herself? Like, at that point, I've had a personal experience though. At that point, you want to prove that I am the owner of this business. Like, I'm in charge. I own this place. You're just walking around doing your thing. And you still want to patronize them. Or women, we have a lot of questions to answer on this show. Honestly speaking, I love the fact that we have this show strictly for women. Yeah. Tell your sisters, tell your daughters, tell your colleagues that are women and doing business. Because every woman is a businesswoman.
1: Yes, every woman is a businesswoman.
0: Every woman is a There's one colleague in your office that is selling one body spray, that is selling one thing, that is ordering one thing online, that is everyone.
1: We can't just afford to be hiding.
0: We can't hide. So talking about emotions, how do you manage your emotions?
1: Coupled with the fact that you have some issues in the house, managing your home, and then somebody will just come from nowhere and just tell you, madam, this, don't do it.
0: Should I tell you one thing? Every business has ethics, right, that they work with. And I believe that once you're leaving your house and heading to your business place, shove everything behind you.
1: That's
0: you have to be very intentional about it.
1: Yeah.
0: Because the moment you get to your business place with what has trespassed in the house, you're definitely going to transfer aggression.
1: You are. Mm-hmm.
0: So everything that is going to give you, at that point, listen to good music. Just like take your mind off so that you have a very good productivity and good this thing recommendation. Because there's one thing about the moment people start saying, that woman, she's very mean. There's a woman in my street that sells stuff, and after a while, people stop going to her. So one day I was like, you know, my little way of being, I said, I don't mind her, she's very mean.
1: Aggression to some. I'm very, very sure about
0: and
1: that.
0: I had to go and talk to her. I said, she said, no. I said, see, you can't start explaining to everybody.
1: Yeah.
0: You can't. But one thing you can do for yourself is once you leave your house, every expression about the incidents that happened in your house, keep it. This is your business. Smile, whether you just put up that smile so that you attract customers and clients to you. It's not easy, but that's how to go about it.
1: Enter a new day with a new vibe, you know.
0: Exactly. Enter a new day with a new vibe. Not at all.
1: You need it.
0: Because
1: once you're at your work, you can smile. You know, there are some, when people come to you, I've had people that call me on phone and just tell me, I subscribe because the way you smile. I say, hey,
0: come and smile for us so that you run advance.
1: Because you smile. So, the way your gesture, it means a lot.
0: It means a lot.
1: They can read you because you are the one, you know, they are coming to you, so they can read your emotion. They can see what you do, and they can always see that, oh, this person, I can always go back to her for whatever I need.
0: And talking about sponsorship, yes, you can sponsor the show. You can advertise your products on Women Premier. You need to advertise with us, because this is where it's hot. I see they hot. I see they hot. You get, this is where to talk about anything you're doing that regards women. Don't be ashamed of what you're doing now. You see that little job you're doing, that little business, that little carry, packaging,
1: that souvenir that you're getting,
0: you get.
1: It's something. Just have a good ranting and very good to go.
0: Let's announce it here on the show.
1: Yeah.
0: All right, the numbers to call again is 0906000 3352 or 0705169712. Last week we had a woman that was talking about her challenges, and she was just talking, and see me that I've done business. So when I tell people that there is no business I've not tried. And if you're like me out there, that is a business person but does not have strong emotions, you need to work on your management team.
1: You need to.
0: You will sell everything on credit,
1: or you give out. You give out to people that, okay, I'm selling this. Oh, is okay, I'm selling food stuff, and I have someone
0: I just
1: that you want beside me, and then you just go inside your shop and then you bring out.
0: When I sit down and think of the giveaway I did with
1: by the time you know
0: with business, now I'm saying, what happened to me then? I don't understand what was happening to me then. Doing giveaway with business, it wants to just come like this.
1: Is it kind to have a good art? You have a good art.
0: See, I stand to be corrected, but I believe that every woman who have successfully built her business has a part in her heart where she says
1: no, I'm not giving again.
0: Not because they don't have a soft heart, but you see, when it comes to business, business is business.
1: No friendship, nothing like families.
0: Business is

0: self-involved in the contribution, and I'm like, this person we are talking about, is she's my blood, oh. She told me to pay that money to her account. I'm like, am I supposed to pay? I'm your auntie.
1: I don't understand.
0: Am I supposed to pay?
1: I don't understand.
0: The money is for what exactly? She called me sometimes for money. I give you. I've given you money.
1: That is not business. I don't understand.
0: She'd be my sister.
2: So get better information.
1: I don't understand.
0: She don't collect money.
1: See, this is what we are talking about. Every ajo contribution has its ethics. And they'll tell you if you're, for instance, if you are doing 500, right, at the end of the month, and you're packing, the money to pay is 5,000.
0: 5,000, yeah.
1: You get me. Now, you that collected 500,000, why is it difficult for you to pay 5,000? You now feel like because she's your blood.
0: My
1: for
0: blood.
1: For instance, now, put it this way. What if at the end of the day, someone in the group did not pay, or you as the blood decided to do my blood, and you did not give her the money? Would they come for her, or they will come for you?
0: They will definitely go for her.
1: So what are we saying?
0: But at the same time, nah, I don't give her money way past that one.
1: Money where you give her, no be business, woman.
0: Like, auntie, you have to send your money. I'm like, eh? Are you not my sister again? Don't come to my DM after this one.
1: She will still come to your DM.
0: That's to tell you that business is strictly
1: business.
0: Another thing is to have an idea or a business. Another thing is to sustain. I mean, are you able to sustain that particular business that you have?
1: Consistency leads to sustainability.
0: Yeah. So
1: if you are not consistent in your business, if today you want to open,
0: that eat it for, like eat from there. I mean, in the
1: hey, that's why you eat and pay now.
0: Okay.
1: You want to. Hey,
0: I had a friend before that.
1: If you're selling rice, and you want to buy rice for the house, that money you're supposed to take outside. As long as you've taken that rice, maybe 2 derica from your rice, please put that money back. Put that money back.
0: I saw her debtor list and I saw her husband's name there.
1: Yes.
0: Like, friend, what is your husband's name?
1: He collected yes.
0: The toothpaste that we are using in the house. And your husband.
1: Knows. Yes.
0: That's to tell you that you just have to be strict with everything you have.
1: That's why they say women are mean in business, because we need to understand that business is business and the
0: so
1: money must be
0: made. So leave emotion aside. Let it be one in one corner, and then you face your business.
1: Face your business strictly.
0: Yeah.
1: All right. Okay. Time is not always our friend here on the show. I can't believe that we're almost done like this. Yes. All right. Before I let everybody go, and KG, what's your independent wish for every Nigerian out there tomorrow as we celebrate? Because we're not going to be here till next week, and tomorrow is a new month. So, what are your parting words in terms of independence and new months?
0: Okay.
1: What do you want to tell that woman out there that you know that woman to woman, sister to sister, from a sister to sister, even though they say that sisters don't support sisters.
0: No, we do now. We women supporting women.
1: Now, Abby. Okay, now you people support Abby.
0: I posted on my page.
1: You support me now.
0: Yes, I support you.
1: Know, have you asked me what I want before you start doing you support?
0: What do you
1: okay,
0: want?
1: Don't worry.
0: Say it. We are ready. I'm here. I posted something on my Instagram page. I'm like, sister to sister. Let your husband be able to call you my darling wife, not mommy Ayo, not mommy Frederick. Let him be able to call you my darling wife. And one of it is being independent. You are not waiting for that man to give you salt money, to give you Maggie money before you cook, before you do anything. So to those that are listening to us right now, please, as we celebrate Nigeria tomorrow, celebrate your brand as well and try to be independent or, you know, in whatever your business you are doing. What do I mean by that? Have this mindset in you that you can actually do it, and this business would expand even with the little that you have right now. You can actually expand that business. Continue doing it, continue working, don't give up. Hard work pays.
1: That's from KG Speaks, sister to sister. Mm-hmm. And from me, sister to sister, business is business. Don't give up.
0: Yeah.
1: If you're planning to give up, don't do what? Don't give up. Remember that business is business. And if you have anything to go by, remember that at the end of the day, they'll say, that woman. Mm-hmm. She was a careless businesswoman. she did not.
0: And remember,

0: Then your odogwu would ask
1: she was careless. She was spending carelessly.
0: You can't afford to do that.
1: Right, that's where we'll be drawing our curtains, and we are using this medium to wish every woman out there happy independence. Tomorrow you'll be busy, you know, trying to arrange your children. It's a holiday. Kids will be home. Carry them to your business place. Let them learn your business.
0: Now you're making me to remember the shouting down Facebook.
1: Let them learn your business. Yes, let them learn your business. And happy new month to all of strong women out there. Tomorrow, next week, we'll come your way again, myself and KG Speak. On this note, we draw the curtains here, but we are not leaving you. We are leaving you in the hands of another beautiful woman.

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6: 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I am Orelua Fatogun. And the highlight, Nigeria declares October 1st public holiday for 66th independence anniversary. Customs generates 10.3 million naira, clears passengers in under 5 minutes at Seme border. In business, federal government plans energy zones for 24-hour power in key cities. On the foreign scene, pilots stabbed co-pilots and tried to crash Israel-bound Fly Dubai flight, Netanyahu says. Now on the foreign scene, the federal government has declared Thursday, October 1st, a public holiday to mark Nigeria's 66th independence anniversary. Interior Minister Dr. Olubunmi Tunjiojo made the announcement on behalf of the government, congratulating Nigerians at home and abroad. On a statement signed by the Permanent Secretary Dr. Magdalene Adjani, he highlighted the country's human capital, natural wealth and welcoming spirit as sources of national pride. Tunjiojo urged citizens to embrace the values of the nation's founding fathers' unity, patriotism, peaceful coexistence, and mutual respect, and stressed that peace and stability remain essential for development. He reaffirmed the Tinubu administration commitment through the renewed agenda to strengthen security, improve public safety, and build a more prosperous Nigeria.

The Nigeria's Customs Service NCS Semi Area Command has generated 10.34 million naira from passengers' baggage declarations in the first few days of rolling out its simplified declaration for passenger baggage system. The digital initiative has also cut average clearance time to less than 5 minutes. Passengers can now declare baggage via mobile devices or digital kiosks, with duties calculated automatically using standardized tables and receipts issued instantly after payment. Customs Area Controller Abdullahi Kaila said the system boosts transparency, reduces manual processes and discretionary assessment, while complementing stronger enforcement against smuggling. He urged travelers and traders to use the platform and reaffirmed the service's commitment to technology-driven facilitation under Comptroller General Bashir Adewale Adeniyi. Now we move into the business news. The federal government has announced plans to create special energy zones in major commercial and industrial hubs to deliver reliable 24-hour electricity. The zones will cover Lagos Axis, Abuja Kaduna Kano Corridor and Enugu Port Harcourt area. The decision followed a closed-door meeting between Power Minister Joseph Tegbe and leaders of key distribution companies, including AEDC, Ikeja Electric, Ecopa, IBDC, and Sahara Energy Group. According to the minister's media advisor, the initiative aims to close gaps in power delivery, boost commercial and industrial demand, improve DISCO revenues, and support President Tinubu's renewed hope agenda focused on economic growth and job creation.

0: Now under quarantine, a pilot on Fly Dubai flight FZ1073 from Dubai to Tel Aviv stabbed another pilot and apparently tried to crash the plane, Israeli Prime Minister Benjamin Netanyahu said on Wednesday. The aircraft plunged about 17,000 feet in under 2 minutes before passengers and crew forced their way into the cockpit, overpowered the attacker, and stabilized the jet. Relief pilots on board then helped land it safely at Tabuk Airport in Saudi Arabia. All passengers and crew are safe. The attacking pilot has been arrested and is being questioned by Saudi authorities. Fly Dubai confirmed an altercation in the flight deck that was secured by on-duty crew. The motive remains under investigation. Israeli officials have described the incident as an attempted terror attack. You have been listening to the Global News at 6 on Jordan 105.5 FM Lagos. To end the Global News, here are the highlights. Nigeria declares October 1st public holiday for 66th independence anniversary. Customs generates 10.3 million naira, clears passengers in under 5 minutes at Seme border. In business, federal government plans energy zones for 24-hour power in key cities. On the foreign scene, pilot stabbed co-pilot and tried to crash Israeli-bound Fly Dubai flight. Netanyahu says that's the Global News at 6 is produced by the news team. Just before we go, consider this business proverb. Be so good, they can't ignore you. 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Thank you for listening. I am Oreoluwa Fatogun. Join us again tomorrow for more news bulletin. Good evening.
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2: 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Healthy engine, safety, comfort, and longevity of any car, truck, and buses being used for personal pleasure and business requires good maintenance from certified dealers. 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Regular servicing of your car is to secure you, your family, and others who are traveling on the road with you. Faulty steering, poor or faulty braking system, worn-out wipers, etc. are related causes of serious accidents. Regular visits to Rock Foundation will help you in ensuring everything is working properly. The maximum performance of your car for your peace of mind is our business. It will prolong your car's life. Cars and vehicles in advanced countries have a culture of regular maintenance. This is the more reason when they are brought into the country after 15 years of lifespan, they perform as brand new vehicles. At Rock Foundation, we will help you to prolong the lifespan of your car so that it can serve you better and you can invest the money to buy a new car or vehicle in a business that will double your money. 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

0: Whoa, good evening everyone and welcome to another episode. In fact, it is our 261st episode of Time Out with Dr. Bone Show. And my name is Priceless. I do this alongside Dr. Bone every Wednesday evening here on Jordan 105.5 FM, the station with the voice. Right, so much to do today. I'm just going to kick it off right away. Today is our 261st episode. I want to welcome you. If you're just joining us, I mean, if this is your first time listening to this show, you couldn't have joined at a better time. We are on the very last day in the month of September 2026. We're looking forward to celebrating alongside Nigeria tomorrow. Nigeria clock 6:06 tomorrow. But guess who also is celebrating tomorrow? It is Jordan 105.5 FM that is turning 8 solid years tomorrow. I mean, it's been a journey, you know, alongside Jordan 105.5 FM. It's been a good journey, I must confess. And we can't just but wish Jordan and its entire staff and management of a very, very happy 8th anniversary. We wish you well. We wish that in the next years to come, only good. You're only going to be celebrated. You're only going to be doing better and better. You have done well so far. It's just the tip of the iceberg. There's so much more to come for you, Jordan 105.5 FM. And it's also a commemorative edition for International Day of the Elderly. That's and the theme for that celebration is the Age of Longevity, Rethinking Systems for Longer Lives. Before I continue, can I just quickly apologize for the state of my voice? I have a cough, a bit of a cold, you know, but yeah, I'm getting out of it gradually. You can't run a health show and be unhealthy. That's what I told myself as I was coming to work this evening. So most definitely, I'm on the mend. So yeah, I'm grateful to God for that. Also, on our Bone Feed segment this evening, we're going to be talking about subluxation and what we need to know, courtesy of Medical News Today. Time Out segment, we will be talking about fracture versus dislocation. What exactly is the difference? So many of us, many times, mistake one for the other. And so that is what our show is going to be looking like today. But very quickly, I'm going to quickly read out all the baselines before we dive into the show proper. And one of the baselines, of course, is the fact that, yes, Time Out with Dr. Bone Show has been on air unsupported for the past 6 years. It will be 6 years in the month of December, and so it's a good time for us to just quickly just put it out there that look, if you want your friendly neighborhood doctor to remain on air bringing you all the information, education, all the care that he brings your way every week, you want to support by, you know, just dropping a little token, little or big, as the case may be. 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The account number is 10243170 04. 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All right. 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Once again, the number is 080-56-22-77-30. Welcome one, welcome all. Let's do this, everyone. October 1st is Nigeria's Independence Day, and we as a show We are thankful for the journey so far as a nation. It is a long walk to freedom, they say, indeed. We also need to announce to our listeners, as I said already, that Jordan FM clocks 8 years tomorrow. Still not stopping there. 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Very few programs have survived this long by being self-sponsored. We need your support, as I said, to continue to bring your friendly neighborhood doctor, Dr. Bone, on air. Remember, a healthy nation is a healthy economy. If everyone is ill in the nation, I tell you, it's the economy that will suffer for it. So one of the things that we look out for here on this show is the health of the people in the nation. We hope for a better and prosperous nation as we turn 66 tomorrow. 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It seems like a coincidence, as indeed tomorrow is World International Day for the Elderly. This year, 2026, the International Day of Older Persons theme is, and I quote, "The Age of Longevity, Rethinking Systems for Longer Lives," end of quote. And for our elderly staying with their loved ones, their children and families, these five simple steps should be taken always into account for their bones. One, keep moving gently. A daily 15 to 30 minute walk, gentle stretching, and light strength exercises. Movement is medicine for the bones. I'll take that again. Movement is medicine for the bones. Once you're sedentary, you're not doing those bones any favor. So let your elderly around you take a walk from time to time on a daily basis. Number two, eat for your bones. Now, calcium-rich foods such as milk, yogurt, sardines, leafy greens like ugu and afang, plus vitamin D from early morning sunlight, eggs, and fortified foods. Sunshine, water, no harm. 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That's fizzy drinks. They weaken the bones. That's, research has shown that to be the case. Now, number three, make home safe from falls. 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What does that mean? 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Prevention indeed is better than cure. This is the age of longevity. Let's rethink how we care for our elders with dignity, love, and
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0: 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It's a UBA account, and the account number is 10-24-317004. That's 10-24-317004. It will be foolhardy of us not to put out the phone lines of those of you who will be to appreciate anyone who drops a donation for us on the show. So thank you very much in advance. Now, before moving on, today is our today you have the opportunity to talk to your friendly neighborhood doctor, and I promise as soon as he comes into the show, you will see him. I mean, you will hear his voice, and you can engage him with your questions. As soon as he comes, I'll put out the phone lines that you can call through. And in the meantime, we say, let's live to heal. It is the power of happiness. Let's take a break now, and when we come back, we continue with the show.

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2: 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They are the celebrants of the hour alongside Nigeria. And so let's kick it off again with our Bone Feed segment, where we want to look at a seemingly big word, be sure that once Dr. Bone comes here, he's going to break down this huge this huge grammar for us into basic English. But today we're looking at subluxation and what we need to know. This research is coming courtesy of Medical News Today. A subluxation is a partial dislocation of a joint occurring when a bone is partially pushed or pulled out of its normal position. Unlike a complete dislocation where the bones fully separate, a subluxated joint maintains some contact but loses its proper alignment, often stretching or tearing the surrounding connective tissues. According to reports from medical resources like Medical News Today, subluxations can occur in almost any joint but are most prevalent in specific areas of the body. Common types of subluxation are 1. Shoulder subluxation. The ball of the upper arm bone, that's the humerus, partially slips out of its socket. Medical News Today notes that this is highly correlated with trauma, sports injuries, or muscle weakness following a stroke. And then number 2 is kneecap, that's the patella subluxation. The kneecap slips out of its stabilizing groove, usually during a sudden change of direction while the foot is still planted. And then number 3, spinal or vertebral subluxation. In chiropractic and orthopedic medicine, this refers to a misalignment of the spinal vertebrae. This can lead to localized stiffness and can irritate nearby spinal nerves. And then finally, other joint subluxations. These frequently affect highly mobile or vulnerable joints, including the fingers, the elbows, the hips, and even the collarbone, that's the clavicle. Now, as soon as Dr. Bone comes, I'll take us back to, you know, have him explain to us, you know, what subluxation really means in a language that all of us will be able to understand. We will learn what the risk factors that we need to know, and then we will be able to also know if there are symptoms that, you know, we can, as people, as, you know, just laymen, look out for to be able to detect if there is a subluxation going on in any part of our bodies. Of course, most definitely, you know what the typical Nigerian problem is. We always fall short with regards to time management and seeking for medical attention, which is usually, you know, what makes health issues to linger for as long as they do, and to degenerate the way they do. But here on this show, one of our one of the things that we like to say is, you know, early presentation actually saves lives. If you're able to detect what is going on early, definitely you can get your proper treatment and you can almost return to your normal. In fact, that's what every orthopedic surgeon desires for every patient that comes to them. So that's that with our Bone Fit segment. While we still wait for Dr. Bone, let's move on to our timeout segment where we want to look at fracture versus dislocation. What exactly is the difference? Now, it is a common occurrence among Nigerians to get confused about health terms always. On this edition, we want to look at two of the most misplaced terms on bone health, which are fracture and dislocation. We use these phrases for everything, but medically, they mean two very different things. And confusing them is one reason why many people end up with permanent deformity, chronic pain, or a hand that never works well again. Now, we want to be able to know, you know, why Nigerians confuse these two terms. I must confess, I think Dr. Bone has actually taught about this, you know, in a previous episode. But, you know, we want to just bring more light, shine more light on it and bring more education our way today. So we want to be able to also debunk any myths and misconceptions available, you know, with regards to dislocations and fractures. And then, of course, we also want to
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2: you know, show why the misunderstanding between the two. We'll look at the necessary when they experience either of the two. You want to be able to, you know, present the patient on time. And a simple x-ray, like Dr. Bone will always say, will show you what exactly is going on in the bone. And of course, if further investigations need to be carried out, then a simple MRI will be called for. And then you can see exactly what is going on, whether it's a fracture or it is a, you know, a dislocation. So, well... Okay, let's take a break, a quick one, and then when we come back, we will conclude with this.

0: Welcome back, and thank you so much for staying with us here on the show. Like I said, I'm on the mend, so do not mind this voice. But here we go. I'm pleased and delighted to announce that Dr. Bone is in the building. Good evening, Dr. Bone.
1: Good evening, Priceless, and good evening, listeners. We're here once again.
0: Yes, indeed.
1: Show is almost over.
0: Yeah,
1: I didn't feel like coming. I had a 4-hour surgery today.
0: Oh,
1: and
0: wow.
1: And I'm tired.
0: Oh dear.
1: Just the truth.
0: Okay, we will do what we can in the remaining time that we have. At least I'm sure you can begin to realize, you know, the sacrifices that are put in place for this show to stay on air. I mean,
1: yes, it's not easy having a live show for 6 years.
0: Yeah.
1: So at times you don't just feel like you want to have the show, and then at times you are high, you want to have the show, you look forward to the show. Every morning I put the show on my WhatsApp status and say, join us today, Wednesday, 6 p.m. on Jordan FM. I publicize Jordan FM.
0: Yeah.
1: And at times you get to work. I had a procedure this morning. It was supposed to start as early as 8. It didn't start till 10.
0: Oh, wow.
1: It was supposed to end in 1.5 hours, 2 hours. It ended at 4 hours.
0: Wow.
1: Then you had outpatient waiting to see me. And, you know, when patients come, they don't want to know whether the doctor is overworked or is...
0: they just want to see you.
1: Sorry, doctor, we know you are tired, but just see us so that we don't need to come back tomorrow. So it's just what we see every day. And if the doctor drops dead, the patient really doesn't care. It moves on. So as a doctor, you need to also take care of yourself.
0: Absolutely.
1: That is why you see the consultant, especially in government hospital, they have times for clinic, time for ward run. Any other time is not available. So that is just it. Today we are talking about
0: the difference between fractures and dislocations. Yeah,
1: they are extremely different. They are not even related, but they can coexist together, especially in a joint. Dislocation means the bone has left its location. It has left where it's supposed to be, and it's somewhere else. That's dislocation. I heard you talking about subluxation.
0: Yeah.
1: Subluxation just means it has shifted a bit away from where it's supposed to be, but it has not left there. So it's a partial dislocation. And you see a lot of subluxation in joints of the digits. You see subluxation in joints of the spine. You see subluxation, the smaller joints, you see a lot of subluxation there. But the bigger joints, like the elbow, is a dislocation. The knee is a dislocation. The hip is a dislocation. The shoulder, which I had a 15-year-old who went to play football. And the parents ran, the father ran out of an emergency meeting he was having to run to the school to come and carry his son. And they came to me as late as, that was Monday, came to me as late as 8 in the evening.
0: Wow.
1: The moment they told me he's a child at this location, you know, one thing with me, there's this soft spot for children. I made sure I stayed and waited, and the child came, and the whole classical signs of shoulder dislocations was there.
0: Oh, wow.
1: Even though there was no x-rays, at that time, you can't procure any x-rays. Even though they lapse, they tell you 247, I lie.
0: There's they nothing close.
1: 247, they close. So, just had to palpate and find that there was no fracture.
0: Okay.
1: So I reduced it. Before the mother could, I sent the father and the brother out. Before the mother could do Jack Robinson, still preparing herself, I reduced it. I said, ah. And I said, palpate the bulb of the axilla, the shoulder bulge. And it was there. And she was surprised. So we had to strap him. We've knocked him off already.
0: Yeah.
1: He was sleeping and snoring. So they carried him in a wheelchair, put in their car, and went away. And I told them he would wake up in the middle of the night to look for food. Just give him food. So it's fine. That is a distance. That same shoulder can have a fracture dislocation. The head of the humerus can get off the glenoid cavity, and the neck of the humerus is fractured. That's a fracture dislocation. We also have them around the knee also, intra-articular fracture of the knee with a dislocation. We have them around the elbow, intra-articular fracture and dislocation. So dislocation and fracture can coexist. But fracture actually means a break in the continuity of the bone.
0: Yeah.
1: That's what it means. It can have several patterns, but with respect to dislocation, it could be comminuted, the fracture to the intra-articular fracture. That is more difficult to manage non-operatively, so you need to operate. It could be a fracture dislocation of the shoulder.
0: Yeah.
1: It could be of the wrist, it could be of the elbow, it could be of the knee, it could be of the ankle. Most times you see it in the ankle, you see a Weber C with a dislocation. The two malleoli, bimalleoli or trimalleoli, medial malleoli, lateral malleoli and posterior malleoli breaks and the talus, the ankle mortis shifts away.
0: Mm.
1: You will see it classically in the ankle, fracture dislocation
0: mm-hmm.
1: of the ankle. So it is expedient. Those kind of fractures are not the fractures traditional bone setter will go and be doing all their paparazzi. They are not. People shouldn't think I'm an antagonist traditional bone setter. They should not go there to waste the patient's time and waste the patient's life. They should just let the patient go to the hospital and get proper care. Because a trimalleolar fracture or a bimalleolar fracture is a very unstable fracture of the ankle and must be operated. If not, that patient will be maimed for life.
0: Mm-hmm.
1: It's not an option.
0: Wow.
1: Will be maimed for life. So when those kind of patients have been to traditional bones that come to us, we just do an acuantrodesis. We fuse the ankle, and you know, from time to time they come and say, we have this pain, we have that pain, we cannot run, we cannot. Ankle arthrosis means the patient can never run again.
0: Wow.
1: Cannot run up the stairs, cannot run when APC and PDP are fighting, cannot run when there's a bomb, cannot run when there are area boys or armed robbers around. Patient can't run. That's the meaning of an ankle arthrosis.
0: Wow.
1: And so it's not the best for
0: it's
1: the patient.
0: Not desirable. Yeah.
1: Not desirable. Is that what is desirable is to do an ankle reconstruction or if fix the ankle and leave it near perfect the way God made it and there will be pain but later the pain will subside and the patient is fine.
0: Fine.
1: A lot of patients have done ankle replacement. When I see them, they are greeting me, Dr. Obone. I'm trying to remember who they are. Ah, it is me, sir. You did my ankle 2021, 2019, 2023, 2024. So thank God, gracious God, you're fine.
0: Yes, sir.
1: You know, that is just it. So if you want to choose to have anyone anyone you choose you want to have you can take a dislocation because we can reduce it back and you can be fine within 2 to 3 weeks. If you take a fracture, depending on the bone, the timetable is 6 weeks, 8 weeks and 13 weeks before you are fine. If you take a fracture dislocation, it's the worst.
0: That's a combination.
1: Yes, that's a combination. It's the worst. We have to fix it.
0: Yeah.
1: And we have to reduce it. So it will take the distance, the time of the fracture to heal.
0: Wow.
1: So, but none of them is bad, is good at all. Not even for the enemy.
0: Yeah, yeah. And of course, you know, today we talked about the elderly as well. So it's not even good for the elderly either.
1: It's not good for the elderly. The elderly, when they fall, they usually have a fractured neck or femur. The fractured neck or femur, it's not managed non-operatively. It must be operatively. It must be operative. It must be an arthroplasty, whether it's a hemiarthroplasty, which is partial hip replacement, or is it total arthroplasty, which is total hip replacement. They must get it, and they must get it as quickly as possible. Not waiting that at home, and somebody is coming to the house to massage for 6 months before they come to the hospital.
0: Wow, wonderful. Thank you so much, Doctor. We're gonna be doing something slightly different today. We're gonna be ending this show quickly. I mean, more quickly than before, just so that Dr. Bone can, you know, put in his proper time for rest. But not before we wish again Jordan FM, Jordan 105.5 FM, a very happy 8th year anniversary coming up tomorrow. And of course, a very happy 66th anniversary for Nigeria. We wish Nigeria well. Another election cycle is on its way, and of course you can see all the, you know, there's a lot of grandstanding. The stage is being set for 2027. We just want to urge our listeners, our teeming listeners, that please make sure that you stay safe within all of these times. The timetable is already being released for the campaigns and everything, so please stay safe. You from all of us, and from especially from your friendly neighborhood doctor, we want your safety at all times.
1: Don't go and
0: times.
1: Fight for anybody.
0: Please don't.
1: Tinubu is not your father. Neither is Peter Obi or Atiku Abubakar, who lives in Dubai, or Kwakwansho, or anybody. Don't go
0: or
1: and
0: anyone.
1: Enjoy yourself.
0: Yeah.
1: Nobody is going to treat you. Nobody even knows you even exist. Do you understand? Just do what you need to do. When you find people debating in public places, don't share your opinion. Keep your opinion to yourself. You may say your opinion and you go home with one eye. Then you know that your opinion doesn't count. Just be smart and wise. Just be smart and wise. Avoid group discussion. Avoid group stuff. Avoid, so many people get very emotional when it comes to you're not supporting their party. They get very emotional, as if the party is going to take them to heaven. We all came to this world naked, and we
0: naked,
1: go back
0: shall
1: naked.
0: We return?
1: In as much as you have 4 billion in your account, or you have 4 naira in your account, you'll go back naked, and we all have 6 feet. So be very, very careful. Your health, your life, your family is more important to you.
0: Yes, indeed. I mean, that's a good parting shot here on the show. We indeed wish everyone well, and we will be back here same time next week. That's at 6:15 p.m. Through till 7 p.m. Well, Doctor wants to finish up, you know, our time with you here this evening. We did put out some advice for the elderly at the beginning of the show. So, because tomorrow is the International Day of Older Persons, and the theme for this year is the age of longevity, rethinking systems for longer lives.
1: What I want to ask our listeners, how old do you think your parents should live before they die? It's a food for thought. How old do you think they should live? Do you think 65 old age is adequate, or 70, or 75, or 80, or 85, or 125?
0: I wanted 125 for my parents.
1: Which do you think? So what you think it will determine the care you give them, because from the age of elderly they start behaving like children. So you that you are the

0: light, they will follow themselves. They will still continue to ask, I have not seen your daddy. Where is your daddy? Where is your daddy? And you have to answer them. Some of them come to my clinic and they are busy. The man is ill and the woman is shouting, I've told him to go to the hospital. I've told him to do this. I've told him to do that. And the man will say, are you the head of the house or I'm the head of the house? Women, men are all dish. They don't go to hospital.
1: Yeah.
0: And the water has crossed under the bridge. So they fight. So you just, for me, they amuse me. But the truth, they really, really amuse me. Mm. And I personally, my parents went earlier, but I made sure I kept every other person's parents that come across my way.
1: Awesome.
0: Alive and well.
1: Awesome.
0: So,
1: awesome.
0: My anesthetist one day asked me, is this a geriatric hospital? Or, I don't know, because it's a hospital. And all the cases is anesthetizing. 69, 70, 73. 82, 93. Doctor, 93. The other time, one of the EMPP doctor called me and said, we have a 102 that fella has a fracture. I say, bring him, we'll fix the fracture. Another one called a 101. I say, bring them, we'll fix the fracture. If the children don't want, leave mama and mama like that. Within 6 months, they do celebration of life. You have to fix the fracture for them to move around. So I had to explain to him, orthopedics simply means auto. Orthopedics, auto straight pedics limb. Orthopedics means straight limbs. Now, we are interested in deformities, and deformities of the limbs, the joints of the limb, are seen in children and in extremes of a children and elderly. The elderly battle with arthritis and joint degeneration.
1: Yeah.
0: The children battle with deformity of bone, mineralization of bone, like K-leg, bull-leg, rickets, blunts, and the rest of them. Metabolic disorder, the children battle with. In between that age group is fracture, road traffic accidents, Marua accidents, Okada accidents, Korope accidents, yellow bus accidents, J5 accident, where people stay inside the bus and they are telling the driver, wow, speed, we are running speed. They speed and they end up in the hospital. That is what we see in between the working age group. So I see a lot of elderly. I had an 88-year-old today who came for clinic. We've done the knee replacement. One knee, my plan is second knee. And I have a 69-year-old who has done the two knees.
1: Wow.
0: And you can imagine what relief. We don't need to leave our parents in pain until they die. You don't need to do that. The old age is supposed to be pain-free.
1: Mm-hmm.
0: Pain-free. So if you need to do replace their joints, replace their joint. If you need to replace the hip, replace the hip. Let them enjoy their life in their old age. Because if stress, if you go down the lane, you find that even though these disorders they are where the manual labor and the things they do to send us to school.
1: True that.
0: They sacrifice so many things to send us to school. And when we get it, we say, this old man is disturbing me. This old woman is disturbing me. You need to take care of them. And the Bible, this Ten Commandments, commandment number 4, it's the only one that comes with a
1: promise,
0: a command and a promise and a reward.
1: Yeah.
0: Honor thy father and thy mother,
1: so your days can be long
0: in the land which the Lord your God
1: has given you.
0: And he has not finished, so that you can inherit it and prosper over it. So, you see, so let's take care of our elderly. WHO is not stupid to say one day is International Days for the elderly.
1: Mm.
0: It's just to remind us to know that those that have elderly, it's a matter of. They are not burdens. We are even lucky to have them around.
1: Yes.
0: They are not burdens. We are lucky to have them around. So we should take good care of them. And they'll be fine. They can be there worrying for us.
1: Yeah.
0: They can be there praying. What they do is go to church every day, every Sunday, and continue to pray for us. Let them continue to pray. Because we battle principalities and powers.
1: Indeed.
0: So let them continue to pray, continue to intercede, continue to do what they need to do for us, and worry that the ones that will call, they will call Sherifa, they will call Bisola, they will call Ade, they want to know whether all the children around the whole world, whichever locations they find themselves, Europe, America, South America, Africa, Nigeria, Lagos, East, North, and Co. They want to be sure everybody is fine.
1: Fine.
0: And they do

0: those random call.
1: Mm-hmm.
0: And when one is not picking, they are worried. They start alerting the others. Call your brother, call your sister, and find out what is wrong. They are not, he's not communicating, not picking his phone. So you see, they should worry.
1: Indeed.
0: That's their work for now.
1: Yeah. They are a necessity in our society.
0: Yeah, necessity in our society.
1: We owe them. Yeah.
0: If you listen to them, they give you words of wisdom.
1: Yeah.
0: They tell you in 1960 when Nigeria was just Nigeria, when you go to University of Ibadan, ₦5 will feed you for the whole semester.
1: I tell you.
0: So you understand that this country was once good, and our politicians have forgotten that. And it can still be good.
1: It can still be good. I think that's a good place to, close the curtains on the show.
0: Sure. Okay.
1: Thank you so much, everyone, for listening. 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Thank you so much. 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One more time, that is 10243170 04. 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That's 6:15 through till 7 p.m. And until next week, we say,
0: Let's live to heal.
1: It is the power of happiness. Up next is Jordan Family Life with Counselor UC and Peter.

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0: 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And yes, this is the best station so far. And you know I don't do this alone. My name is Peter Olani. Cancelo UC is always here, ever ready, and always present to be with us every day. Cancelo UC, good evening.
1: Good evening, Peter.
0: Happy last Wednesday of the month.
1: That is if there's anything like that.
0: Yeah, I know. That's my own invention. So I say happy last Wednesday of the month. When next we get to meet, or when next we get to talk like this again, that will be
1: happy new month.
0: Yeah, that will be happy new
1: okay,
0: month.
1: Okay, so good. Okay, happy last Wednesday of the month.
0: So far, looking back, because today I don't know, I had like a quick reflection of how the year has been going, and it's 9 months already, just a few more months before the end of the year. What are you grateful for? What are you thankful
1: are still
0: for?
1: Single.
0: You must run that.
1: No.
2: 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This is Jordan 105.
1: Your favorite? No, I'm so sorry. Ooh. I saw
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1: I just that the person said that very soon. That's why I think that's where it came from. Not really an attack to you. Just
0: okay, no problem. As I was saying, what are you grateful for? What are you thankful for so
1: God.
0: Far?
1: Yeah. I'm grateful for growth. I think I've grown in so many areas, and looking back, I think I've grown. I know that there are some things I had to stop doing. There are some things I have learned, and so I'm grateful for God for growth, or if you call it wisdom, because there are some things that ordinarily before I would just act otherwise, but now I think I'm getting better. And it has to do with my mental health. There are some things I had to intentionally let go, you know, and that's growth, and that's wisdom. So I think I'm grateful to God for that, and I'm also grateful to God for life, which is all in all, you know. Without life, you wouldn't even say any other thing. So I'm grateful to God for Jordan Family Line family, you know, every day, every time we're increasing this family, and it's impressive. I'm also grateful to God that one way or the other we're able to impact lives, you know. So I'm really grateful to God.
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6: hey everybody, this is the sweet.
1: And above all, I'm grateful to God for family friends. Yeah.
0: Thank you very much, Counselor. You see, today is Counseling Wednesday, so probably we are starting the show like that. You call us, tell us what you are grateful for, what you are thankful for. And the number to call is 090-6000-3352. 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Call us, tell us what you are grateful for so far this year. Before we know, it's happy new month. It's October, it's Independence Day, and a whole lot is coming next month. And so what are you grateful for as a person?
7: The voice that listens, that helps you through each day. We talk about the matters that touch every home and life.
0: Yes, we are the voice that listens. Of course, we talk about the matter that touch every homes and life, and that's what Jordan Family Line is here for. And we have our first please do also call back. We have our first caller, but I think yeah, you are. Hello, good evening. Please do well to call back. Let's talk about what we are grateful for so far. What we are grateful for, what we are thankful for. Yes, do well to call back. Okay. Hello, good evening. Move away from your radio, please. Hello? Okay, the number to call is 0906003352, or you can send in your WhatsApp message on 0807221 4389. Call us, tell us what you are grateful for and what you are thankful for as well. Hello, good evening. Hello.
4: Hello,
0: hello, good evening.
4: Good evening to you.
0: Yes, welcome to the show. Your name and where are you calling from?
4: Okay, my name is Dante. I'm calling from Igondo.
0: Your name is?
4: My name is Dante.
0: Okay.
4: I'm calling from Igondo.
0: Okay, go on that P.
4: Well, I just want to be grateful to God.
0: Mm.
4: Despite the challenges of life in this regime, this period of a local. And I want to be grateful to God that I stopped drinking. I stopped drinking alcohol.
1: Mm. Wow, that's good.
0: That's good. That's good. Thank you.
4: This year, we make it the 4 years, the fourth year I stopped drinking alcohol.
0: Ooh.
4: I'm so grateful to God.
0: Thank God.
1: Yeah, that's
0: thank
1: good.
4: And I would like people to please be very careful.
1: Yeah.
4: You spend your money, your time on it, it gives you nothing.
1: Mm. Yeah.
4: If people can change, it's better.
1: Thank you.
4: I
1: thank
4: just
1: you.
4: Thank God that I'm alive. Many people around me, our friends I trusted, have died.
0: Mm.
4: I thank God for giving me life.
0: Thank you very much.
4: And I'm grateful to God for helping me, because I don't have any friend again. Because of the habit of alcohol, I stopped.
1: Ooh.
4: They ran away from me.
1: Wow.
0: Mm.
4: And I thank God for helping me.
1: Yeah.
4: Thank you so much, Jordan FM.
0: Thank you very much, Dapi. And we are really happy that you are able to call and share. Yeah.
1: Yeah.
0: And
1: we are here. We are because you're friends.
0: Yes.
1: So don't bother about people that left. So look towards people that are really around. So we are around for you.
0: Mm, okay, most definitely we are around for you. And yes, do also call. The number to call is 0906003352. 0906003352. Or you can send in your WhatsApp message on 0807221 4389. And in the mood of that, or in the light of that, today is Counseling Wednesday, so you can also call in, tell us whatever you want to know, or ask whatever you want, whatever question you want to ask. Or if you feel stuck somewhere, there's something bothering you about maybe relationship, marriage, and anything, you can call us, you can ask us, and then we'll do well. Counselor UC will do well to explain, let you know, and also, yeah, so you'll be able to gather more experience from it. And let's move on to something Ifor Dosage dropped last week, and okay, which we talked about considering this week. And he said, how do you build trust in a relationship? Let me get that question if I will see it. Okay, he said, how can trust be built among couples? So we are doing almost everything. We are talking about this, which is how to build trust in a relationship, and also we are talking about counseling. You can call in, ask whatever question you want to ask, and as well you can tell us what you are grateful for. So it's all in one today. Like I said, so we are doing everything together. But before we dive into that fully, let's go for this break. We'll be right back.

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Marriages are crumbling. Society is decaying. What then can be done to address these issues? 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

0: Yes, Wednesday 7 p.m. Don't be late. That's the time for Jordan Family Line on Jordan 105.5 FM. And yes, we are back. We are talking about today is Counseling Wednesday. We are talking. We're also talking about what you are grateful for, and everything. We are talking about what you are grateful for. Today is also Counseling Wednesday, and also as well we are chipping in, and we are talking about a question from last week. Someone asked, one of our callers asked, and said, how do couples build trust in a relationship, or how do you build trust among couples? So yes, counselor, you see, let's start with that before we dive into other things. How do you couples build trust in a relationship?
1: When you talk about trust, couples are supposed to trust each other. You know, you can't work together except you agree. So agreement comes with trust. So that question should probably be, when trust is broken, how do you rebuild trust? Because you shouldn't marry somebody you don't trust. That's just the right thing to do. So you can, I think before marriage you have done courtship and all that, and at a point you decided that, okay, this is the person good for me, this is the person I want to marry. So obviously there is an element of trust. The trust might not be 100%, but at least you trust. If you don't even trust anything, at least you trust your life in that person. You feel that, okay, oh, this person cannot kill me, in the, you know. So for every couple, for every marriage, there's an element of trust. At least, probably, even if there is not, at least 20% of trust. So I think because trust in the sense that you trust your wife that she will not poison you, you trust your husband that he will not be, use you for something evil, at least that's an element of trust, you know, for you to say, okay, I won't spend, do forever with this person. You feel that, okay, I'm safe with that person. So obviously there's an element of trust in couple. But I think what that question is, how do you build it when that trust has been broken? I think in this program there was a time we talked about it, but because somebody asked it last week and we didn't have time to talk about it. So we just really say something about it. And he also said something about, is it right for a wife to trust the pastor
0: the pastor's prophecy,
1: better than the husband? And I think we're able to talk about that. Just a bit of deviation. I saw something online somewhere where a lady was faced with four people. I think the first one was her husband, her father, her pastor. I think there were four, but I think different men, you know, her father, her pastor, her husband. I think the last one was probably her boss. And the question was, who will you serve first? You know, maybe there's a party or something and you have these four people in front of you, so who would you serve first, you know? So I think that's how... that's how we should be, you know. When it's just a deviation anyway. So because of what we answered last week, that will you trust your pastor more than your husband or thereabout, you know. So I think no, it was not about trust. It was saying that wives, women tend to respect their pastors more than their husband. I think that was what we dealt with last week. So now coming back to today's topic, now when a trust is broken, we said it the other time, it comes in two ways. One person trust has been betrayed, and the other person broke the trust. So you have two people with two different characters. The first one is the victim, the second one is the villain, if you want to put it like that. So one person broke trust and the other person is the one that the trust was broken. That the other time we talked about it, we talked about different ways you could break trust. It could be a promise that was broken. You know, when they talk about trust, the first thing that probably comes to mind is cheating. Trust, broken of trust is not just only in cheating. When it comes to marriage, there are a lot of things that had to make you lose trust in your partner. For example, you discovering that we said it jokingly the other time that the house you are living in belongs to your wife.
0: Your wife, yeah.
1: You know, so that's
2: and it's about to get all funky today. Great music and fantastic teams in making you the best entrepreneur you can possibly be. Yes, sir. My
1: trust is also broken, or when you discover that probably outside wedlock and you're just so many things. Or you later realize that your wife or your husband, the age you thought you knew was not the real age. I've seen a couple that the lady told the man that she was probably 20 something or thereabouts, and later it came to discover that she was above 30 and all that. That's also trust broken. Same also, the woman could also discover that the age the man was saying is not. So those are the things that could break someone's trust. So it's not just cheating per se. You know, when the issue of trust comes up in marriage, the first thing people mind goes to probably is either the wife is cheating or the husband is cheating. There are so many ways trust can be broken in the marriage. Now the question is, how do you rebuild a trust when it is broken? You know, so from what the person asked, so I believe that the person is asking from the point of the person that
0: trust has been broken.
1: The trust has been broken, not the victim. So how do you rebuild the trust? So most times, like I keep telling people, first and foremost, you have to come to terms with what happened. That's the first thing you do. If your trust has been broken, if your wife broke the trust, if your husband broke the trust and you are the receiving side, first thing first, you need to come to terms at what happened. Don't be in denial. That's the wrong way to go past it. You really have to come to terms with it. And I love saying this again and again. You need to have a conversation around it. There was a celebrity that said something on a podcast. I think people didn't understand him per se, and they quoted him out of content. You know, there was a time it was trending about cheating, men cheating and all that. So they asked him a question, what's your own view? So he said something. He said that when he was talking to the women, he said, when you discover that your husband is cheating, I think the first thing is for you to help your husband not to cheat again by finding out the things that took him out in the first place. You know, and people came on him, you know, people didn't like that thought. I think what he was trying to say is have a conversation. You know, at least something must have made you to act this way. We are not talking about cheating now. We are talking about every other thing. Whatever that caused the trust, whatever that made that person to break that trust or whatever. So I think I said one, accept it. Don't be in a denier. Come to terms with what has happened. Then it is important to have a conversation, you know. Having a conversation helps you to really have closure, because if you don't have a conversation around it, you tend to take him out of proportion. Probably whatever happens, you know, you want to make something too big out of it because you didn't have a conversation about it. You don't know the reason behind it and all that. Then, and you don't even know if the person is sorry, or you don't know if the person is remorseful, because you just felt he did this or she did that, and that's just it, and you blank out. So if you want to rebuild the trust, you need to have a conversation. Talk about the issue. whatever it is, talk about it. And it is very important for your mental health for you to move past it. Like we said, you don't tell people how to feel their pain.
0: Mm.
1: You need to give them time. But the truth of the matter, no matter how long you want to take, you really need to learn to go past it. You know, trust, when it is broken, of course it can be rebuilt. I used to tell people that one of the things that really make us depressed is if our expectations from people is too high.
0: Mm.
1: If the standard we set for people is too high, forgetting that they are also human,
0: mm.
1: they could fail. You know, when you put in too high standard for people, you the hurt gets too deep for you, because mm. you are putting so much high expectation.
0: Mm.
1: This person cannot do this. I don't believe that you could do that. You know, so you need to learn to go past it. You also need to you need to do it for yourself, not for that person, because you still have life after the trust was betrayed.
0: Yeah.
1: You still have life after the betrayer. So you need to put yourself together and go past that thing. You know, I think with this, gradually the trust can come back. But I want to say this, that it is easier for trust to be rebuilt if the person that broke the trust put in a lot of work. Mm. A lot of work in the sense that you need to be transparent. You need to, your words need to align with your actions.
0: Mm.
1: And you need to intentionally help the person to rebuild the trust. So it will go a long way. Yeah.
0: Okay. Thank you very much, Counselor Yusi. And you made mention of something. Do you think there are some certain behavior that gradually destroy trust or make trust diminish in really
1: where you constantly repeat what that same act?
0: Mm.
1: It means you are not remorseful. It means that it is deliberate. So when something, you are not remorseful, mm. and you are it is deliberate, has become a deliberate act, mm. then obviously you are telling your partner that I can't be trusted. That's mm. just it, because if it happened once, of course you can go past it. But if it is something that is happening continually, you know, and you are not even remorseful about it, so it means I can't trust you in that particular area. Mm. So that's it. Of course.
0: Thank you very much. I'm Counselor Yusi. 0906000 3352 0906000 3352, that's the number to call. Or you can send your message on 0807221 4389. Okay, now I suddenly remember one of our listener, First Lady. 0807221 4389. It's been long since we heard from First Lady. yeah. First Lady from the noisy area. Please do well to call.
1: I hope you are fine, First Lady, if you are listening. We miss you.
0: Please do well to call us. 0906000 3352 or 0807221 4389. I stumbled on something, a particular discussion within an husband and a wife. Now, let me paint the scenario before I get to my question. The wife always complain, not always complain, or not mm. like when she notices like some things in the husband,
1: yeah.
0: she like, okay, now let me paint the awful scenario. They went for a vacation,
1: okay.
0: but the husband, it's a family vacation, family mm. holiday. Mm. It's meant for bonding,
1: yeah.
0: having relaxation, and also becoming even more closer as family or as husband and wife. Now,
1: yeah.
0: the wife had to do the work and everything. The husband went out for a late night party on the family vacation with
1: yeah.
0: his friend. Now, the wife is angry. She's like explaining to him or telling him, but the husband didn't say anything. The husband didn't say anything. He just kept quiet, and he was just listening to what she was saying.
1: Yeah.
0: And now the wife's reaction was, sometimes she feels like she's talking to a brick wall, that it's always happened constantly. Whenever she's talking,
1: the husband will be quiet.
0: He'll just be quiet and he will be looking at her. And now the husband in question, when he was asked, he said he knows that what he did was wrong. If he's the one, he won't also accept it. So when I already know my fault, I've acknowledged it, so why should I try to defend or come up with stupid excuses for myself? But do you need that situation need to be communicated properly? Because the wife felt like he's not always listening. Whenever we are talking, he's not responding, he's not doing anything. It does not feel like maybe I'm getting to him the way I should. But the husband on his other hand is like, okay, I know that even what I did is wrong,
1: so
0: there's no need for me to defend myself,
1: or neither should I say sorry, because probably you're not sorry because you did it intentionally. I think in that situation, I think that over time, if it's something, like I said, if it's something that's been happening, I think the woman should change her tactics and don't discuss the issue that day, because the man had already prepared himself for it. So he has already planned his defense. So the best way is, you pretend as if you didn't see it. Then you just bring up the topic on a neutral day where he cannot avoid it. You know, because it's just like while we're growing up.
0: No, she said he's not even avoiding. Sometimes he's the one that comes like, okay, I know I've done something wrong.
1: Yes.
0: But he just walks over and he sit down like someone,
1: he will not apologize.
0: Someone remorseful, like, okay, I know I've done something wrong,
1: but he will do it again
0: before he even says anything. The wife have already started calling him out that you shouldn't be doing this, you shouldn't be doing that. So now in his head is like, I know what I did is wrong, let me just acceptly or quietly take the blame. And then
1: so who is complaining? Is it the woman that
0: the woman is complaining because she felt like she's just talking to a brick wall? You know, when you are having a conversation with a brick wall, it's just there. So because she don't, or she does not get reaction from the husband, then she believe whatever she's saying is not effective, or is not getting to him the way she wants to.
1: In that case, she, because at that point, it's just like while we're growing up, you know, you go out, you know that you're not supposed to go out in the first place, and you came back late, you already know that you are in for it. So you already prepared. So whatever it is, instead of you start crying, even when they've not touched you, either you start crying, or you start apologizing, or you are ready for the whether it's flogging, beating, whatever, you are ready, you are prepared. But in your own mind, you have already satisfied yourself that I've done it, so let me wait for the punishment. You know. But in those days, I know some parent that when you do things like that, they will allow you to come in. You know, you will eat. I've had friends like that. They will allow you to eat.
0: The guilt will be killing.
1: You will sleep. Go well later. In the middle of the night, when there's nowhere you can run to, your mom or your dad will just wake you up. You cannot scream because it's the dead night. The beating that you will get, you know, you will never want to repeat that thing again. So things like that, if that is the routine of the man, I would advise the woman to change her own tactics, because the man already knows that when I get home, this is what I'm going to see. I'm already, some even go as far as before you even say anything, they already say, I'm sorry, I won't do it again. Do you get it? And in that case, you won't even be able to, you know, we women, at that point, you're already boiling, you have so many things you want to say. So if you like, whatever you want to say, say it. The man keeps saying, I'm sorry, I know what I did was wrong, you know, understand. So if I were to be that kind of person, I would change my tactics. When you come home, I'll pretend as if
0: nothing happened.
1: I didn't notice it and all that. Then on a day where we were just talking every other thing that is normal, and I'll bring up the matter. Because I really want you to say something beyond "I am sorry." You know, I want you to, I want us to really have a conversation, about that. So I'll bring it up at the time where you are not expecting it, because that day you are expecting that this is what I'm going to do when I get home. So he was already prepared. He was defensive in the sense that he was ready for the attacks, and I'll make sure that the attack does not pass through. You understand? So the best bet for the woman is to really change the tactics. There could be, on a neutral day, you are eating, you are laughing, the mood is okay, and casually you just chip it in, "My dear, the other time, this thing you did, was it supposed to be like that?" At that point, you took him unaware. He wasn't ready for any defense, because there's no defense anything there. So he will be forced to really say something. And you are not accusing him anyway for him to say, "I'm sorry." So I think at that point, he will be forced to really have a conversation about it. That should be the best.
0: Thank you very much, Counselor. You see, the number to call is 090-6000-3352. 090-6000-3352. Or you can send in your WhatsApp message on 080-7221-4389. 080-7221-4389. Let's go for this music break. We'll be right back.
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0: Yes, this is welcome back to Jordan 105.5 FM, the station that promote entrepreneur and also add value to you. And yes, this is still Jordan 105.5, like I said, and this is still Jordan Family Line and the best radio show. We talk about family, we talk about marriage, we talk about relationship. Yes, that's what we talk about. And today it's Counseling Wednesday. We're talking about everything or which area you feel concerned, you want to ask questions, you need to know. And as well, we are asking, what are you grateful for? And Counselor UC has been able to break down a little topic or a little thing about trust for us. And I hope Osagie listened and he was able to pick that today. Okay, we have a message. The number to call is 090-6000-3352. 090-6000-3352, or you can send in a WhatsApp message on 080-7221-4389. Yes, and this is Mr. Binga. Hello, good evening to you, Mr. Binga. It's been a while. So he said, good evening, oh madam and Mr. P. Do women really want? Question.
1: Okay.
0: That's question number one.
1: Good.
0: What do women really want? I am an introvert, and when issue comes, I try to put up a defense. My wife will complain that I talk too much. When men talk, they say we talk too much. And when we keep quiet, they say we're deaf. I have decided to maintain a talking life like a parrot, and she's not comfortable now. God help me. No, introvert outside the home, extrovert at home. I cherish my mental health past anybody.
2: Wow.
0: Mr. Benga from Zion Estate, from Pakuro Zion Estate. Miss Counselor, you see, what do women really want?
1: It's like you ask, what do men really want? I think the question is general, but most times the answer should be individual. You know, because what I want as a woman might not be what the other person wants. So it's about you studying your spouse, you getting to know each other. But generally for women, I think every woman, we've talked about this one time, maybe we should still talk about it again. What women actually need is, one, why will I want to leave my father? Why will I want to leave my home, my parents, my family, and come to you, somebody else, to you? So first thing that naturally a woman we want is protection. You know, that's like they said that your husband is your covering, your husband is your shield, and a woman needs to see that she's safe. I think that's what it, apart from every other thing that comes in, you know, I think the way woman was built, we were built to be under the shadow. I will not use the word under the shadow, but we were built to find companion in a man. You know, forget about what goes on, feminism and all that, I don't know, and all that. But the way a woman was wired, the way a woman was built from creation, she was built to be under the covering of a man. So if you really want to answer that question, what does a woman want? A woman actually wants to be safe, you know. And when I mean safe, it's broad, it's a lot of things. And that's where finance also comes. She wants to be safe financially, she wants to be safe emotionally, she wants to be safe physically, she wants to be safe. So a woman want to feel I am safe, want to feel safe, you know. And like I said, the other ones are comes individually, because what I want might not be what another woman wants. But generally, like you say, that a man needs wants respect, which is a general broad one. But what a woman needs is to be to feel safe. That's just what she wants. You should have from every other thing. She'd have from your family, she'd have from the world's fear. So a woman actually needs to be to be safe. So if I want to answer you, Mr. Gbenga, she wants to feel safe. She wants to say that, okay, why are you not talking? All those other one has to do with our day-to-day life activity. But generally, a woman wants to feel that she's safe. But every, as we, as individuals, we live together, a lot of things mess up with our living together. Don't forget that we are two different individuals from different backgrounds, from different upbringing, from different culture, from different mindset, from different ways we see things. So all those things put together makes us different, you know. So in that case, you now begin to look out for individual needs. What does my wife want? What does, so in that case, is different from what does women want. Apart from you knowing what women want, what your wife needs or wants is also individual. Why? Because she came from a different situation, she came from a different background, she came from a different upbringing and all that. So it's not left for you, Mr. Gbenga, to really, really intentionally find out what she wants. And don't forget that definitely she's nobody can just be acting up for no reason. She actually wants something. And if you are intentionally enough, you will find out, you know. I know that you are doing your best, obviously. I know that you are doing your best being an introvert, and they are making you to talk when you are not supposed to be talking. I know you're actually doing your best, but please look, try and look a little bit. And let me say this, women value the little things that you don't notice, because there are times you give her money, you give her attention, you give her this, you give her that, and you begin to ask, what else do you want me to do? But I think that there are the little things that you are forgetting. I think that's the major one that she's feeling. You know, for like somebody like me now, and I like when I'm working, you tell me well done. I like it. You know, it might be for you, it might be little, you understand. So I think most times too, that's why we are women, the little things that you think that what's the big deal about this?
0: Sorry to cut you, Counselor.
2: Hello. Good evening.
0: Good evening, Mama.
2: Counselor, good evening.
1: Good evening, Ma.
2: Counselor, let me start from where you just stopped now.
1: Yes, Ma.
2: That which you said that I like when I'm doing something, you appreciate it. Let me use the word appreciation. Say, well done.
1: Yeah.
2: So if it fit my body, then I will do more.
1: Yeah.
2: So having said that, the other person asked a question that what do women need?
1: Once.
2: Women, we are like an egg. We are like an egg. When you papa us, you get a lot of things.
1: Yeah.
2: When you papa women, like my husband, Grandpa, when Grandpa wants to spoil me, he will just do something. Yeah, throughout that day. So you don't need to when you do something, and like Counselor, I listened to everything today. I came in early.
1: Yeah.
2: I didn't want to call earlier. I listened that when you are doing something, you are saying sorry. I learned from that thing, which Counselor has just said.
1: Yeah.
2: Like when you say sorry, then you say, do you need more than sorry? Now, what happened? I have just taught us now that you change your pattern.
1: Yeah.
2: It's not when you call me, you just, you know, bounce on me. Why did you do that? The next thing, you say sorry. Yeah. And if you still start reacting, you say, I've already said sorry.
1: Yeah.
2: So I've learned from what Counselor said. So having said that, I am grateful to God. Since the beginning of the year to this time, I am grateful that I am part and parcel of Jordan FM.
0: I
2: love your station. What you are teaching, is motivating me every day.
0: Yes,
2: I'm telling you, what Counselor is teaching us and some other things I listen to Jordan FM is, as a grandmother, I am a lucky grandmother, you understand?
1: Yeah.
2: I just came in at the time you were starting. So, I really thank God for everything, for my family, for my children.
1: Yeah.
2: They are not here, they are not in Nigeria.
1: Wow.
2: So we call every 3 days. Your station keeps me busy, keep me motivated. So thank you very much. God bless you.
0: Thank you, Grandma. Thank you, Grandma. We really appreciate your kind words. Thank you, Grandma. It's good. These are the review we need.
1: Yes. So we are grateful for Grandma too. Yeah. I think we also want to add our first caller that said he doesn't have friends.
0: Dapi.
1: Dapi, please make us your friend every Wednesday. Be at your radio.
0: Most definitely.
1: You know, so definitely you feel loved. You know, we promised you that. So
0: much love will not kill us for you. We do get love.
1: So don't feel bad that because you stop drinking and all your friends. We are also grateful for you, at least for having that boldness to stop drinking. And we are saying from Jordan Family Line, we are your friend. Grandma too is also your friend. Everybody that call here, we are your friend. So
0: Benga is your friend.
1: Benga is your friend. So you have enough friend here. So forget about you don't have friends. Just be here every Wednesday. You have us. Yes.
0: Thank you very much, Grandma. And Councillor Yusi, thank you very much. 0906033 52 0906033 52. Or you can send in your WhatsApp message on 0807221 4389 0807221 4389. Mr. Benga sent something. Madam, majority wanted money. Okay, money first, second, and last. Okay, so like he's answering, he's also saying what women really want is just money.
1: But you know, at the end of the day, we've been seeing now that not only money makes marriage work. We have already seen it in social media. We are seeing that even the people that are saying I'd rather cry, I don't know how.

0: That money that you are going for, it does not guarantee you anything. I think it's everywhere now. So yes, money is there. Like I said, even safety, money also guarantees safety. So money is there. Yes, Gbenga, I'm not trying to disagree with you, but time is already telling a lot of women that money is not just everything that we need. Yes, but dough is important too. Don't get me wrong. Me, I love money. I love money. You know, if you ask me what do I need now, I'll tell you it's money and money and money and money.
1: Bam. That's all. Thank you. One last message. This is Ola from Yanapaja. And okay. He said, or she said, maybe he or she, I don't know. You didn't put your specific.
0: Ola, okay.
1: He said, when trust is broken,
0: yeah,
1: how do you know whether to walk away or to forgive in a relationship?
0: Okay. First thing first, you need to forgive. We said that before.
1: Yeah.
0: Forgiveness is not a question of whether the person that offended you is sorry or whatever. You know, but forgiveness does not erase the event.
1: Mm.
0: Forgiveness is for you, not for the person that offended you. Because if you don't forgive, there are a lot of things that come with unforgiveness.
1: Yeah.
0: So forgiveness is for you, Ola, not for the person. But forgiveness does not erase what had been done. Forgiveness does not guarantee reconciliation.
1: Mm.
0: Forgiveness does not mean that you can still bring the person back into your life. So let's get it right. Forgiveness is for you, not the person that offended you. But what is for you, for the person, is whether the person, you still want to take the person back.
1: Mm.
0: You know, and it all depends on what happened. If it is something that has to do with your mental health, if it is something that you cannot go past, it is better you walk away. If it is something that that you feel that it is affecting your mental health, I keep hammering it. I think that's the ultimate. If it's something, because offenses will always come. If somebody offends you today and you feel like it was too much and you walk away, somebody else will still offend you. It's not just your spouse. Everybody around you will offend you. Your colleagues will offend you. But it depends. You know, I know that it hurt most when the person you trust most break that trust.
1: Hmm.
0: You know, it could be your best friend from ages. It could be. But the truth of the matter is, when you forgive, it doesn't make you foolish.
1: Hmm.
0: Neither does it make you. It doesn't guarantee that the friendship will remain the way it is again. You know, there are some people that you actually need to let go of your life.
1: Mm.
0: You know, it is possible that that incident was just a sign for you to know the kind of person those people are. So it could also be a plus for you. So, but everything, we can't really give you a format or a formula and say, okay, walk away anytime you have been offended. But the only thing I want to say is that forgive for every time you are offended, because forgiveness is for you, not for that person. Because, and I'm saying again that forgiveness does not erase the incident, you know, but it doesn't mean that. But when you forgive, you don't keep recounting it.
1: Mm.
0: But it doesn't mean that it has erased from your memory. But you don't recount it, because you're recounting it bring back the hurt. But forgiveness means that you are let go of the hurt, but you are wiser now. And it now depends whether you want to move on or you want to say, at this point, we are done.
1: Thank you very much, Counselor Yusi. And that will be the end for today. And your parting shots, Counselor Yusi.
0: And tomorrow is a very special day for
1: Nigeria.
0: For Nigerian. Mm. So I'm wishing Nigeria.
1: And also for Jordan.
0: Oh, that's true. For Jordan, too. So I'm wishing Nigeria a good year. Happy birthday in advance. And we are all praying that we see a better Nigeria.
1: Amen.
0: And you know that a better Nigeria starts from you, starts from me. If I'm a better person, like Grandma said, she's getting better every day. And I also said it at the beginning that I'm grateful to God because I am getting better.
1: Mm.
0: So I'm just wishing that every one of us get better.
1: Mm.
0: If the way we treat people, the way we you know, get better.

0: better in every area. And if we are all getting better, I think Nigeria will get better.
1: Mm.
0: In your little place where you are better. You are trans. You are transparent. You are not corrupt. You are not taking tips to destroy documents. You are not taking tips to do one thing or the other. I think gradually, Nigeria will get better. You know. So for everywhere we find ourselves, let's do that which is right. And if we do that together, I think Nigeria would get better, and we pray that one day all of us will see a better Nigeria.
1: Amen.
0: Thank you and good night.
1: Thank you very much, Councillor UC, and we are grateful for your time.
0: Peter, you didn't tell us what you are grateful
1: yes,
0: for.
1: Yes, I'm about to say it now. Okay. I'm grateful for life, grateful for Jordan, grateful for Councillor UC, grateful for all our callers, grateful for my colleagues which we've been working or we've been going through.
0: Grateful
1: for the past.
0: That you are still single.
1: Yeah, I'm still grateful. I'm grateful that I'm still single. It's something I should be grateful for. I'm just grateful for life, basically, because sometimes we tend to be on the run, or most of the time, or keep moving most of the time, then we tend to forget things that really matter. So
0: yeah.
1: At some point, yeah, you just need to take a pause and digest everything and just feel like, yes, I've come a long way. So so far I'm grateful for everything, and then we'll keep pushing till the end of the year, and I know God will surprise us, and there's still many things in stock before this year runs out. So yeah, that's it. I'm grateful for everyone that joined us this evening. Those of you that called, those of you that sending message, thank you to Grandma Dapi, Mr. Binga, thank you. We sincerely appreciate your contribution. Thank you very much. And this is a fraud. You came in late. But Councillor UC, women likes money more than men. You see that 18 years, you see the 18 years that marries 74 years old men. A fraud is that from you, Shaga. Nice one, A Ford. We thank you very much for your contribution. Thank you, A Ford. Thank you to everyone that called, and those that couldn't call or that couldn't connect to us today. Please do well to join us next week. This show comes up every Wednesday, 7 p.m. to 8 p.m. Yes, do well to join us. And most definitely, we bring you exciting and amazing topic. Thank you very much. Thank you. And we sincerely appreciate you. So happy independence from our end. Happy independence to Nigeria. May Nigeria keep prospering. May Nigeria keep growing. And may Nigeria get better as well. Yeah. And please do well to stay safe tomorrow. And enjoy the Independence Day. Rest, stay at home, and do what you need to do necessarily. And everyone will smile on you. Thank you very much, and good night. Have a wonderful night. Rest.

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0: Welcome to Moment of Recovery with Apostle Anthony Oku, also known as Apostle of Recovery. Your life is about to change and you are about to recover all in Jesus' name.
2: Hallelujah. Thank you, Jesus. It's another beautiful Wednesday morning. Today is a very beautiful day. I'm praying for somebody today that the blessings of God will prevail over the blessings of your progenitors onto the uttermost hills, onto the head of Joseph. I'm praying for somebody that God, by his predetermined counsel, will bless you, yes, and take you far beyond anybody that have ever risen in your family. Today is a special day for me. One, it's my birthday today. Also, I'm preparing for tomorrow. Like I've been telling you, tomorrow, Thursday, I'm having a special meeting, which is Independence Day. We call it the Blessings of the Father in the book of Genesis, chapter 49. Before I bring the testimony for today, I want you to listen to what I have to say. It's a powerful testimony I need you to hear. But before the testimony, tomorrow is Independence Day. Make sure, 10 o'clock, find your way. The first 1,000 people coming, I'm going to bless them with mantles. Look at what the Bible says in Genesis chapter 49. It said, the blessing of thy father have prevailed above the blessings of thy progenitors unto the uttermost bounds of the everlasting hills. They shall be on the head of Joseph. Now, the blessing that the father prayed on Joseph was what carried Joseph. Even when they shot him arrows, they tried to kill Joseph, the prayer of the father was what carried him. Tomorrow, which is Thursday, 10 a.m. in the morning, I'm gathering all my sons and daughter. I'm going to be releasing what I call father's blessing for the first 1,000. I'm going to give you prayer mantles. As a mantle touch your head, as you use this mantle, the anointing of God that is flowing in my life will be impacted on that mantle. It will touch your life. You go well. If you're sick, you go well, because I carry the anointing of healing. If you are not okay, you'll be okay. I'm promising you that. That mantle today, I'm going to sit over the mantle and pray for 24 hours. Tomorrow, I'm going to give it to the first 1,000 people that come to this conference from 10 a.m. Now, by 11, I will restrict in Lake Walaji bus stop, Egbeda. There'll be food, there'll be drink. It's my birthday celebration and a day specifically designed for Father's blessing. I will put celebration food in your hands and the mantle that will break every opposition in your life. I want you to prepare. Come with your loved one. It will be a special day. Get ready. It's going to be awesome. Now let us listen to this testimony of a mama, a widow, who was healed from ulcer. How she came back after mourning her husband. She went to Odumopo and came back to testify. She even blessed me with a prophet offering because she was very happy that the ulcer have stopped worrying her. Wherever you are hearing the sound of my voice, I want you to know that you're dealing with a man of God that God have anointed for this generation. We don't charge for prayer. We don't charge for prophecy. Just come, and as you are, when God locates you, God will bless you. Now listen to the testimony and I'll come back to pray with you.
1: Praise the Lord. I want to thank God for his goodness and his grace, which is sufficient from January to December. Last year, I started a master's degree program. It was not easy. I was schooling and 2 children in the university. When they say, Glory, how are you managing it? I say, God is the manager. Daddy, we say, Gloria, you carry it. Mommy will pray for us. There's a prayer point mommy taught me. Say, God, provide it from known and unknown source. Since then, that becomes my prayer point. And I enter into partnership. I might not have the money to solve that problem, but at the end of that problem, it will find solution. I told God that I partner, instead of me to forget, I now pay my partnership with my tithes together. So that I don't have excuse. Sometimes I will say, the only one I came home now is my tithe and partnership. Why don't I keep it? I tell the devil, you don't have share in that money. So I'm encouraging us that partnership has taken me to the next level. Sometimes I will be stranded, but I'm never left out. God will appear. So he's the God of 11th hour. He's the God of Sovereign World Church that has never forsaken his people. I say, may the name of God be glorified in Jesus' name.
0: 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Amen. 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As you sow your seed, text your name and what you believe God for to the recovery prayer line 091-283-437-38. The Apostle of Recovery, Dr. Anthony Oku, will personally take them to the prayer mountain of recovery, and your prayers will be answered. Expect a miracle in Jesus' name. Amen. Jesus is Lord.
2: Welcome back. Now, I believe that the testimony has blessed you. Tomorrow, the first 1,000 people that will come, as we do my birthday celebration, 10 a.m., number 11 Awori Street, Ilekwe Alhaji bus stop, I'm going to put a mantle. I'm going to pray over the mantle all through the night that there's a blessing that will come upon you that will reverse every curse. The Bible says that the blessing of thy father have prevailed. Meaning, say, the blessing where Papa pray for Pekin, it will overpower everything where they worry your body. Mama, sister, wherever you did, they hear my voice. I want to make you prepare, make you come. Come tomorrow. Today is Wednesday. We are running up the 21 days. If you have been following us on the 21 days, find your way to Egbeda this evening. Number 11 Awori Street, Lake Walaji bus stop, Egbeda, Sovereign World Church. If you have been following the 21 days, join me tonight. We are going to do 1 hour prayer to round up the 21 days. And then tomorrow, we are continuing with the blessing of the Father. What I'm doing as my birthday gift to everyone that has been following me on radio. You have been following me on radio for 1 year, 6 months, 3 months. Tomorrow now, just find your way. It's in the name. I'm going to pray with you, pour myself into you. And I pray for you, bless you. There'll be food, there'll be drink, enough to eat and drink. And then I'll put the mantle in your hand. There'll be prophecy, there'll be deliverance. The good thing is that we do not charge for prophecy. We do not charge, apart from your normal offering, we don't charge you for anything. God gave us free. And freely we give. So feel free. Don't be intimidated. You will see the man of God. I'm going to speak that tomorrow. I'm giving out myself as my birthday gift. I'm pouring myself into 1,000 people. I'm going to put the mantle in their hand. For you that is listening to me, probably you cannot reach me. You cannot find your way. You are far. I decree to you today that the blessing of the Father, which is me, I'm a spiritual father, will prevail over the existing causes. There's somebody hearing the sound of my voice. There's been fire. Your life has been destroyed by fire. And I'm asking God, what's the meaning of this revelation? And God is telling me that this person that is hearing the sound of my voice, fire has affected you twice, destroyed your house, another time again, fire. Now, if you're hearing the sound of my voice, you need to see me either later today, 6 to 8 p.m. or tomorrow during the video. Tell the ushers that I call your case and I want to pray for you. It is fire. Two times fire have almost killed you. The first one, it destroyed everything in your house. You escaped that one. The second time, God have not showed me, but there was a second occasion that it almost took your life. Now, you need the prophetic intervention. The Bible says the blessing of the Father has prevailed. In the book of 2 Kings, the land was cursed. Elisha had to step in and bless the land and reverse the curse. Prophet carry what it takes to bless people and take away the curse. Probably your father have died, your mother have died, and the people that cursed you, the people that brought curses into your family, they are no more. But everybody is suffering. You are hearing the sound of my voice. Probably you are 7, you were 8 when your father gave birth, or you were 5. Probably it's only 2 of you that is alive today. Make your way and see me either tonight as we round up the 21 days of prayer and fasting, or join me tomorrow 10 o'clock. If you believe in me and you follow me all the time, make tomorrow appointment a must. 10 p.m. I'm going to pray for, 10 a.m. I'm going to pray for you. I'm going to minister to you. I'm going to take the authority that God has put in my life to deal with the powers that are following you. There's a woman listening to the sound of my voice. Anywhere you go, you'll be hearing a voice. You always hear the voice. And that voice will be telling you terrible things. In fact, you are seeing things others are not seeing. Now they even think you're a mad person. Meanwhile, it's a spiritual manipulation. They want to make you mad. I see you throwing away your cloth. This thing I've just started. But as the prophet of God, I stand with you to break that siege. Tomorrow, find your way. I'll be ministering to you. And I believe God that things will change for the better, and you will have a testimony. There's a woman listening to the sound of my voice. Your son is already behaving like a mad person. Find your way to number 11 Awori Street, Sovereign World Church, 11 Awori Street, Lake Balaji bus stop, Egbeda. I want to take your son. I want to make him my son. I will pray for him. I'm going to anoint him. I'm going to give you the prophetic mantle. That destiny that they want to reverse, they want to turn a beautiful destiny and scatter it. God is going to use me. We are going to reverse and deliver your son from drug. I see a young boy who is taking colos, he's taking Panadol, he's taking all kinds of drug. In fact, he's not himself anymore. I pray for you, Mama, that that thing that is worrying that boy is because his destiny is great. He's going to be a great man, so they start to reverse his glory. Bring him. The Bible says that the blessing of the Father has prevailed. That means the power of the blessing is stronger than any curse that can ever come upon you. When a spiritual father steps into the scene, his pronouncement is stronger than the powers that are fighting that person. It takes a prophet to reverse curses. Deuteronomy chapter 33, verse 1. These are the blessings that Moses, the servant of God, blessed the children of Israel before his departure. I stand as your prophet. Moses is gone. I'm alive today. I am the Moses of this generation. And you need to see me as I pray with you and reverse these curses. The yoke over your life is broken. You will not only recover, you will advance. You will do well. You will break through in the name of Jesus. Coming back to where I started, there's a blessing. There is an utterance. There are some speaking. You get what I go talk, because I've been waiting on the Lord. I first did 90 days from June 1st to September 1st. 90 days of prayer. Every day for the 90 days, I was doing night vigil. And then on the 10th, Prophet Odekule Epaphras, he came to our church to join me to start these 21 days. He was at Egbeda. You can see it on our page or our Facebook. He came, he even announced he was coming. He brought oil, and we still have the oil. I'm going to give you the oil. Those who are coming, I will give you the oil that myself and Epaphras, Prophet Odekule Epaphras, blessed. I'll give the mantle with the oil, and you will use it, and you will see dramatic changes in your life. You can imagine what two prophets have blessed, what it will do in your life. Ensure you are part of this program tomorrow, which is Independence Day, and your life will never be the same. Join me later today, if you can, as we round up 21 days of prayer and fasting. The battle over your life, the battle over your destiny has come to an end. God will put testimony in your mouth. In Sovereign World Church, testimony is water. You come and be a partaker. I bless you today. As I see you come, I expect you. And the number to call is 080-330-29179. 080-330-29179. God bless you.
0: I know you have been blessed by listening to Apostle Anthony Oko. 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Jesus is Lord.
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0: But they don't go see no way. Oh, one in that day.
1: Yes.
0: See, my bad, they fool me 15,000. My alma, 1,000.
1: You're
0: dying. And the enemy said, once you've been in it, money, I don't know who fed it yet. Bear, and the FF follow.
1: Yes.
0: Oh, no, fed Basso before. So, bar, I put the new room. I put the door and new room. Oh, get well. Say, nobody, see, right. Tell us of where Bogo, listen. Tell us of where Bogo, let it testimony. Tell us about the people. And by later, I put the new room. Jasakaraya, Angani lolo bao, Angani sope, Iyanumpo, Owa wipe, Oga, O manto sebi, Oba manto sebi, Oti darubo, Matami, Edi to da yatoru, Olomba soro, Edi to da yatoru, Olorosesio, Edbo eleisa, Ni opo lopo igba, Ti adwe lo mi bafe igba, Apote inweru, Oloma jidan, Olore adwo ni wadwe bai, Angani adwo ni wadwe, Ade to ma beri lo wai, Pe, Seve semi lori ni, Bayo, Okonika, oh, what let you do? 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I'm out of Daddy, or Cominio Lamela, Oba de Cosselli, let me talk about Tim Babison, Wamaru, Annie Daddy, or my lady, Otipa, who lock up, say, a lady. 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
0: 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I will Yanu, so we go, or no, or no, or no, or no, or no, or no, or no, or no, or no, or no, or no, or no, or no, or no, or no, or no, or no, or no, or no, or no, or no, or no, or no, or no, or no, or no, or no, or no, or no, or no, or no, or no, or no, to ba li abode jade ninu ero won awon ni ye
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0: 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Be more battery, my fear to the lorry. Your time of battery, a jet, Mono Lua. I will not say 20. What do I will pay? Or what? Where in your lower? What do I want with me? Oh, bet 20 or lower. Take your coach, buddy.
1: Yes,
0: then what so can buy? And in 99,
1: yes,
0: or like Bamelale, 82 years, won't buy Walsu.
1: Yes,
0: but affect your lot order, lower, won't tout ya, affect your lot order, lower, 82 or lower, or do I? I'm a loss in me, no so can watch. Yes. 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
9: agbara
8: yen sofoda
9: be ta power
8: to fa to ba e loju
9: o
8: to fin toro je
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9: gbogbo
8: ofa inu e je
9: every arrow in the block
8: ofa fa ti kekere
9: from childhood
8: ofa ti ojo
9: jide
8: ina gbe jade
9: my
8: name is Sada. Oh, Jesus,
9: you
8: are
9: nothing.
8: You owe him nothing.
9: Oh, Jenny, you
8: owe your glory.
9: You owe your glory.
8: You owe your life.
9: You owe your life.
8: Only I love you.
9: Is there my peace that I give you?
8: By yourself,
9: not that you have given.
8: Don't back.
9: That they take it back.
8: Kill us.
9: What is the enemy for your peace?
8: Whatever that Satan do for
9: you, oh God, bless
8: you. This is illegal. You must not permanent it. I hereby declare. Receive your freedom.
9: In the
8: name
9: of Jesus.
8: Every for mineral.
9: Is that freedom?
8: Funny, eh?
9: That is why.
8: See, a man kick better.
9: We do better every day.
8: Go back to a mologo.
9: If a glass dies,
8: go back people logo.
9: You have glass children.
8: Go back the cell.
9: Go. You have a glass
8: wedding.
9: You have a glass marriage. You have a glass future.
8: Masulele.
9: That's the matter of today. We have meeting at the
8: party. Oh, the glorious
9: children. Go to a mologo.
8: That's
9: in Abuja.
8: Area 1, Lema.
9: Area 1, tell you, I'm
8: so full of man.
9: In your wife, everybody, today,
8: give
9: the stroke tomorrow.
8: That's
9: tomorrow,
8: chapter 2.
9: We got to verse 2.
8: Day of prosperity.
9: Our joy shall
8: on that Saturday.
9: Is that another
8: man? Cato Pari.
9: I sir. My name is Hostilus. Spread your hands. What's the that is dragging from you?
8: But Melo one last
9: time. That he took from you.
8: David took back his
9: soul. Took back his
8: soul.
9: What he took from you?
8: Back father.
9: Hey, man, take that back.
8: Amen. Back
9: father. Amen.
8: Back
9: God sent the prophet of the world. I was telling someone about Moses. He could not jump at the
8: sea.
9: But the one that the rock
8: is saying,
9: his blood brought that
8: you.
9: Once the word comes out,
8: I'll
9: turn it back.
8: That
9: when we speak your life, you are lifted
8: because
9: I give you the best.
8: Oh God,
9: my brother,
8: Lord,
9: be lifted
8: in
9: the name of Jesus. In the name of Jesus. Peter now explains.
8: He said,
9: it's not about what I want to do in water. But at your words, I will cast it again. When he cast it, miracle started. I do cast that words. Every dead works.
8: Oh, yeah, my
9: be resurrected.
8: I
9: told you some that days. I have been praying for us.
8: You have not missed
9: today. I come and
8: I have message
9: for you.
8: You want more love.
9: You want
8: more
9: love.
8: You
9: want
8: you
9: are not a slave. You are a firstborn. You are not like a slave. Something you do for me.
8: Promise me.
9: Promise me.
8: That
9: when this glory comes, you will appreciate God. Because when the devils came back, they made the sound. That's the testify.
8: Anyone
9: that has testimony. And you shall
8: know
9: it. You are not different from the text.
8: Those
9: bones, when they came back to life, they started shouting.
8: In your house,
9: Lilia,
8: there will be no support.
9: Ariwayo.
8: Ariwayo.
9: Amen.
8: In your
9: home.
8: Ariwayo.
9: Amen.
8: In your
9: home.
8: Ariwayo.
9: Amen.
8: In your
9: home.
8: Ariwayo.
9: Amen.
8: In your home.
9: Ariwayo.
8: Amen. In your
9: home.
8: Ishererere.
9: Amen.
8: In your home.
9: Ayo.
8: Amen.
9: Igbeyawo.
8: Omo bibi.
9: Owo ni.
8: Manto.
9: Ilekiko.
8: Oyawo.
9: Bawo.
8: Loruko.
9: Amen.
8: The
9: name of Lord is the strong tower. The righteous went to eat. They must be saved. Seven at one just the name.
8: Authority.
9: You are automatically of glory. I change the battle. People from abroad, globally, they are right there. What are you waiting for? Go straight to your altar. Let me that covenant. I told you to come down to make glory. That will renew every day. Is that a seven? Hallelujah. Glory to God. Your children should shout it. You too must shout it. All those that shout with us, they never win. They never cry. It's only shout of joy that can come in. That matters by yesterday. That when they shout them, hallelujah. Glory to God. She gave birth. She had a child. God has been having marriage. It's the covenant. You must shout it with us. Yes, sir. Yeah, I told you have an altar where you keep your bed and your Bible. Bible. You can put a judge in charge. An angel is there already.
2: I'm
9: connected with the spirit of glory.
2: That
9: are buying houses. They are building houses.
2: Glory
9: to God, I'm doing great things. You too will do your own. Want to hear the bell? Seven hallelujah. Like thunder.
2: One, two, seven, go.
9: Hallelujah. Hallelujah. Hallelujah. Hallelujah. Hallelujah. Hallelujah. Hallelujah! Count the glad place. Glory seven times. Oh go, oh go, oh go, oh go, oh go, oh go, oh go. Count the glad place seven times.
2: Hosanna!
9: Hosanna! Hosanna! Hosanna! Hosanna! Hosanna! Hosanna! Hosanna!
2: Count the glad
9: place.
2: Iye!
9: Iye! Iye, Iye, Iye, Iye, Iye, Iye. Enemies that will pursue, I will overtake. I will stand up. I lost up on them. I want to start them. This God prayer you will pray. Everything God did not get in me, troubling my life. You are a stranger out of my body. Glory to God. Hey, baby, go to Alaro. Tabame, come your milara. I let you know. Daddy, daddy, daddy, daddy. Out, daddy, out, daddy, out, daddy, daddy, daddy, daddy, out, out, out, out, out, out,
2: yes.
9: Yeah, take a few
2: thoughts.
9: Prayer number two.
2: In there for duty.
9: On simple days.
2: That
9: not let me leave a spot.
2: Yeah.
9: I can't break. Glory to

0: losers.
1: Amen.
0: When mercy speaks, glory will speak. Mercy is useless without glory. And glory is useless without mercy. What mercy works with is glory. That the one that says it's the mercy. God that don't have glory in them. Mercy will come to them, but nothing to do. No one that Bartimaeus got mercy. Did not ask him. He said, you show mercy. Mercy has come. What do you want him to do? Restore my eyes.
1: Mercy must work for this.
0: I have been wondering. Say, Coco.
1: Chapter 2.
0: Give me like 2 testifiers.
1: Father,
0: I'll be like,
1: oh,
0: get what I read and your oil.
2: Look at me, ni 2008, Molo yung ba yen mo bimo, omo yen shalaisi. 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
1: be ni o
0: gbogbo ton fi bu e dori oke
1: everything that you can start to this person
0: sami o di eri me
1: lo amen they got testimony.
0: And you are from friend.
1: Hey, man, let this speak for you.
0: In the time like this,
1: I'd like to check.
0: We need to check the aspect of glory in your life. It is mercy that will bring you out from among the crowd and separate you. Mercy will crown your efforts. When you come to God with glory, and with God with mercy, seven things can happen.
1: Number one,
0: you may not be seen with your glory. The thing in you, you know it, but you cannot show it.
1: Mercy so
0: hard.
1: Joseph daddy.
0: It was not that brought but Joseph.
1: Lo kusew.
0: Many people that
1: die but
0: his own gift, his own glory, he got the prison.
1: He got the
0: prison.
1: Mercy,
0: Mercy, majemu iyo
3: God bless covenant of majemu
0: anu niye
3: covenant of
0: mercy ofi so fun pe to pa domo logo
3: in the glorious day
0: o godo se se woli
3: you must do prophetic attendance
0: yo pa lowo woli
3: as you get to the
0: mountain ti mo ma ko pa se leni
3: that's what I've been today
0: tin dori oku
3: we'll get to the mountain
0: wo mo logo
3: pata glorious day
0: mo ba fun oni yo
3: I'll give them salt
0: David
3: David, he did not come
0: out
3: of
0: salt.
3: He got
0: you are so sorry.
3: We make enemy not to be to
0: when
3: steal from you.
0: Mercy elevate, mercy sustain. 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
4: blessed owa pata
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4: omo logo gogo agbaye
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4: aru ebo anu
3: we be best class of mercy
4: covenant
3: is the covenant
4: when you do it
3: to ba se
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3: alojo anu
4: it will open a major door
3: yo wa si like
4: ko sento serity o resi mo ku yo wa so
3: I lift up my hand
4: eyan omo logo ida anu wole yin
3: na ba si come
4: no four so fe anu
3: you want mercy
4: o se ba ti me o
3: do le ba ti me
4: bere
3: as
4: Jesus of David
3: Jesus of David
4: sanu fun
3: won
4: na ki gbe bi to wa
3: Jesus of David sanu po me
4: sori eni ojo anu
3: to David the
4: mess gbo yen wo ma je mu o
3: Psalm
4: 51
3: 51
4: e lo ka o
3: read it
4: Psalm 4
3: Psalm 4
4: e lo ka o
3: read it
4: Psalm 121
3: 121
4: e lo ka o
3: read it
4: 51
3: Psalm 51
4: 4
3: Psalm 4
4: 121 I sir mo wo bata ko to ka
3: remove your sheep and in it
4: take this step. Kaso mi to le mu tan. See your dear si.
3: Put the drink of salt.
4: Anu.
3: Mercy.
4: Water me.
3: Enter to my body.
4: No. To ba wole.
3: When it comes
4: in. O si bi to water ni welcome.
3: I know you
4: enter. I enter trouble abroad yen. Eru ebo lori e le. O fe omo. Ru ebo anu lori e. O le nkan la kan. Ru ebo anu lori e. O ti goke o jabo. O fe dide pada. Ru ebo anu lori e. Lo pelu sam yen. O mo pe woli wa.
3: O gba
4: who I pray
3: that in the studio
4: from this studio
3: but what let that you
4: ever
3: receive mercy
4: nega badada arobi alekedeji gbogbo to ba nse lowo
3: go
4: let it suspend
3: it
4: ko gbe igbese ba wa lori okele ni any appointment to ba ni
3: lo
4: cancel e
3: for
4: go gbogbo to gbe waye
3: divine
4: goes o se foju di o
3: you cannot believe
4: oni la ma pe omi
3: today we are giving that water
4: ororo
3: oi
4: won de ni kin se fila
3: and about to prepare a cap
4: fun awon okunrin
3: for the men
4: ati
3: and scarf
4: scarf fa won obirin ma je mu ni e
3: ai sir
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3: because
4: to the next year
3: at the next year
4: kan wan gele ajodun to wa
3: gbe
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3: gbogba
4: dua o doke
3: you will get to the top
4: wa doke so popo ite wa
3: lagos state
4: to ba ni risi kan
3: if there's any risk
4: to fi ba lori oke ma lo lon
3: lo
4: bus stop
3: go to lon lo bus stop
4: the crossover ile teni
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4: then yen tori pe ojo ipe ni mo ma jade sita lati salaye lati soro
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4: lo ipe mi le lori
3: I do the kind of
4: oh to jiya ma
3: you stop now ma
4: e padu e yo kan to
3: pray to pray
4: oluwa ni dandan
3: lord god pass you
4: emi na gba anu
3: I receive for you
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5: is still the name of that account. 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
4: you.
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5: I pray.
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4: one. Ko to bo le o.
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2: Hello, I am a Nigeria. I do a yagba. But it better on ya your deal. Allah suffer me pay. October 1st. Ojo Thursday. Kibo Bowa Kadi. Get the one in Huawei. On tell them I lose. Am I quemi? Mama Salaye Funny. October 1st in you. 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Anybody been told you my ruin? Oh my lagbara. Oh the word what now? Oh time off you break. What do pe to ba colleri? Oh ribele kuri ori anuri. What test it Thursday? 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
0: oku to ti ku o le yan
2: the dead cannot praise you
0: awa ta wa laye la o yan
2: we that are alive will praise you
0: eni to wa ni sa oku
2: and the one in the grave
0: ko mo date mo o
2: doesn't know the date again
0: adupe lowo yan
2: give thanks to you
0: we tori po je ki mo le oni
2: because you allow the light in of today
0: o tu je ko soju wa gbogbo bi to tin gbo mi
2: everywhere you are listening to
0: me gbo awa ti a fi ayo pari osu
2: everyone that we end this month with joy
0: eja ke ogo la ogo
2: it is a great grace
0: we pe won tun pe alaye
2: that they call the living soul today
0: they won up to down
2: you can answer
0: eni to wa ninu iboji
2: the one in the grave
0: wa le poruko e ko da
2: mo
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2: if you are indebted
0: ti won poruko e
2: and they call your
0: o yi so je to ti ku lo abi ai mo yi oni gbese bayi wa le poruko won mo tori eni ti won je gbese
2: because the one they are holding
0: o won go le sun to ku wa to baye nla koko ja ma dupe toripo jalaye oku ki nla koko ja
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2: the one that alive
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2: re
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2: olorun every children of God
0: eja dupe dada
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0: alaye ni o ma yan

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0: Won le fi korin.
1: But they cannot see.
0: E mo to fa.
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0: Ina to jo won lori ya won lenu.
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1: 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But we open our mouth and we can sing the song.
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0: mo be sure mo je ntu
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0: asiri to madua agba
1: the secret that makes prayer to be answered
0: adua ki dede gba
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0: o ni awon nkan
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0: ti eniyan gbodo se
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0: gege bi ofin Olorun
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0: ki adua re to le gba
1: before your prayer can be
0: answered se mo pe lara re ni wi pe
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0: oni bi o ba pa ese mo ni aya re
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1: the Lord do not hear my voice
0: ma je ki won ma to
1: don't let them to deceive
0: you pe to ba ti gba adua
1: now when you pray
0: adua re ti gba
1: your prayer has been answered
0: iro lo pa
1: it is a lie
0: gbogbo adua
1: not every prayer
0: ki adua to gba
1: before prayer answered,
0: lo ni awon ilana
1: they had that direction
0: ikini be na
1: a
0: so nipa igboro
1: we talk about obedience
0: be olorun o ni gba adua
1: that the Lord will not answer prayer
0: lai je po fun o ni itoni
1: without God give you direction
0: inu itoni
1: it is in direction
0: la adua ti ngba
1: that is where your prayer answered
0: Lazarus ti ku
1: Lazarus has dead
0: oku ojo kerin
1: the fourth dead
0: sugbon olorun lo wi pe
1: for the Lord said
0: ki ori Maria ma gba body
1: the head of Mary shall now body
0: Jesus
1: Jesus is there.
0: Jubo se se.
1: But it's possible.
0: Ki Lazarus ma dide mo.
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0: Ti awon egbon re ba fi aigborun ati aigbagbo ko ba.
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0: Itoni lo ma ran wa.
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0: 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That is why you must every day you wake up.
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0: 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That can never be conquered.
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0: 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Ìdájí.
1: very early in the morning and midnight. Jesus making you to life very well.
0: Come early.
1: 7 a.m. on
0: Saturday. 5:30 the program at the bere.
1: By 7 a.m.
0: I'll
1: bring everyone outside under open heaven and people start asking very early in the morning. Angel that wants to walk would have been waiting for you. I beseech you, have determination. Rain must not stop me. Anything must not stop me. Anyone has determination.
0: Ti man di won lowo lati se kere sa lati gba to ye ko gba lowo Olorun.
1: Take what they are supposed to take from God. You that you know this child,
0: o ti fe di ogun si Olorun.
1: He has become a part.
0: What inform o ye bu o.
1: Iwo
0: to mo pe
1: you that you know that
0: o ti dagba.
1: Oh, but you don't have the things of old. Everywhere is
0: unblocked.
1: Then you need determination to come and pray. There is not any other way except from praying. This year,
0: I'm not wasting
1: your life. Tonight, I bless you. Every power
0: that you allow your prayer to be answered.
1: Every power of
0: prayer. In the name of Jesus. In the name of Jesus.
1: Tonight, everyone take
0: your 2,000 naira.
1: Use your 2,000
0: naira.
1: Lord.
0: Lord.
1: Change the hands of my helper tonight.
0: Baro Kenesa.
1: Change the hands of my helper tonight.
0: Oh, baro oshu tutu.
1: As you are changing this month.
0: Pelu oshu to lo.
1: Se
0: mo pe kilo ma sele laarin ago mejila nisin.
1: What we happen between 9 and
0: 12. Oshu ma paru ara won.
1: The days will change.
0: Oluwa.
1: Lord.
0: Awon angel to nbo wa paru oshu.
1: The angel that is coming to change this month.
0: E paru awon olore to ti re lara mi.
1: Change my upper that tired.
0: Awon olore to se kereja.
1: Change my weary.
0: Awon olore to ti re.
1: My upper that be fainted.
0: Laaye ka mi.
1: Oluwa
0: paru won.
1: Lord, change them.
0: Iwo na se irubo 2000.
1: Mo
0: pe ni ba gbagbo.
1: Pelu
0: ti mo ni oshu.
1: It's what I
0: instructed you to do.
1: You are obtaining new
0: help. Everyone account number.
1: Give them their account number.
0: Do their sacrifice.
1: And I'll pray for them.
2: Account number.
1: Account number.
2: Account number.
1: Account number.
2: Echo Bank.
1: Echo Bank.
2: Echo Bank.
1: Echo Bank.
2: 35 10 09 71 41 Recreational Apostolic Most Glorious Church.
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2: Union Bank.
1: Union Bank.
2: Union Bank.
1: Union Bank.
2: 01 59 72 13 50 Joseph Oluwatope Israel.
1: Joseph Oluwatope Israel.
2: Our ibanisoro
1: wa. Our phone numbers
2: 090 57 63 34 08 WhatsApp number
1: I bless you. Everyone doing this sacrifice.
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0: Okay, hallelujah.
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0: And you just slogan.
1: If not for you, O God,
0: in
1: today is the 30th day in the month of September,
0: we
1: ought to appreciate it. We ought to give you thanks. There's nothing else you can bring that's up to your goodness. You that put on clothes of fire, to you that strong by one, amen, accept that thanks. Today, from the mountain of glory, we shout Hosanna to you. Say thank you for yesterday. Thank you for your day before. All this you appreciate you for. Everybody has gathered. Great songsters. All of them are just praising you. Mountain of glory. It's like a marketplace. We are all appreciating you. Because many have started together. They are no more. If you can think deep at home, many that started January with, they are no more. But the mighty one said, you will sit down the greater. For this reason, if you can roll on the ground for him, you can sing to him also. Anything you can do, please do. For he is great. He is the one you cannot bribe. He has the longish hands. He will give without asking. He exalts and never leaves you. He sets you up and follows you. He will give you and never take bribe. The one that will never collect bribe from you. He knows more than you. He
0: gets
1: wisdom. He is the great understanding. The power that supersedes all. The one that cannot be ended. The great one. The one that sees all. Thank you, Father. We exalt you. Today, 30th day, the last of September, you made us to be among the living.
0: Ah, Boba Jayan Loduro.
1: What is my sorrow?
0: Eko Jayan Loduro.
1: What is the law?
0: Boba Jayan Kaloduro.
1: What is my sirigo?
0: You want it?
1: Only Duro. Yes, go straight to your altar.
0: Hallelujah.
1: Seven hallelujah. Glory seven times. There's nothing I can do today. That we just appreciate
0: it. Morama
1: Agbelebu.
0: Ibena ni ope wa leni.
1: That's your praise that day.
0: So ni di pepe.
1: Go straight to your altar.
0: Hallelujah, meje.
1: Seven hallelujah.
0: Eje ko lagbara.
1: Make it very powerful.
0: Victory orere to posi.
1: Lord of his goodness to us.
0: Ati o ti
1: and his truth.
0: Lati randi
1: na. From generation to generation.
0: Elo si enu ona re.
1: Go to his gate.
0: Ti eyi ti ope.
1: With appreciation.
0: Ati si agbala.
1: And to his courts.
0: Ti eyi ti.
1: With praise.
0: E ma dupe fun.
1: Appreciating.
0: Ki eyi ki o mo pe Oluwa.
1: Knowing this that the Lord.
0: Olorun ti re ni awa
1: awa leni.
0: Hallelujah.
1: Turn to the next place.
0: Oh go. On a kata.
1: Now the third place.
0: Hosanna.
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0: Oluwa sem beti emi ewa.
1: As the Lord liveth and speaks unto
0: me, eniti mo ngba dua.
1: To whom I pray.
0: Oro re yanju.
1: Hey, my get settled.
0: Ma le no so.
1: Thank you, Jesus.
0: Oro re yanju.
1: Your get settled.
0: Oh, Ori Anugba.
1: You receive mercy.
0: Agbe odide.
1: You are lifted.
0: Ori Anugba.
1: You receive mercy.
0: Agbe odide.
1: You are lifted.
0: Tori po dupa.
1: Because you appreciate it.
0: Onito supari.
1: Today being the last day.
0: In kamejila.
1: 12 days.
0: Ni ogbodo be wo su tutu.
1: Must find that new month with you.
0: Oni ewo.
1: He said, look.
0: Ogo Pharaoh tell
1: you, this sort of thing, Pharaoh is still there. You will see them no more.
0: Money King was so
1: full. I'm asked to tell you.
0: Ogo Ipilenya.
1: That bandage number
0: two. Don't say one ilay.
1: That happens to them. The home
0: bowja.
1: That's fighting.
0: Sam 11 verse 3. Ipilenya
1: bandage. Bandage can be destroyed.
0: Kilo do do do yo.
1: What can the righteous do?
0: Lonnie.
1: Today.
0: Lowo Ogo Agbara Ipilenya.
1: From that battle of your
0: foundation,
1: you are delivered.
0: Ogo Agbara Ipilenya.
1: The battle of foundation.
0: Biba Baseri Belo Mori.
1: And the father says the son.
0: Otimba Fatipa.
1: You have been fighting for long.
0: Surely there is hell.
1: Need to talk, Pimbe.
0: Adava Lega.
1: Thank you, Jesus.
0: The of the righteous shall not be cut.
1: He told to like, okay,
0: because today is the end of the month. You are coming out of foundation.
1: From the kind of the prophets.
0: There is
1: an assignment to give
0: you.
1: To bring people out.
0: From anything that is against their destiny.
1: Don't decide.
0: If you want your mom.
1: Where you are bound. In your father's house. He told Abraham.
0: Jade
1: come out of your father's house.
0: Come
1: among your people.
0: Moki be.
1: I shall.
0: Oya jade lo rama today. Obiri jade.
1: Amen.
0: Jade.
1: Amen.
0: Okuri jade.
1: Amen.
0: Ipa e glory re.
1: Every power of cast over you.
0: Further and
1: they have broken.
0: Proverbs 26, verse 2.
1: He will be again the Lord.
0: Yeah, yeah, full secret. I like one of the full band near Guki. You are lying.
1: Yes, because that's your
0: no ferment to Dalen.
1: I don't want to know who started it.
0: Go ahead, you go by go
1: off. You said, that case.
0: Go ahead and see. Oh, Guido Lori.
1: Catch fire.
0: Oh, Supari Loni.
1: He matters.
0: A boy, a party.
1: That case is ended.
0: Oh, Supari Loni.
1: He matters.
0: A boy, a journal.
1: That case is made.
0: In the name of
1: Jesus. Amen.
0: Molotara.
1: I go straight.
0: If you pack what you want in Korea.
1: So now, Tabana calling for him.
0: My God.
1: In the name of
0: Jesus. Gideon,
1: put that out.
0: Okay.
1: I cry out. Every contrary, I
0: don't
1: let you rise.
0: Where they are
1: chanting, and it
0: don't look like
1: church.
0: And where is the church?
1: You do utter
0: and
1: the mass.
0: And the authority,
1: meta. You did that. I think
0: you
1: want
0: to
1: see
0: at the assassin.
1: So send you,
0: and I'll be well.
1: Like the sender,
0: and
1: I'll be well.
0: So quick,
1: quick,
0: quick,
1: contrary to me,
0: Yalule,
1: Father Flat,
0: we know that,
1: catch fire,
0: Yalule,
1: Father Flat,
0: we know that,
1: catch fire,
0: Yalule,
1: Father Flat,
0: we know that,
1: catch fire,
0: in the name of Jesus,
1: amen.
0: Onketa to good or dropping,
1: number 30, number 10,
0: the Agbara, La Kala,
1: in the power of evil dream,
0: Male, Jesus,
1: yes, Father,
0: one king, where,
1: and say, look at you,
0: for long have
1: you been that way,
0: John chapter 5, verse
1: 6, Yalule, Karu,
0: Nick, by Jesus,
1: we just saw him,
0: Oma, Kokwato,
1: you
0: have
1: the dream.
0: You have
1: the dream.
0: You have
1: been
0: the dream.
1: You have been
0: the dream.
1: You have been the
0: dream.
1: You have been
0: the
1: dream.
0: That's number 4.
1: He carrying here.
0: You are still Roman Gilead.
1: He no oil in Gilead.
0: Lord, that here walk by and wear
1: his son. Why is he to be
0: born? He has been
1: millionaire. He asked me.
0: Oh, but the guy is saying,
1: you must not enter the next month to that.
0: Every force of sickness.
1: Go back, guys.
0: In your life.
1: You know, yeah.
0: From your head to the
1: that
0: toe.
1: That's a lesson.
0: Holy Ghost.
1: Fire.
0: Holy Ghost.
1: Fire.
0: Holy Ghost.
1: Fire.
0: Holy Ghost.
1: Fire.
0: Holy Ghost.
1: Fire.
0: Holy Ghost.
1: Fire.
0: Holy Ghost.
1: Fire.
0: Holy Ghost.
1: Fire.
0: Holy Ghost.
1: Fire.
0: I say no come.
1: You want your heart?
0: I saw it.
1: Sickness in the head.
0: Yes, sir.
1: In the legs.
0: In the foro.
1: In your kidney.
0: But thank when you cancer.
1: Anything got cancer.
0: Blood pressure.
1: Yeah, wait, I
0: but thank when you HIV.
1: Anything got HIV.
0: Any form of sickness.
1: What is rise?
0: Unusual headache.
1: I find it
0: so hard.
1: From your head to your
0: feet. It's already by nare.
1: By his strength.
0: You are
1: made whole.
0: In a laugh at you.
1: The cancer got
0: on peace. It's
1: upon you.
0: Lonely.
1: Today.
0: But when you see about me or back.
1: Anything that president
0: of
1: father.
0: Shall
1: be uprooted.
0: How could you know that
1: we know the fire?
0: Gbogbo
1: Everything that's
0: in your body.
1: That paralyzed woman. You are set free.
0: Oh my God. Atu esile.
1: Emi
0: paralysis.
1: Spirit of paralysis.
0: Emi okulara.
1: Spirit of death in you.
0: Emi eni toji Christ
1: in the spirit of it that rests Christ.
0: Oh, the
1: let dwell in you.
0: Your
1: he will quickly your
0: matter
1: body.
0: Your body.
1: He will quickly your
0: matter body. Thus
1: expect to see
0: life. Be delivered. Konisi
1: aisama. No more sickness.
0: Konisi
1: kuba. No more death.
0: Konisi aisama.
1: No more sickness.
0: Konisi
1: kuba. No more death.
0: Konisi aisama.
1: No more sickness.
0: Konisi kuba.
1: No more death.
0: In the name of
1: Jesus.
0: Sokwe no more sickness.
1: Konisi aisama.
0: Sobe soke da.
1: Konisi aisama.
0: Sokwe konisi aisama.
1: Konisi aisama.
0: Lati oni lo.
1: From today.
0: Modio minira.
1: I am set free.
0: In the name of Jesus.
1: Amen.
0: Mo mo lo so do eyin kan.
1: I'm thankful to some of you.
0: See as some promises.
1: That are tied to faith promises.
0: Ma le no zovia.
1: Promises.
0: Look fine.
1: Look origami.
0: But tell we pe,
1: Peter said,
0: Atana,
1: since last night,
0: Latin Shishambi,
1: we have toyed. We got nothing, sir.
0: Bella, come.
1: That's the
0: Latin January.
1: From January.
0: Date.
1: Dodi.
0: Nothing
1: to show.
0: Ma, masada.
1: Thank you. For
0: they bring you,
1: and they've tried. But I'm not getting it.
0: I de jabo.
1: It they fail it.
0: Anybody know we?
1: That says
0: so fun.
1: Tell them.
0: Konisi na sama.
1: No more baby.
0: Latio ni lo.
1: From today.
0: No more failure.
1: Hey, may I kunama?
0: Oh, yeah, call marriage.
1: You said that marriage.
0: Hey,
1: man, you not fail again.
0: Oh, yeah, quote Bima.
1: You should have had children.
0: Koni ye, man.
1: You should not fail again.
0: Oh, yeah, quote sorry.
1: You should have prospered.
0: Koni ye, man.
1: You should not fail again.
0: Koni ye,
1: man. Hey, man.
0: You want him on back.
1: We are doing about blessing.
0: Promise and faith.
1: Faith promises.
0: God bunela.
1: Catch fire.
0: Only be that borrow day.
1: At this point,
0: Orio Kelatiman Yajo.
1: We are standing at the mountain.
0: We are on Leo.
1: Lift home.
0: Only
1: today.
0: The crossover.
1: Is the crossover.
0: A wall one Benny.
1: The hand of God so much
0: of you. I'm your own yummy.
1: Yes, I'm not that.
0: You are so many.
1: To preach the gospel.
0: To those that I want
1: to see,
0: deliver
1: for those in prison. Sight to the blind.
0: Isaiah 61.
1: Isaiah, I have said to you, if I'm not said to you, you won't hear my voice.
0: God,
1: I'm said to deliver nations.
0: Promise and fail.
1: All of you have made promises. You are delivered today.
0: In the name of Jesus.
1: Amen.
0: One nicking father law.
1: I must go back.
0: Sorry, I want your road in
1: Jalogu. To those that are under curse,
0: and can shake before
1: someone has cursed you.
0: I will shake before.
1: Or you curse yourself.
0: Unknowingly.
1: Libel.
0: Negative pronouncement.
1: I want road.
0: Negative words.
1: I want road.
0: Molu agogo.
1: I give you the very
0: Jidan.
1: Hey, man, they are road away.
0: Jidan.
1: Hey, man.
0: By Yanu.
1: They receive your
0: by Yanu.
1: Receive me that.
0: By Yanu.
1: Hey, man.
0: By Yanu.
1: Hey, man.
0: By Yanu.
1: Hey, man.
0: By Yanu.
1: Hey, man.
0: In the name of
1: Jesus. Amen.
0: Mama, press on me.
1: I'll pray on your water.
0: I'll press your oro.
1: I'll pray on your oil.
0: Any.
1: Today.
0: Lama pour oro tutu.
1: We give out new oil.
0: New oil. Okay.
1: On the mountain. Let's bring up this testimony.
0: You
1: have a lot to do. Hand of God, show me. I want to prophesy.
0: Engineer,
1: those that's my son, God.

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1: My name is Adams Mayo Abeola. I first came to this place 22nd of August. I came in crying into this place. But before I left here, it was a vigil that we had to stay to do another vigil the following day. So I waited. No, when they finished, I wanted to go. Somebody now called me that, why don't you wait and do for tomorrow? I said, okay, there's no money in me, but I stayed. I didn't eat. The following day, I went. When I left this place, I came back again. Each time I listened to that radio program, because it was that radio program that brought me here. So when I listened to that radio program, I used to know when they have programs here and when there is no program. So I came again. When I came, I have an issue on this side of my tummy. It's been 8 years. No, the girl I delivered when I had that issue, she's going to 8 years now. If I eat, I have to press. When the food gets to this point, I have to press so that the food can go down. So that's how I've been carrying it. But since I came here, I collected that oil, I took it. All this water they say we should bring, and once I take it, I discovered I don't even remember to press anything. Wow. Again. That's one. Then number two, on the 17th of September, I was inside this church. In fact, my elder sister came here that day. So I sat down with her in that corner. As I sat down, I heard my phone ring. Before I picked it, it went off. Then I now call that same number again. I've been out, I sew clothes. I've been out of shop for more than a year. And I went out again to look for another shop. I didn't have money to rent a shop.
2: Good music and vibes.
3: Awesome talk.
4: Every day, all day.
1: I just went out looking for a shop. So I got, for 3 months, and not giving money. When I came here that day, now called, he said, "Madam, they have given me the key of the shop. Oh, come and take it." I say, okay. I'm in the church now. I can't come. But tomorrow, I'm coming to see you. But to my greatest surprise, I got there the following day. He gave me the key and he told me, "Madam, the owner of the shop say I should tell you that you should go and be using the shop. Don't pay."
5: Don't pay.
1: Yes, sir. So I came here to make it that God is a faithful God on this mountain. I have come to prove him a faithful God. As I speak now, I enter the shop on the 1st of this October. I am already using the place.
5: Are you serious?
6: Yes, sir.
5: Without paying anything, God heal you and God still open doors for you. Let me use your testimony to pray for people.
6: Hey.
5: Anywhere you have been knocking doors, God will open doors.
6: Amen. Hey,
5: do you know how much that shop could have cost?
6: Share my deep. I know that the shop will
5: clap for Jesus.
6: That's what for Jesus.
5: Congrats. Come and shake me.
6: Oh.

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4: over some things
3: number 1
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4: over negative also as okay
3: ti abanile baba
4: we met on ground
3: awo lagbara lori akabalaye
4: we don't met them on ground
3: na bata de ti balaye
4: we met on ground
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4: we don't look how to come out
3: oni lati yo
4: you need to come out of it
3: olorun lo so fa abraham be oni yo yo kuro ni le baba re o gbodo yo kuro bata abraham yo
4: we never came out
3: olorun lo ma so de ni unfortunately, but all my marry.
4: When you wanted to marry,
3: a suit in my little Valoria.
4: Let that not the promise of
3: only Rua Marele Melbu Kofu. 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Along say little Pafun. Send a well or young.
4: That's the one became married.
3: Nítorí pọ̀ fẹ́ dá ogún lẹ̀sọ̀ jọ láàrin.
4: Because you wanted to get the bad
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4: mercy of God
3: gba mi lowo ogun ti mi mo pa
4: e send me from better and other thing about
3: sori oro di
4: negative attacks
3: jabesi o mo kankan
4: pa jabesi you not is
3: iye lo kan name
4: the matter just name me
3: jabesi
4: jabesi
3: na gbogbo en to ngbo mi
4: all of you enemy
3: one way or the other
4: no ka do mi
3: o sha di pe tin kan ba ti da
4: that when this are good
3: how to you don't
4: get that again
3: tin kan ba ti sha
4: da getting better
3: how to fed down
4: get that again
3: then pray for it awon egun to mo ndide
4: Cases that do rise.
3: Kilo de to
4: when I think he was to marry Sarah.
3: Hey, the
4: same barren woman.
3: Yeah, David da Sierra. Abraham David kan.
4: Abraham got the place.
3: Woni ta lelei.
4: Who is this?
3: O paro ki se yawo.
4: He lied to my wife.
3: Isaac David kan.
4: Woni
3: ta lelei.
4: O
3: paro ki se yawo.
4: The same
3: thing Jacob. All of them have to deny their wife. They need to. So there are similar things that have been happened from person to person.
4: I want to talk to
3: Ati ojo ti Jacob darupe.
4: Ati then Jacob said.
3: Bi o ba ti yi pada.
4: I said you change this.
3: Mi o ni jo lo.
4: I will not let you go.
3: Awon bi kan wa to ma lati ronu de.
4: There's something you need to think of.
3: And you will know that until you fight. The good fight of faith. The life will continue to be like others
4: like. Ibra ko bo ti mari tele ni o mari.
3: Oh my God. Melo na to fe shame.
4: How many we shout them?
3: Gbogbo agbara ti o je kaye re gun.
4: How that no let your life be perfect.
3: Tabi egun to ni se pelu ipile ko ma gbinoda ko ma gbinoda ki gbele kan na anu olodun dide e gba mi lowo ogun ipile anu dide e gba mi lowo egun anu dide e tu mi sile lowo miran ile wa anu dide e fa 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
4: goes ahead of you
3: ase atunse
4: to make correction
3: ni bi ti ese iran ti nbere
4: where the national sin is asking
3: ese iran
4: generational sin
3: a ma tile ko ma a ma mu ke eyan se nkan
4: we make you to do this
3: ko de deru enu later
4: and waste it later
3: e ma lo bu geasi
4: don't
3: talk
4: here you
3: can not be from here say my tale baba
4: do you know father's house
3: ma ge ko na mani
4: o
3: le mo ati ru omo
4: re
3: so oga
4: my brother
3: on tan pe ni egun aimo
4: what you call unknown guest
3: ni elomi foriko
4: is also a encounter
3: oko ti elomi fe
4: the husband has some married
3: obirin kan ti gegun fun
4: the woman has guest before
3: ko to fe
4: the boy she na
3: mani ya o telomi fe and the cut together
4: so
3: cut off
4: he married
3: in letter lo mi
4: nbe want
3: to treat on ka bad
4: nbe
3: want to gegun si
4: be let's
3: get it lo mi ti sise so you need to know when things are not going well there is something to correct
4: on
3: ti mo sise lori e lowo ni a lo sa mi o to doju ko awon obi e
4: that is a challenge of parents
3: iwo bo lowo
4: overcome it
3: ibi ti awon obi e ti se ese gbe anu gbe iwo
4: fun
3: ore ofe gbe e fun anu gbe e
4: fun
3: ore ofe gbe e
4: fun
3: anu gbe e
4: fun
3: ore ofe gbe e fun o to npe ni anu wa o
4: there's something called mercy
3: o exist
4: it exists
3: ti anu ba ti de
4: when mercy comes
3: idajo o lagbara
4: mo
3: se ri gbogbo awon eyan ti won gbudo tete sunku anu bayi
4: don't dare to care for mercy now
3: awon ta anu mo se meju
4: don't have pity the most
3: lawon to da to mo npade eyan buruku
4: people that are good nature but they make bad people
3: irawo won lo de mo sise
4: and it is their star that does that
3: awon kan wa ogo won
4: some people their glory
3: eyan buruku ni yo trade ni ogo yen lati goke
4: we only detect an evil person
3: but ko ki si be
4: it is that way
3: awon a ma tori iyen pa ogo elomi
4: they can talk of that Bible.
1: See, I know, but I know.
4: If mercy is not sufficient,
1: see, I'm wearing your blue kuba here.
4: Can you surrender by evil people?
1: Oh, yeah, but boss, if I'm a fan,
4: what's up? If you try to put them,
1: I won't fight. Wallet,
4: pulling you down.
1: Boss, he wants to
4: do them for
1: I won't fight.
4: Say, I'm pushing you back.
1: See, I know, but do I hear?
4: If mercy is not sufficient,
1: you let Danny by way.
4: They will be forgotten. You
1: bet. Mada la badwalia. 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
4: Nipo
1: ti se wala la ti bere. Ko jekwe to ba ti fe yori.
4: And when it's about to show.
1: Logun tutu ma dide.
4: A new battle will come again.
1: Bi eni pe program batu ni.
4: As if it has been programmed.
1: Mama joko si anu anna si se se.
4: They
1: are
4: always straight at the edge of success. You are almost about to fly.
1: Your
4: journey. You'll bring another
1: one. I want to be at this.
4: So. We are still here.
1: Engineer.
4: Go
1: for me. I
4: bring up one of those testifiers that have met.
2: Oruko mini. 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
5: 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Yeah.
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2: yi everything that you to insert into this passage
1: sami o di eri me lo
2: amen they got testimony
3: let me speak for you. In a time like this,
2: I like to check ipele ati pati anu ninu oro.
3: We need to check the aspect of glory in your life.
2: You are that day.
3: It is necessary to bring you out from among the crowd and separate you. Mercy will crown your efforts. When you come to what
2: you
3: do, I will judge the sickness. Seven things can happen.
2: Number one,
3: you may not be seen with your glory. The thing you know it, but you cannot show it.
2: Mercy so
3: far.
2: I Joseph daddy.
3: It does not that brought but Joseph.
2: Many people
3: that say it's
2: easy. But his own
3: gift. His own glory. His own glory. He got the prison.
2: He got the prison.
3: How does that
2: happen?
3: They didn't sell him to where
2: he was.
3: The message was already
2: here.
3: You glorious
2: one.
3: Mercy that will show you first.
2: Oh, yeah.
3: Anything that is
2: Number four,
3: he carries
4: kakeke ti
3: di la iwo
4: ologo kekere yi
3: anu
4: dapo
3: wadila
4: wadila labe anu wadila labe anu wadila
3: number 5 ika ma pa ma so ologo di ko se mu
4: merci be the glory of the
3: Lord mo gbagbe o
4: ki
3: se batimo ni kan la foju o
4: batimo to ton to ni blessing
3: subori wo san torora anu gba okure ti odo betida nigba
4: jesu
3: ri
4: ni
3: John 5 verse 6 anu re se
4: he had mercy on
3: him ma ko pa to ti wa be I ran anu gba lo ti pa
4: bo mu so you still like
3: I ran anu gba lo ta fi bori e
4: my brother
3: ki omo ologun pe mo ba ara sinu
4: aye for you not to be bad very the
3: god mo di de lori
4: na mercy on us today
3: mercy gather helpers.
4: Number 6
3: in
4: here.
3: That's
4: number 6.
3: If you don't carry that virtue,
4: Onyani
3: Ogoinu. That's the inner glory.
4: Eh?
3: Tope Anudani.
4: That comes with mercy.
3: Awon Lore.
4: Help.
3: Okan won buru o.
4: The heart
3: has been stubborn.
4: Nobody will just show you mercy.
3: I'm sitting kakaba lo provoke.
4: I'll do something provoking.
3: Emini won pe la Anu.
4: That's really
3: it's that a spirit on its own.
4: Anu ya Emini.
3: Oba wipe.
4: The king said.
3: Ore wola se.
4: What good
3: Mordecai, Esther chapter 6. Nigba to ri anu gba. Won lo si wo iranti kan.
4: Mama,
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4: Agidi
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3: 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To ba wa fe penu ogo. Receive glory
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6: is not religion.
5: The journey of the spirit is not a religion, it is divine connection with heaven. 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Ayabalegada, that is why we can never be poor.
6: O le ma gbe nu e,
5: o le ma ra nu I see ninu e ni aisan yo fi lo number 2 obedience is the key. 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
6: you want mercy
5: o se ba ti me o
6: do like that
5: bere fun
6: as
5: Jesus o mother fidi
6: Jesus son of
5: sanu fun
6: have mercy
5: won na wa
6: Jesus o mother fidi sanu fun me
5: sori eni ojo anu
6: today be the mercy
5: gbogbo yen wo ma jemu
6: o
5: Psalm 51
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5: lo ka o
6: read it
5: Psalm 4,
7: Psalm 4,
5: Hello Cow, Psalm 121, Hello Cow, 51, 4, 121. I saw more about Takotoka.
7: Remove your sheep, put it in it.
5: Take
7: this
5: step. To le muto. See your dear si.
7: Put the drink of salt.
5: Anu.
7: Mess.
5: Water.
7: Enter to my body.
5: No. Toba wole.
7: When it comes
5: to si bito water ni we come.
7: Eh
5: te be trouble abroad mi. Eru e bo lori e le. O fe omo. Ru e bo anu lori e. O le nkan la kan. Ru e bo anu lori e. O ti goke o jabo. O fe dide pada. Ru e bo anu lori e. Lo pelu sam yen. O mo pe woli wa.
7: I pray
5: that in the studio
7: from this studio.
5: But Paulette, that's about me.
7: Any husband, listen, mercy.
5: Negaba dada. I rob you, Alekadej. But what
7: you do right now?
5: All that is suspended.
7: Suspend it.
5: Go back, be said.
7: Take it, that's
5: the Bawa Lorio Kilin. Any appointment to Bani.
7: No,
5: cancel
7: a phone
5: book.
7: Go go to
5: Kwewaye.
7: Divine God.
5: You
7: cannot believe.
5: Only Lama Kweomi.
7: Today, we're giving that water.
5: Ororo.
7: Oi.
5: What the Niki say, Fila?
7: And I'm asked to prepare a cap.
5: For a walk on
7: it.
5: Ati
7: and
5: scarf is found open. My dear money, I
7: sir,
5: I sir. But that to my bank cashes in command, Lombard Paday law, 40 21 years.
7: Because
5: to the next year,
7: come
5: one Kelly, I got to go. We are one lawyer. But what do I?
7: Okay,

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0: 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Ori oke ogo lo koju sibe. O ri apata.
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0: 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Ko to bole o.
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